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1: Let's go, girls.

0: on your Feel Good Workday. This is Paul Campion. My good friend Marnie joins me with the Mud and Mick Jagger.
1: Mick Jagger, interview with Conan O'Brien. And I mean, can you imagine interviewing Mick Jagger and the stories that he has to tell, right? Like, yeah. And he does. He tells a fabulous story about David Bowie and their friendship, that the fact that they were mates and great mates, but they were very competitive too. Take a listen.
2: You were talking about David Bowie at one point, and you said an interesting thing, which is we were competitive, but we were also good friends.
3: We were competitive. David was so competitive. Much more competitive. I was made competitive by David. I mean,
2: How so?
3: Well, he was just so competitive that I had to be competitive back, you know? But David went through all these different...
2: Yes.
3: You know,
2: iterations.
3: Iterations of David. Yeah. There isn't one David Bowie. There's kind of like a slowly evolving David Bowie. There's jump cuts to another David Bowie. Another style.
2: Then he's the thin white Duke.
3: Yeah.
2: When he was doing Genie,
3: he was very Stonesy, you know?
2: Yes.
3: That was very Stonesy period. And so he would come over and play me Genie, you know. I've got it. You want to listen? I was like, yeah, of course. I said, God, you nicked all my things. Yeah, I know, man. I know. But it's like a homage to you.
2: It's
3: you
2: homage,
3: know?
2: Yeah, sure.
3: It's homage.
2: Yeah,
3: I think John and I were very competitive too, John Lennon. But we're more competitive in being sarcastic, verbal competitiveness.
0: This is David Bowie's homage.
1: Yes.
0: It
1: is a bit stony, isn't it?
0: Yeah, never thought of it like that.
1: Awesome.
0: Robert Irwin.
1: Robert Irwin shared one of his most emotional moments yet on Dancing with the Stars, The Next Pro. So The Next Pro is a bit of a spin-off at the moment for the US Dancing with the Stars. So they actually came out to Queensland and they filmed some stuff here. So while they were here, they popped in to see Rob, okay? Mm-hmm. And Alan Genken, who is on the show and is a professional dancer, is doing a dance where he's actually dedicating it to his mum, who passed away when he was 15. So Rob was having a chat to him about that and obviously what it's like to actually do a dance and dedicate it to a parent and actually losing a parent.
4: My mom, and she died when I was 15. You know, I lost my best friend. You know, 20 years have gone by and they say, you know, time heals all wounds, but it really doesn't.
5: Nope.
4: And the only way I could really do it justice is to really showcase it through art. And that's what I want to do.
5: I understand what it's like to lose someone. And when I did Dancing with the Stars, I was given this opportunity to do a dedication dance to my mum. As soon as that music stopped, my mum joined me on stage and I completely broke down.
4: Yeah.
5: It's like you're facing something for the first time in your life that you've never had the strength to face.
4: Yeah.
5: But movement and dance, that is the thing that gives you the ability to face that.
4: I think this is going to be the closest I've been to her since.
5: Yeah. I'll be right there with you.
1: Oh, beautiful sons.
0: Oh, right, absolutely. Yeah, well, I've lost my mum too.
1: I know. It's, very tough. Very tough. We love Rob. He's such a good egg, isn't he? Isn't beautiful. He just the best?
0: Yeah. I'll wake up to the sounds of the... Weekday mornings, we start our day with Hammo and a bit of brekkie on the reef, thanks to Reef City Motors.
6: There's been a joint task force, 629 in Exercise Austral Shield, and we're very lucky to have in studio with us with Lieutenant Colonel Nick Perryman. How's Central Queensland been for you? I mean, welcome with open arms.
7: Yeah, absolutely. I mean, really great to be here. It's been a really fantastic experience for our soldiers to be here exercising in Central Queensland and specifically in Gladstone. Everyone in the community has been really welcoming. Literally the first day we were here, we got a literal fruit basket of hamburgers as we arrived
6: from
7: the local business around the corner from our headquarters. So, yeah, really great. It's been a fantastic welcome.
0: Hammo for breakfast, thanks to Reef City Motors. And better music and more of it on Central Queensland's 4CC.
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0: On your Feel Good Workday, this is Paul Campion. Martika's Toy Soldiers coming up in minutes. Great song from R.E.M. And Hall & Oates' first ever number one. 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
1: It's a well-known fact here at 4CC that Hammo can be known to stretch the truth. 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
6: Hi, I'm Phoebe Humphrey. Labor's national conference is kicking off in Adelaide with gas and gambling up for discussion. The federal government is also announcing a boost for thousands more healthcare students who will receive up to $338 a week when on placement from July next year. Education Minister Jason Clare telling Nine this is an investment in the future.
7: We're expanding that to another 10 professions on the front line of our health service. Jobs like AMBOs, psychologists, pharmacists, these are the people who, when you ring 000, they come to your rescue.
6: Victorian teachers are on strike today after rejecting the latest pay offer from the state's government. More than 30,000 have walked off the job and are marching through Melbourne's CBD, demanding for better pay and working conditions. The US has launched another wave of strikes on Iran. Central Command claims they're hitting Iranian military targets. It follows Donald Trump issuing a tit-for-tat threat to Tehran, threatening to blow up a bridge or power plant for every ship struck in the Strait of Hormuz. Australia has ranked one of the best countries in the world for quality of life. A global study has found Australia joins the Netherlands and Singapore, enjoying the greatest well-being, health and access to quality healthcare, the main drivers. And it looks like Barbie may have purchased her real-life dream house. There's reports actress Margot Robbie has splurged $28 million on a luxury Gold Coast hinterland estate that features a pool, tennis court and stables.
8: For bull bars, suspension or roof racks, go to Stay On Track 4x4. Sport.
6: In sport, the Eels and Panthers go head-to-head tonight to kick off round 21 of the NRL. Mitch Moses returns from a corked thigh for the Eels, while Penrith star Dylan Edwards has been ruled out. The ladder leaders have only won one of their past four games. Panther Blaze Talangi isn't shying away from their recent form.
9: Results haven't been the best past month, I guess, but, you know, like I said, we're still positive.
6: And Hawthorn's Mitch Lewis has signed a new four-year deal to remain at the club until the end of 2030. Tonight, the Crows host the Pies. That's the latest news and sport.
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0: A partly cloudy day, Gladstone a top of 25, Rockhampton 26, Banana Shire 26, Yeppoon 23, 1770, Agnes Water 21. Friday, a mostly sunny day with a chance of fog and the winds for Thursday, southeasterly at 10 to 15 knots, decreasing to about 10 knots in the late afternoon. And tomorrow, south to southeasterlies at about 10 knots, increasing to 10 to 15 knots in the early morning. Winds reaching up to 20 knots offshore during the afternoon.
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0: On your Feel Good Workday, this is Paul Campy and my good friend Marnie joins me. We're talking security cameras.
1: Gosh, yeah, this look, this one takes the cake, to be honest. The Ring camera out the front has caught something. We're going to go overseas at the moment, Campo, all right? Okay, so yes, we're going to Florida. And a family woke up to an alert on their security camera discovering a visitor out the front. Have a listen.
2: This is not something that you want to see outside your front door. You see it right there? That's an 8-foot alligator camping out by the front door.
3: All sorts of things on people's Ring camera. This is out in Palm Bay early in the morning, late last week. Westchester Brevard County reporter Megan Moriarty spoke with the family about this uninvited guest.
4: Imagine waking up to this, a 7-foot, 6-inch-long alligator outside your home.
5: I thought at one point he was going to come through the window.
4: Sierra Wynn says her family's home security camera alerted them to an animal in the yard just before 4 in the morning last week.
5: It was just such a deep guttural hiss and growl, and he just looked so mean, I thought he was going to come through the window.
4: She's thankful they got an alert from their camera because she's not sure what would have happened if they didn't get a heads up.
5: If we didn't have the camera, you know, who knows what would have happened?
0: Who knows, man?
1: Who knows? But you can. I mean, you've got cameras. I'm just going through a series of, I've got some and I'm upgrading, right?
0: Yeah.
1: And a friend of mine said the other day, I'm going to get you this camera through the back where you can actually put people's faces in there. Can you do this with your cameras? And you can like name if someone pops up on the camera. So if someone turns up that you don't want there, you know that they're there, or it sends you an alert going, oh, such and such has just turned up at your place or blah, blah. You know what I mean? Like, I didn't know you could do that. You can actually put a photo of a person and put, like, even if it's your family, like if your kids come home, you know when they've come home. Yeah.
0: Well,
1: people that you don't
0: You've seen them. What I've done with my camera.
1: You talk to people through
0: yours. That's right. They're walking up the street and I start yelling at them.
1: Or you say, Sam's about to go to work and you yell out, Sam, the poor kid's looking around like, geez, Dad's never gone.
0: Well, ever since I got my car stolen.
1: Yes.
0: Okay,
1: yes.
0: I put in cameras and I've got cameras everywhere.
1: I know, I get it.
0: I know what everyone's doing.
1: I can see Mr. Mangles over
0: I'm
1: here.
0: I'm stalking.
1: Oh, yeah, I know. You're just watching everybody.
0: What's Leah up to this morning?
1: All right, what shocked you on the security cameras? Yeah. What have you found or what did you happen to see?
0: Marie's on the line. Hey, Marie, what have you seen?
6: Hi, guys. I've got a security camera inside because I've got dogs inside.
1: Mm-hmm.
6: And it has notifications when something's moved or things like that.
1: Yeah.
6: I've gone back on the notifications and I've seen an old lady walking through up my hallway.
0: Oh, right.
1: What, like a ghost?
0: Like a ghost, Marie?
6: Yeah, ghostly figure. I can't see what she's wearing, but just a ghostly figure walking up the hallway.
1: Wow. Did you keep that? Like, because sometimes you can keep those images when they pop up.
6: Yeah, I have kept it.
1: Yeah, wow. Has it happened again, or was it only just that one occasion?
6: No, just the once. It takes you back looking at it, though.
1: Yeah, it would. Yeah, wow.
0: Sure it wasn't Beryl from across the road.
1: She hadn't got in, had she, to check on the dogs?
6: No,
1: I get it. Oh, okay. That would freak me out too.
0: Well, you know me.
1: I know you're a skeptic. No.
0: Don't even go there.
1: See, I'm there. I'm with Marie. Like I believe that. I absolutely believe that. All right, Marie.
0: Thank you.
1: Let me know if we'll call a Beryl. Let me know if Beryl pops up again. I'm intrigued now.
6: Okay, no worries at all. Thank you, Marie.
0: Ewan's on the line. What have you seen on the security cameras?
7: Mate, I came home the other night. I was just checking my camera. And I happened to notice my neighbours across the road.
0: Mm.
7: And Marnie and Kento, you know what they were doing.
0: Do we know what they were doing, Marnie?
1: I don't know. They could be doing anything, I guess.
0: Exactly.
1: We'll leave that to everyone's imagination.
0: Thank you, Ewan.
7: See ya.
0: Do you know what they were doing, Marnie?
1: Well, I'm leaving it to the imagination.
0: The things you catch on security cameras.
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16: Hi, I'm Phoebe Humphrey. The Prime Minister has taken to the stage at Labor's National Conference in Adelaide. Around 3,000 people will attend the three-day event, including 400 delegates who will discuss contentious policy issues, including a gas export tax and tougher gambling reform. Anthony Albanese says the party can continue delivering real change.
17: The responsibility to continue helping people under pressure, the responsibility that we have to guide our nation through this time of significant global uncertainty.
16: He's also announced the federal government will set up a Fair Work Court to help resolve workplace relation disputes. Australia's unemployment rate has remained steady at 4.4%. More than 76,000 jobs were added to the economy last month, most of them part-time, but there were also more people looking for work. Melbourne's CBD has turned into a sea of red T-shirts as thousands of teachers go on strike. More than 30,000 have walked off the job for a second time in 4 months. Demanding better pay and working conditions from the Victorian government. The US has signed a nuclear deal with Saudi Arabia. The 30-year agreement allows the Gulf Kingdom to build nuclear reactors as part of its civil nuclear program and to enrich uranium. But some US politicians fear it could lead to the development of nuclear weapons. And the gallery at the centre of that infamous Louvre heist has finally reopened 9 months after millions of dollars worth of jewels were stolen.
1: Stay, play and dine. Visit Agnes 1770. Your sport now.
16: In sport, green and gold pride will be on full display tomorrow as Aussie sporting stars Nina Kennedy and Tim Hodge lead our Commonwealth Games team into the opening ceremony in Glasgow. Reigning pole vault champ Kennedy will fly the flag for Australia, while Paralympic swim star Hodge will carry the baton. And Justin Langer appears to have been snubbed for England's vacant head coaching role of the men's test team. There were reports the former Aussie batter was a leading contender to replace Brendan McCullum, but he hasn't been called in for interviews with the England and Wales Cricket Board. That's the latest news and sport.
15: 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Your weather now.
0: A partly cloudy day, Gladstone a top of 25, Rockhampton 26, Banana Shire 26, Yeppoon 23, 1770, Agnes Water 21. Friday, a mostly sunny day with a chance of fog and the winds for Thursday, southeasterly at 10 to 15 knots, decreasing to about 10 knots in the late afternoon. And tomorrow, south to southeasterlies at about 10 knots, increasing to 10 to 15 knots in the early morning. Winds reaching up to 20 knots offshore during the afternoon.
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1: Today, it is World Yada Yada Day, Marnie.
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3: Marcy comes over and she tells me that her ex-boyfriend was over late last night and yada, yada, yada, I'm really tired today.
4: What do you think she was tired from?
3: Well, obviously the yada, yada. You don't think she'd yada, yada sex?
5: I've yada, yada sex. I met this lawyer, we went out to dinner, I had the lobster bisque, we went back to my place, yada, yada, yada, I never heard from him again.
4: But you yada, yada over the best part.
5: No, I mentioned the bisque.
1: Ah, yada, yada, yada. Yada, yada, yada, Chris.
6: Yeah, the other day I was out doing some work and I was talking to some females and yada, yada, yada, 3 hours went past. I've still got no idea what
1: I'm
6: talking about.
1: Oh. I'm not going there, Marty. I'm not touching that. You take on that.
2: No.
1: Yada, yada, yada.
2: There you go. Great conversation, hey?
1: Yeah.
6: Uh-huh. Oh, yada, yada, yada.
1: Jess, yada, yada, yada.
7: Well, I went to the hairdresser's to get my hair done. Yada, yada, yada. And 2 hours later and $300.
1: Oh. Yada, yada, yada.
2: Yes. Gee, got lost in conversation. That sounds great. Love it.
1: Why does it always cost more for women's haircuts, Marty?
2: It's actually the worst. The worst. It's become now an absolute luxury to get your hair done.
1: It's all the yada, yada, yada.
2: There's a lot of yada, yada in getting hair done.
1: You got yada, yada, yada?
2: Yeah, so was at Bunnings, actually, myself the other day looking for batteries. Yada, yada, yada. My new fire pit looks amazing.
1: Ah, stop it. Yada, yada, yada. On your feel-good work day.
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0: Hey, it's Ruby from Your News Now with Your News Headlines. Gas and gambling are on the agenda for Labor's national conference, which is kicking off in Adelaide. Victorian teachers are on strike today, demanding better pay and conditions. The US has launched another wave of strikes on Iran. Australia is one of the best countries in the world for quality of life. And in AFL, Adelaide's Taylor Walker is likely to reach a milestone in tonight's clash against Collingwood. Get your news when you want it. 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
1: It's the ultimate joke-off. 4CC's Bad Joke Friday, thanks to the Central Lane Hotel, Gladstone's home of entertainment. 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A, does it register on Hammo's Laugh-O-Meter? 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
3: Oh.
1: 4CC's Bad Joke Friday. 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
9: Hi, Harrison Preeve. The Prime Minister has addressed a rise in support for One Nation in his address at Labor's National Conference in Adelaide. He's taken aim at Pauline Hanson's monoculture comments, concluding his speech by stating Labor has learnt from and supports multiculturalism.
10: We have been enriched by people of every faith and background and tradition, just like Australia. We have gained and grown from their ideas and their energy, and every bit as importantly, from their loyalty to our shared values.
9: Well, the AMA is pleased the federal government has extended prac payments to more uni courses. It doesn't understand why medical students have been ignored. The PM announcing today another 10 health disciplines, including physio and psychology, will receive around $338 per week while on placement from July next year. President Dr. Danielle McMullen says med students do around 2,000 hours of unpaid work, and she wants the government to reconsider. Thousands of Victorian teachers are today marching towards state parliaments, more than 30,000 walking off the job for a second time in 4 months. Their union insists it's not just about pay, but school funding and working overtime. And the house at the centre of an Australian classic is set to become a castle once more. The Victorian home used in the 1997 film The Castle has won council approval to become a family home again. It was recently relocated from Melbourne to Beechworth.
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9: Another signing boost for Hawthorn with Mitch Lewis putting pen to paper. The key forward committing to a new four-year deal to remain at the club until the end of 2030. It comes after teammate Jack Unson extended his stay by another year. Round 20 begins tonight in Adelaide where the Crows tackle the Pies. And round 21 of the NRL kicks off tonight with a battle between Penrith and Para. The Panthers will be without star fullback Dylan Edwards while the Eels welcome back skipper Mitch Moses.
1: 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Harvey Norman Furniture Gladstone, prioritising finding you the right lounge.
3: Another gorgeous afternoon in the Banana Shire, getting down to a very cool 7 degrees tomorrow morning. Favourite day Friday is going to be a ripper though, a sunny 25 degrees. Saturday and Sunday looking mostly sunny, either 24 or 25 for the Banana Shire. Closer to home for the rest of this afternoon, again just as gorgeous here in Gladdy. Getting down to 13 overnight, a sunny one. Favourite day Friday, 25. Saturday and Sunday, mostly sunny, tops of around 23 degrees for Gladstone. Hammo's back tomorrow morning from 5 o'clock after 7. It is our 4CC Harvey Norman Gladstone, $1,000 minute. Good luck.
1: Better music sounds like this.

0: that's a great song. Born to be alive. That is so true. It is my 50th birthday today. It's Karina with you here on the Feel Good Workday. G'day, Arthur. How are you?
1: Happy birthday to you. Hey, mate. It's good to see you made the milestone.
0: Thank you very much, mate. Half a century. Oh, people are like, how do you feel? And I'm like, well, I'm glad I got there because the alternative isn't great.
1: No. You always feel with your hands anyway, don't you?
0: True, mate. True.
1: Anyway, mate, have a good one.
0: Thanks.
1: And best female radio announcer in Australia, mate.
0: Oh, well, Arthur, thank you so much. That's very, very sweet of you. Thanks.
1: Right.
0: Thanks, mate.
1: All right. Have a good one.
0: I've been absolutely spoiled. Phone calls, messages, on social media, you name it. I've just been very, very spoiled. It's been a wonderful 50th so far. And you and I have a fantastic Feel Good Workday to enjoy together this afternoon. One of Sweden's biggest bands. Their second biggest band, actually. Next for you.
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0: 1999. That is Prince here on the Feel Good Workday. Rob, thank you very much. It's rung to say happy birthday. Thank you, mate.
1: Oh, mate, I'm just wondering how you can look so bloody hot and be 50 at the same time.
0: You should see me. I'm wearing my blue State of Origin cape today as well. I look even better.
1: Oh, unbelievable. You are a dead set winner.
0: Thank you very much, Rob, who's also a Blues supporter as well. Thank you to all the birthday wishes I have been getting. A massive American band who have their own army for you next here on the Feel Good Workday.
2: Before you get started on your day, you know, going to work, taking the kids to school, dropping into the Bendigo Bank, we retrace our steps with On This Day. 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Looking back on historical moments, marking movie, TV and music milestones, and checking out who's celebrating a birthday. On This Day with Aaron Stevens. And again in the Arvo before four. 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

0: You're on the Feel Good Work Day with me, Karina. Thank you so much. I've had so many birthday wishes. Cam is in the tractor. He said he's listening on the iHeart and sent me a very, very happy birthday, Cam. Hopefully, I play some great two-ups and we can all celebrate together with some great music this afternoon. We're going to do that after 2 o'clock. And, of course, the newsroom is only moments away. Can guarantee making the two-ups this afternoon, the Rolling Stones. And Steely Dan. The newsroom first, so here on the Feel Good Work Day.
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1: 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The careful movers. Relax while they carry the load. National News now.
14: Hi, Harrison Preeb. Anthony Albanese has officially announced the federal government will expand its practical placement payments, supporting the next generation of healthcare workers. An additional 10 university courses, including physio and psychology, will receive around $338 per week while on placement from July next year. The PM says it'll deliver more cost of living relief.
15: This is real help with the cost of living for tens of thousands of Australians, and a real investment in the healthcare workers of tomorrow.
14: The latest unemployment figures are out, holding steady at 4.4% for the month of June. That's despite the number of unemployed people rising by 13,000, 76,000 finding work during the month, mostly part-time. Tens of thousands of Victorian teachers have flooded the streets of Melbourne, rallying for better pay and conditions. It's after they rejected the government's latest offer of a 28.3% pay rise over 4 years. Teachers aren't budging from their original demand of 35%. And a digital clock has been unveiled in Brisbane's Queen Street Mall, officially launching the six-year mark until the 2032 Olympics. The installation, previously featuring in cities like Beijing before 2008 and Paris before the 2024 Games.
1: Selling your car? 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Four Double C Sport.
14: Carlton is yet to decide whether Harry Mackay will face the Suns this weekend. The Blues key forward managing a minor meniscus tear in his knee suffered last week against Collingwood.
5: So Harry will be assessed today. We'll not take a cautious approach, but we'll set him up in terms of being able to get through training, and we'll make a call on his fitness after that.
14: Interim coach Josh Fraser there. Action kicks off tonight in Adelaide with the Crows up against Collingwood. Round 21 of the NRL kicks off tonight with the Eels hosting the Panthers. Dylan Edwards has been ruled out for Penrith after suffering a nasty cut against the Broncos. Thomas Jenkins shifting to fullback for his 50th game.
1: 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Harvey Norman Computers, Gladstone, your home of all things technology.
0: Another gorgeous afternoon in the banana shy, getting down to a very cool 7 degrees tomorrow morning. Favourite day Friday is going to be a ripper though, a sunny 25 degrees. Saturday and Sunday looking mostly sunny, either 24 or 25 for the banana shy. Closer to home for the rest of this afternoon, again just as gorgeous here in Gladie. Getting down to 13 overnight, a sunny one. Favourite day Friday, 25. Saturday and Sunday, mostly sunny, tops of around 23 degrees for Gladstone. Hammo's back tomorrow morning from 5 o'clock after 7. It is our 4CC Harvey Norman Gladstone, $1,000 minute. Good luck.
1: It's like an hour-long hearing test. If you're hearing double, that's good. It's the two ups at two. Thanks to the Hearing Centre Gladstone on Central Queensland's 4CC.

No, no, no. We didn't say few upset few. It's four double C's, two upset two. If you heard anything else, call the Hearing Centre Gladstone. In the meantime, here's another few up. I mean, two up at two on Central Queensland's four double C.

0: Pink might be just getting the party started now, but my big 5-0 birthday today started much earlier this morning. It's Karina with you here on the Feel Good Work Day, and Frank's given me a call.
1: Happy birthday to you. It's your... It's Frank.
0: Frank! Oh, thank you for the happy birthday, mate, and you've made my day. Big phone hug, mate.
1: Oh, yes, beautiful. Thank you.
0: No, thank you, Frank, very much. Our two-ups continue in the next few minutes. I'm going to put High Voltage on from AC/DC. After that, Back in Black. They celebrate a birthday for that album, Back in Black, this Saturday, the 25th of July. Back in 1980, they released it, turning 46. Of course, first album with Brian Johnson. A two-up for you next here on the Feel Good Workday.
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1: Hey, Jeffrey, is the Baroran Hotel still the number one pub in Baroran?
2: Yes, Barry.
1: Jeffrey, does the Baroran Hotel still have the coldest beer in Baroran?
2: Of course, Barry.
1: Well, I guess it still has those awesome meals and snacks, Jeffrey.
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1: Hey, should I mention that you have pokies, keno, modern motel rooms and an awesome function room?
2: Wow, Barry, how did you remember all this?
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2: Baroran Hotel, Bruce Harway, Baroran.
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0: No, we didn't say crew ups at crew. It's 4CCs, 2 ups at 2. If you heard anything else, call the Hearing Centre Gladstone. In the meantime, here's another crew up, 2 up at 2 on Central Queensland's 4CC.

guess you are hearing double. Double. That's okay. It's four double C's, two ups at two. Thanks to the Hearing Centre Gladstone on Central Queensland's 4CC.

0: 10, hey 19, it's hey 50 for me today. It's Karina with you here on the Feel Good Work Day. Oh, Fred's ringing. Hello, Fred, how are you?
1: Happy birthday to you. Your listeners don't need to hear anymore.
0: Oh, so nice. Thank you very much. Mate.
1: I've welcomed you to the Ibuprofen Club.
0: The Ibuprofen Club? Wow.
1: Yeah, but once you get to 50, you start popping those things like they're lollies.
0: Oh, it's something else to put on my list of things to do now that I've turned 50. I'm getting a few hints and tips today.
1: Yeah. Well, when you were living in the 90s, you were popping pills to party. Now you're popping pills to go to a party.
0: Gosh. Oh, mate. I've still got some of those icy cold beers at my Mighty Knights Beat Your Eels for you to give to me. Thank you. I've still got those in the fridge. One will go down later, I'd say.
1: I think more than one's going to go down later. And I'm surprised you've still got them.
0: Well, yeah, I've really had them on a budget, really. Mate, not today, though. The budget's gone out the window for the birthday. Thanks, Fred.
1: God, cheers. Happy birthday, Katie.
0: Thanks, mate. Continuing our two-ups this afternoon in minutes here on the Feel Good Workday.
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10: 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It's 4CC's 2 Upset 2. Thanks to the Hearing Centre Gladstone on Central Queensland's 4CC.

We are repeating ourselves. Repeating ourselves with four double C's, two ups at two. If you ever need people to repeat themselves, call the Hearing Centre Gladstone. In the meantime, another double play on Central Queensland's four double C.

0: wrapping up the two ups this afternoon here on the Feel Good Workday. How are you, Tony?
1: Oh, not too bad, KB. Happy birthday.
0: Hey, thank you. How good is it?
1: Oh, yeah, it's not too bad.
0: No. Keep talking. It's a good thing, Tony. I keep getting all this stuff that it's not, but I don't want to hear that.
1: Well, yes. I mean, we're all getting older. Yeah, creaky bones and things like those. But you've got to live life to the best, and I'm sure you're doing that.
0: Oh, 100%. 100%, Tony. Well, thanks for my birthday wishes, mate, and I'm glad to be in the over half a century club.
1: Yes. Finally got here, eh? Took it up a century, you finally made it.
0: I've done it, mate. Thanks, Tony.
1: Cheers, mate. Have a good one. Bye.
0: I sure am. Cole Chisel. And Richard Marx. After 3 o'clock here on the Feel Good Workday Newsroom is next. I'll wake up to
2: the sounds of the weekday mornings. We start our day with Hammo and a bit of brekkie on the reef, thanks to Reef City Motors.
3: Now, there's been some confusion over the increase of the budget, Matt.
4: We've worked very, very hard to get a general rate increase of just 0.47%. No worry about what anyone else tells you, that's what it is. Now, if you're in a property with utilities like water, sewage and a waste service, then when you add up all the utilities and the 0.47% general rate increase, then it becomes 4.84%. It's still one of the lowest rate increases across the nation. Well, we think we've done very well considering how much everything's gone up. Everyone knows in their own home budget what's gone up. Council is no different. We have those same cost pressures, and in some cases we have them more. We use a lot of diesel, as you mentioned. We build a lot of roads. There's a lot of maintenance going on. There's a lot of infrastructure being built. This is a $441 million budget, and we've got $143 million capital works program. That's the average general rate increase of 0.47%. is as good as it could possibly get.
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0: Hi, I'm Glenn Butcher, your state member for Gladstone. 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Labor believes in backing working Queenslanders. That's why we're committed to providing free registration for construction apprentices and their eligible trade supervisors, and supporting the return of rental bond interest to Queensland renters. At a time when the cost of living is rising, Queenslanders deserve practical solutions, not cuts and broken promises.
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5: Good afternoon, Harrison Preeb. New South Wales Fair Trading is taking online clothing retailer Bondi United to court, alleging it misled consumers about supporting victims of the Bondi terror attack. The watchdog alleging the company falsely claimed proceeds from merchandise sales would help victims and their families. The federal government is creating a new Fair Work Court. Prime Minister Anthony Albanese says it will help resolve workplace relations disputes in consultation with the Fair Work Commission.
6: It will resolve disputes faster and at lower costs for both workers and employers. Good for workers, good for business, good for the country.
5: Workers and employers will be able to give feedback about the court before it's officially set up. Outback wrangler Matt Wright has represented himself in federal court as part of a civil lawsuit over the death of his co-star in 2022. He's told the judge he's had to play catch-up after his release from prison in May as the complex case heads closer to trial. His co-star's widow, Danielle Wilson, brought forward the lawsuit with a mediation set to return in September. And you won't need to pack the neck pillow on Emirates flights anymore. The airline has launched the first built-in padded neck rest in economy class. They'll be installed on all A350s by the end of this year, the rest of the fleet to follow.
4: Harvey Norman Computers Gladstone has all your home security needs.
5: Latrell Mitchell has no clear return date as he deals with ongoing injuries. The South Star seeing a neurologist after a back injury led to calf troubles, leaving him sidelined since round 11. Coach Wayne Bennett rubbishing suggestions for injury-related clauses to be included in contracts.
7: Terrible idea. Not interested in it. Well, it's just a bit of misfortune that creates that problem. You've either got a contract you have and you're not going to make one up to how many games you play or something like that. That's not going to happen.
5: And in AFL, Adelaide's Tex Walker likely to reach a milestone in this evening's clash against Collingwood. Tex just one goal short of reaching 700 goals for his career.
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10: Another gorgeous afternoon in the Banana Shire, getting down to a very cool 7 degrees tomorrow morning. Favourite day Friday is going to be a ripper, though. A sunny 25 degrees. Saturday and Sunday looking mostly sunny, either 24 or 25 for the Banana Shire. Closer to home for the rest of this afternoon. Again, just as gorgeous here in Gladie. Getting down to 13 overnight, a sunny one. Favourite day Friday, 25. Saturday and Sunday, mostly sunny, tops of around 23 degrees for Gladstone. Hammo's back tomorrow morning from 5 o'clock after 7. It is our 4CC. Harvey Norman Gladstone, $1,000 minute. Good luck.
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0: Double Six, 927 Gladstone, 1584 Rockhampton, 666 beautiful Billow, 98.3 for Magnus Water. You can listen online and the iHeart app as well. Earlier on this morning, have I caught up with the CEO of the Capras, Peter Wyatt, and Peter was saying that a bunch of our Capras representative players have been out west doing the Capras Country Round Tour, thanks to Reef City Ford and Whitehaven Coal. Of course, playing in Blackwater on Saturday.
1: We really look forward to it. Hamo every year. The more we can get out to the regions, mate, the more we enjoy it, to be honest. And obviously through a partnership with Whitehaven Coal and sitting right beside me is Mr. Glenn Sharp from Reef City Ford. So it's the Reef City Ford Capras Community Care, Whitehaven Capras partnership, which enables us to get out to the regions, get into the schools, get into the junior clubs in the week leading up to it. So Trey and Radine and all the boys and the girls, we've got about four of the ladies have gone out there as well, started on Tuesday, and we've been out there doing school visits, junior club visits, all ability clinic out at Emerald.
2: Right.
1: We had about 20 of them turned up, 20 of the players, and we had a girls only clinic last night, Wednesday night in Emerald. But yeah, getting around all those surrounding areas and the smaller ones that just don't get any attention, I suppose, aren't you? Doringas, Comets, Bluff, Blackwater, Emeralds, all around that area. So it's a great week, but as I said, we love doing it, and really looking forward to this weekend.
2: All right, that's thanks to Whitehaven Coal, and of course Reef City Ford with Sharpie there. We'll throw him on it.
0: I bet they threw him on air and under the bus, poor Sharpie. Good on the Capras. And again, playing out at Blackwater on Saturday should be an absolute ripper of a game. The CEO, Peter White, having a chat with Hammo. Hammo's back tomorrow morning. Guess who he's chatting with? The crew at Complete Angler to give us a fishing report as we head into the weekend. Luther Vandross, Janet Jackson right now here on 4CC.

0: Sir Elton John here on the Feel Good Workday. It's Karina with you. Thank you very much. Everyone keeps calling me for my birthday. I feel very, very spoilt turning 50 today. Lots of love, that's for sure. G'day, Robin.
1: Happy birthday for today.
0: Thank you so much, mate. Yeah, 50, made it, half a century. You bloody beauty.
1: Well, I thought it was a joke, but I didn't want to say happy 50th.
0: Yeah, no, I am actually 50 today, Robin, and very proud to claim that because the alternative isn't great.
1: Wow, well, you look good for 50 then.
0: Thank you so much, Robin. Yeah, no, it's not like I've led a very stressful life, so.
1: You enjoy the rest of your day.
0: Thanks so much, Robin.
1: All right, bye.
0: Christina Aguilera with one of her big hits. It's called Fighter. We're going to play next here on the Feel Good Workday.
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0: Hello, it's Monique from iHeart's Your News Now podcast with your news headlines. Signs investors have started shying away from the nation's property market. The latest unemployment data is out. A new Fair Work Court announced by the PM designed to speed up claims such as wage theft. And it's all set for the Glasgow Commonwealth Games. Get your news when you want it. 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

0: That's Rick Astley here on the Feel Good Work Day. Tonight's drunk to say happy birthday. Thank you, mate.
1: Two things. First off, I can't believe you share your birthday with my father. Holy crap.
0: Really? Wow.
1: Yay. He turns 85 today.
0: Get out. Well, happy birthday to your dad. What's he doing?
1: Probably sitting down near a pool in Sydney having a glass of wine.
0: Nice. Very nice.
1: So that would be his whole day.
0: Good for him.
1: He'll probably be sloshed by 11 o'clock this morning and I'll get a drunk call.
0: Is he from New South Wales or he just lives there?
1: Well, he's originally from New Zealand, but he's lived in New South Wales for years and years and years, and he lived at Manly, but now he's decided to retire, buy a smaller house and live in DY.
0: Oh, good. DY's great. Close to some beautiful beaches there.
1: Yeah, and it's not too far from the Hardboard RSL.
0: No. And I tell you what, one Anzac Day, I won a lot of money playing two up with my brother-in-law, Dan, at the Harbord Hotel. So there you go.
1: There you go. But I wanted to tell you, don't believe all the lies that once you hit 40, your life goes downhill. Mm. At 50, your life is just beginning because you can get away with blue murder because you can sit there and go, I don't remember saying that. I'm having an old moment. And if somebody says something to you, you go, you're ageist.
0: Yeah.
1: And they just walk away.
0: Oh,
1: you
0: that's
1: can
0: cold.
1: Get away with everything.
0: Thank you, Tania. Thank you very much. It's a red hot 50th birthday tip. And I've got that mentally noted. Hopefully I don't forget it.
1: Yeah, well, at the end of the day, I'm 56, turning 57 this year. And I sit there and go, what? I don't remember you saying that to me. And they're
0: great.
1: Like, but we did. And I'm like, no, I have no recollection. So if I don't recall, it didn't happen.
0: Didn't happen if you can't remember it. I love that tonight. Well, say thanks. Happy birthday to your old man as well. 85. That's unreal. What a landmark that is.
1: Have a good day and get totally plastered, woman.
0: Oh, gee.
1: And be your wildest person ever.
0: I will tonight. Thank you so much.
1: See ya.
0: Going to put on my favourite band, actually, next here on the Feel Good Work Day.
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0: The day when the ice cream cone was unveiled at the St. Louis World Fair in 1904.
1: Didn't need a spoon, they didn't need a bowl.
0: In 1962, Dawn Fraser became the first woman in the world to swim the 100 metres in under a minute. She took that form into the Tokyo Olympics. Star's first all-star band debuted in concert in 1989, featuring Joe Walsh, Clarence Clements, Billy Preston, and of course Ringo himself.
2: The audience are part of the reason I go out, because they give so much back.
0: And another famous group was formed on this day. X Factor judge Simon Cowell took a group of solo contestants and created One Direction in 2010. Topping today's birthday list is English singer and actor David Essex. He turned 79. Iconic Australian television star Abigail, the soapy queen from Number 96 and Sons and Daughters, is 78 today.
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0: Happy 66th to AFL great Tony Shaw, the former captain and coach of Collingwood, has turned to commentating.
4: Oh, well, I felt that for, you know, a person who's involved in Collingwood.
0: Actor Woody Harrelson turned 65. Remember, got his start on Cheers.
5: But when you see it, take my advice and turn away when you hear rum, rum, rum, rum, rum, rum.
0: Saul Hudson, better known as the guitarist Slash with Guns N' Roses, is 61. Actress and Mrs. Leighton Hewitt. Beck Hewitt celebrates her 43rd birthday.
6: Working on Home and Away because I was there for 7 years. Mm.
0: Can you believe Daniel Radcliffe, the star of the Harry Potter movies, is turning 37?
7: Can't be a wizard. I mean, I'm just Harry.
0: And former Queensland forward, played 200 games in the NRL before moving to the Super League, Jared Wallace is 35.
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0: Finally, Australian television legend Bert Newton was born on this day in 1938. His career spanned more than 60 years, rewarded with 6 gold Logies. Bert died aged 83 in 2021.
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0: to wrap my Feel Good Workday, your Feel Good Workday, and my 50th birthday celebrations with you. Thank you so much to everyone who's called me, sent messages. For those I didn't get hold of, couldn't answer the phone to, I appreciate you so much. You've made a very, very special 50th birthday for me. I'm off home now and definitely doing all the catch-ups, all the Skypes and everything with the family to continue the birthday celebrations. Jonesy and Amanda have got you covered after 4 o'clock. They got Tina Turner. Oh, what's love got to do? It's got to do with it. And a great Newcastle band. Screaming Jets and I'm not talking about millennium. And I don't want England and John Ford Coley. Have a wonderful rest of your Thursday and I'll catch you tomorrow afternoon. Tomorrow afternoon, if I make it through this evening's celebrations. Thank you very much again for all the birthday love here on the Feel Good Workday. It's me, Karina, out.
1: 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And after you've got the best advice, head into The Complete Angler, Gladstone Harbour. 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
7: Hi, Harrison Preeb here. Australia's housing market has entered a downturn for the first time in 3 years, driven by sharp declines in Sydney and Melbourne. Domain's June quarter report shows combined capital, city house and unit prices fell by more than 1%. Spokesperson Nicola Powell says issues such as interest rate hikes and changes to property tax are having an impact.
8: One of the broad themes we saw Australia-wide was a softening of unit prices across most of our capital cities. And I do think that that might be that signal that investors are now just sitting on the sidelines.
7: Tens of thousands of healthcare students are expected to pocket around $338 per week as the federal government expands its practical placement payments. 10 new professions, including physio and speech pathology, will be able to access them from July 1st next year. Prime Minister Anthony Albanese announcing the news at Labor's national conference today. Victorian teachers haven't ruled out another strike, with thousands walking off the job today, fighting for better pay and conditions. It's the third major strike after nearly a year of failed negotiations, sticking firm on their demand for a 35% increase over 3 years. The state government's latest offer of a 28.3% rise over 4 years was rejected earlier this week. And Kmart has unveiled plans to ditch its controversial middle-of-store checkouts as part of a new expansion. The retail giant rolling out a new store format, which will see checkouts move to front of the store, as well as expanding its women's wear, beauty and home areas.
9: Battery World Gladstone, with all types of batteries, from AAA to four-wheel drive.
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7: Well, it's a happy team at Hawthorn. The club locking in Mitch Lewis and Jack Gunston to new contracts. Coach Sam Mitchell is stoked to keep their attacking weapons.
11: I did give you a couple of clues last week, but none of you believe me. 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
7: And Melbourne Storm has given one of its stars the go-ahead to explore options with PNG. Cameron Munster granted permission while he's out injured to negotiate with the Chiefs ahead of the November 1 transfer window.
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0: Weather. Another gorgeous afternoon in the Banana Shy, getting down to a very cool 7 degrees tomorrow morning. Favourite day Friday is going to be a ripper though. A sunny 25 degrees. Saturday and Sunday looking mostly sunny, either 24 or 25 for the Banana Shy. Closer to home for the rest of this afternoon. Again, just as gorgeous here in Gladie. Getting down to 13 overnight, a sunny one. Favourite day Friday, 25. Saturday and Sunday, mostly sunny, tops of around 23 degrees for Gladstone. Hammo's back tomorrow morning from 5 o'clock after 7. It is our 4CC Harvey Norman Gladstone, $1,000 minute. Good luck.
12: Good afternoon to you, Amanda.
13: Hello, how are you?
12: I am really well.
13: That's good.
12: I am so good because I've got good news. I bring good news to you today.
13: Oh, you're heading off.
12: No.
13: Oh, you have to interview Tommy Robinson?
12: No.
13: Oh, okay. Sorry. No. What's your news?
12: Why did you line up that interview? I don't want to talk to that guy. He's got all these things that I should talk to.
13: No. What's your news?
12: Today's message from Jonesy. Today is one of the most significant days of the entire century. Four outer planets align in a rare formation that has not occurred since 1922.
13: And why is it such good news?
12: Astrologers call it the Barbolt basket. The man who predicted it also predicted COVID in 2019. Before he died, his final forecast was this.
13: Yeah.
12: 2026 marks the turning point, the end of the breaking down, the beginning of the building up. What felt like destruction since 2020 was preparation. Today, the tide officially turns. Step into this day knowing the best era of your life is beginning now.
13: Wow. When did he die? Is he like Nostradamus?
12: I don't know. Anyway, that's the...
13: He died last week.
12: That's the news.
13: Well, that is
12: because
13: great.
12: It's been a hell of a roll. An S fight for some time. So maybe.
13: Since the very beginning, it was at 2016, I think it might have been when David Bowie died.
12: Prince died. Remember, everyone
13: the
12: died.
13: Prince was for everyone died.
12: George
13: Mann
12: wrapped up the year with
13: Harry
12: George
13: Fisher,
12: Michael.
13: Everyone died.
12: Gary Shandling.
13: Everyone.
12: People like Gary Shandling fell through the wayside because everybody died.
13: He's going, oh, what about me, he's saying.
12: Yeah, Gary Shandling was a funny guy.
13: So we're turning the tide. We're coming out of it.
12: It is. It's happy days are here again.
13: Okay, says Jonesy. Good to know, Brendan.
12: You know, if I could go back to a year of my life, it would be.
13: So here we are down at the snow. Someone tried to crack on to you. You'd go back. You would have cracked on back, etc. Is that what the story is? Because you talk about this a lot. Is this why you're building that time-traveling machine in your garage?
12: 1987 was a good year, okay? Let's just leave it at that. No, but you know what a great year was? 2000, just leading up to the Olympics.
13: Yeah.
12: Before those bastards blew up the World Trade Center.
13: Yeah.
12: It was
13: and
12: a great time.
13: Ruined everything.
12: Everyone, you could take whatever you wanted on the plane. You could do whatever you
13: wanted.
12: Didn't
13: have to take your shoes off when you got off a plane.
12: Yeah.
13: Got off a plane. I don't know why I still do that.
12: So that's the message
13: today.
12: And I know I've delivered it late in the afternoon, so you probably might have had a hell of a day, but the good news is the day's only going to get bitter.
13: Going to get bitter?
12: Better.
13: Well, I'm happy
12: better.
13: To hear that.
12: So good.
13: You want to go into the man zone today, you say?
12: Well, it's something I was talking, and because largely I work with women here, apologies to Ryan,
14: hey.
12: But I ran this past the women in the building and they went, oh, you big cheapo. I just think it's unnecessary. So I feel that I need to go into the man zone.
13: All right.
12: To get a bit
13: to
12: of
13: get
12: man,
13: some male support.
12: Man perspective.
13: To get a male athletic support.
12: That would be nice. Instagram makes its return and we can't do anything until we do the Fast Five. It's Jonesy and Amanda driving you home for Jam Nation.
14: Central Queensland's own 4CC.

0: It's Jonesy Demander driving you home. I hope you're feeling...
1: driving you home, Governor. Are you dropping your H's? At least you're not dropping E's like you often do.
0: You know, today I gave this great news. Today the tide officially turns.
1: You said, who was the ancient philosopher you've been quoting?
0: Barbold Basket. It's called the Barbold Basket.
1: That That's not his name.
0: No, it's Barbold somewhere or other.
1: And because of the alignment of certain planets.
0: Yep. This is four outer planets align in a rare formation that has not occurred since 1922. And they're calling it the Barbold Basket.
1: And apparently that means that we've turned the corner of bad times. And I asked you, who is this Mr. Barbold? And you thought his name was Basket for a while. I said, what is it about him? Is he like Nostradamus? You knew no more.
0: Well, Nostradamus was just a big panicky pants. Oh, the world's going to end. Hitler. You know, all that stuff.
1: That happened.
0: Yeah, I know. But you want some good news. But you want future predictions of good things.
1: But you said he predicted COVID.
0: Yeah, but then he said after COVID. Right. It's not necessarily, he said there's going to be a plague and then after that, good times.
1: This ancient soothsayer, I've Googled him. He died in 2019. He lived through COVID.
0: Right. And what else did he get? I thought he was an old guy.
1: Well, he was 98 when he died.
0: Oh, okay.
1: He's famous for his expertise in mundane astrology and long-term planetary cycles.
0: Right.
1: So, you know.
0: So he's right.
1: Yeah. Well, he's hardly Seth's from the other world. I've seen people channel Seth, this ancient voice, but he was alive until just a few years ago.
0: Step into this day knowing the best era of your life is beginning now.
1: Mm-hmm. He's just missed out. He only died a few years ago.
0: Consequently, yeah, Barbold's going off. Bugger.
1: Mr. Basket. I love your detailed research. One follow-up question and you've gone to powder.
0: I'm like Pauline Hanson.
1: That's right.
0: Could be running the country. Let's get into the Fast Five.
2: How fast can this thing go?
3: Faster than the speed of light.
4: Jonesy and Demanders.
3: Fast Five.
0: She is not running the country. Yeah.
1: She wants to.
0: We have the Fast Five. Five questions. Can you go all the way and get all five questions right? If you do that, Amanda will say...
1: A double pass to Brian Adams' Roll with the Punches tour will be yours.
0: Melanie of Townsville, welcome to the best era of your life beginning now.
5: Thank you, Jonesy and Amanda.
1: Thank you, and we'd like evidence from now every single day. Give us an update, if that's all right.
5: No worries.
1: All right, well, let's see. Maybe you might win the Fast Five and all this will be true. Question one, which Paul Simon song features an iconic bass solo?
5: You Call Me Out?
0: Yeah. Can we get it right?
1: You know, it's palindromic. Do you know what that means?
0: Same backwards as forwards.
1: Yeah, the first half was recorded and then played backwards for the second half.
0: Mm-hmm.
1: Like your career.
0: This, the best year of my life is starting now. Melanie, question two for you. Cover me.
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8: I got you covered, boss.
1: This is a barbershop quartet. What song are they covering, Melanie?

0: Melanie?
1: Ryan's enjoyed it.
2: There's something about me brain.
1: Oh, Melanie.
0: Melanie.
2: Yeah.
1: We'll have to leave it there.
0: You know that this is the best era of your life.
1: For all of us.
0: It's Jonesy and Amanda driving you home for Jam Nation.

0: Hi there. Jonesy and Amanda across Australia driving you home on one of the most significant days of the entire century, and we are doing the Fast Five.
1: Can this thing go?
2: Faster than the speed of light.
3: Jonesy and
4: Amanda. Fast, fast.
5: If it's so significant, why have I never read about this anywhere else?
0: I don't know, but I'm the man that's spreading it around. And my old mate...
5: Oh, I did get that email.
0: Barbolt Basket. No, that wasn't his name. But what we are now, as my astrology mates call it, the Barbolt Basket. These four outer planets have aligned. So we've all been going through some hard times lately. Yeah, agreed?
5: Yeah.
0: So now we're coming into the good times. And I'm an optimist. You know that. I'm glasses full. Mm. Or half full. Yeah, I'm glasses. Forget half full, I'm full.
5: Mm. Obvious.
0: So step into this day knowing the best era of your life is beginning now. Matthew in Pleasant Creek.
5: Hello. See,
0: Matthew's in Pleasant Creek.
5: Hi, Matt.
0: Speaks volumes.
6: How we going, guys?
5: Very good, thanks, well. Matt. You've turned up in time for Cover Me.
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10: I got you covered, boss.
5: This is a highly irritating barbershop quartet. And what song are they covering?

0: somebody to love the Queen.
1: That's it.
2: That's it,
1: Matt. This is it as it should sound.
2: Whatever happened to barbershop quartets?
1: I think we've discovered.
2: Matthew, what is an eponym? This is a multiple choice question, or do you want to have a crack without the multiple choice net?
0: Well, let's try the net first.
2: Okay. A word that has the same meaning as another word. B, a word that means the exact opposite of another word. Or C, a person, place, or thing that gives its name to something else.
1: What is an eponym?
0: The place one.
2: Yeah, which one is that?
1: Place, a person, place, or thing that gives its name to something else. Is that the one you're picking?
0: Yes.
1: Yes, and that's true.
2: Mm.
1: So here's some examples of eponyms. Sideburns. That's from a person called Ambrose Burnside.
2: Yep.
1: He was a US Civil War general.
2: Sandwich.
1: Sandwich, the Earl of Sandwich.
2: Bloody Mary.
1: Bloomers were named after Amelia Bloomer.
2: Grog.
1: Was that Mr. Grog?
2: Yeah, there was a sea captain.
1: A picture of you that comes up?
2: Called Grogram.
1: What about the footballer Gary Belcher?
2: Gaz, I used to work with Gary Belcher. Well, badge.
1: Well, that's where you get your name too.
2: What?
1: So we're going to question now number four.
2: Were you and Ryan doing something?
1: I was hoping we were going to play that enormous burp of yours, but I forgot to tell him.
2: Okay, well.
1: This one, you, says Ryan.
2: No, we have to look it up. Why don't we all just wait here, Matt?
1: Okay.
2: Because
1: it's worth it to hear this. Go.
2: Okay.
1: Any minute.
3: Sorry, I've been drinking beer.
1: Wow. And you don't even play football.
2: That was worth it, wasn't it, Matt?
1: Question number four. The saying, I don't like the cut of your jib, means you don't like a person's appearance, manner, or general attitude. But what exactly is a jib?
0: Ooh. Cut of a jib, that sounds like a toolmaker style thing, like that was to do with the cut didn't come out correctly. Yeah,
2: whether that's a jig.
1: That's not right.
2: Matthew, Ryan, did you fall into the ABC last night?
4: Why? I think
2: these questions are very ABC.
1: I like it.
2: Sam is in Chadston.
1: Hello, Sam.
5: Hi.
1: If someone was to say to you, I don't like the cut of your jib, you have every right to be outraged.
2: No, isn't it I like the cut of your jib?
1: No, well, it can be either. Well, we're asking what a jib is. I like the cut of his jib. I don't like the cut of her jib, whatever. It means you don't or do like a person's appearance, manner, general attitude. But what actually is a jib?
5: Ooh, a jib. I feel like it was something on a boat.
1: Mm. Yeah.
5: Part of the sail or the mast.
1: Yes, it is. How interesting it came to you. Yes. Yes, it is. It's the triangular sail at the front of a boat.
2: Yep.
1: Thank Question you, five. Here it is.
2: Netflix has announced plans to release a documentary about which iconic Australian Olympian? Lisa's in Sunbury.
1: Hi, Lisa.
6: Hi, how are you?
1: Very well.
2: This was
1: a controversial Australian Olympian. It was a woman. Netflix has announced plans to release a documentary about whom?
6: Ray Gunn.
1: We're going to talk further about that.
2: See what I was saying here, Lisa? Step into this day knowing the best era of your life is beginning now. Ray Gunn, everyone was hating on her now. Everyone's going to love her. Do you not see what's happening?
1: Are they? Have you seen the comments under the story?
2: My old mate Barbold, the old philosopher, was right. God rest his soul.
1: He died in 2019, the old philosopher.
2: Congratulations, Lisa. You've won a double pass to Bryan Adams Roll with the Punches tour. Good work, you.
6: Thank you so much.
1: You're welcome. So, yes, there's going to be a new Netflix documentary about Ray Gunn. We will talk about that.
2: Well, Ryan here has a connection with...
1: Maybe that'll be in the doco. Don't blab about it now.
2: The Jim Y. Ryan days. It's Jonesy and Amanda driving you home for Jam Nation.
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13: Don't get into an argument with a friend.
12: Amanda.
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0: Hello there. It's Jonesy and Amanda driving you home. Thursday is a great day. Friday Junior, as we like to say, AA Chattery drops today, the podcast you do with your forensic psychiatrist friend.
1: Psychologist.
0: Anita McGregor. Psychiatrist, psychologist.
1: There's a big difference.
0: Is there?
1: Yeah, of course there is.
0: Well, about $300, isn't it?
1: That's for another conversation. There is a difference. Today we're talking about Australian native bees, and this is because I am a primary producer, in case you're not aware. In my very small suburban backyard, I have two very small hives of Australian native bees that are stingless. This is why they are perfect for suburbia. They're the size of, well, they're almost like flies. They are 1/25th the size of a honeybee. And they don't produce as much honey as honeybees, but the honey that they do produce is extraordinary. It tastes like nectar because honeybees, I think, if I got this right, let me see, I wrote down my notes because I can't remember. Honeybees pretty much, it tastes like nectar, whereas the native bees, I think it is sap and nectar that they put the nutrients into, and it has a different taste. I'm going to give you a taste of my honey. So this is delicious on a soft cheese. It is absolutely spectacular. Everyone's hive will taste different because they will feed on the things around them. If you've got lavender, if you've got fruit near you, it'll feed on that. Teenage shoes out the back of your house like I did. Had a lovely taste. This is your rind.
0: Why don't you just pass it over the desk?
1: Take it. That's one.
0: I come here for the service.
1: And Ryan, this is you.
2: Yeah.
0: Oh, wow. It tastes...
1: It's like a liqueur.
0: I was about to say that. No. Did any of these bees go near you? It's like being near a distillery.
1: Oh, thank you. It's delicious though, isn't it?
0: Very nice.
1: Really strong.
0: Yep.
1: And the story, the life.
0: So, how long did it take to make that?
1: Well,
0: because you've got a little jar there that's shaped like a bear. How long did that take?
1: You might get about a kilo a year, but at the moment they're not producing much.
0: You've got pretty much 125 mils there.
1: Yeah, but I've had that for a year, and I often put it out over cheese and things like that.
0: And do you just open the little tap of your hive? Because I've seen your hive.
1: No, it has to be. I can't harvest it. Ian, who Anita and I have done the interview with, he is the guy who is the provider of the beehive.
0: So that's not your honey. That could be just other bees' honey.
1: No, it's my honey. I've had them for about 3 years.
0: Yeah, but Ian could have ripped into Coles and just...
1: No. I've watched him do it. I was there when he took the lid off the hive and he scraped off the honey and that was my honey.
0: Okay.
1: I was there.
0: Okay.
1: Oh, doubting Thomas.
0: I'm not doubting. I'm just saying.
1: But the way that the hive works is fascinating. So anyway, we interview Ian Diver, who he owns... the bee company, and he's an educator, all of that. He's a fascinating guy. He's a friend of mine. There's one queen in the hive and several princesses as backup. But the way the hive works is absolutely fascinating.
3: So when we talk about a super organism, that's exactly what a beehive is. It is all about the community, and they will give their lives readily for that community. So we have a queen, we have a few princesses. Most of the bees in our beehives are female bees because the bee world is all about female bees. Male bees are pretty much useless. Male bees are good for one thing, and that's to mate. And a tiny, tiny fraction of them get to do that, and then they die.
0: Sounds about right.
1: And so, yes, it comes together for the community. Ian Driver is his name. He's the Green Soul Native Bees man.
0: Mm-hmm.
1: And the way that the princesses, so as he said there, they have all these potential princesses that through a series of chemicals and different things they feed them are waiting to see if they will have their moment.
3: They take a normal worker bee egg and they give her a bit more food, and it triggers a gene and turns her into a princess.
1: Wow.
3: So when you see those little cells inside the hive, on the outside, every now and then you'll see a bigger one. And that is a virgin queen or a princess because they just made the cell a bit bigger and they've given her a bit more food.
1: And because then she won't be useful, she's not allowed to just hang around. They have to kill her.
3: She'll hide.
1: Oh.
3: And if she gets caught, she's killed and thrown out.
1: It's ruthless. Oh. It's like Game of Thrones. If the queen stops producing, she gets killed and chucked out as well. The whole thing is designed to make that hive work efficiently. And their life cycle is quite amazing. The worker bees start as worker bees. They live about 100 days. Their first job is making cells, then they're food handlers, then they're guards, then they're cleaners, then they're foragers. And so they all go through these different stages of their life cycle.
0: But there's always one that's just going to be the queen bee?
1: Yes, until she's not queen bee, kicked out, and then one of those princesses is allowed to flourish. The others are all killed off.
0: Wow, a metaphor for life, really.
1: It really is Game of Thrones, and all that's happening in my backyard. But that's what's interesting. We do need bees because they are the keystone species for pollination, for nuts and seeds and all the things that are that animals eat. So we absolutely do need them. And suburbia is great for Australian stingless bees because they're tiny, they do good things, and they won't sting you.
0: How many will you need for a beard of bees?
1: Well, that is another question. They're, as I said, they're 1/25th the size of a honeybee, so you'd need a lot of them.
0: Because the Guinness World Records is 60 kilos of bees.
1: Have you Googled it?
0: Yeah, because you wanted to do this.
1: But they would be big, fat honeybees.
0: Yeah.
1: Yeah. Okay, well, I'm going to have to become a bit more of a producer, see how I go.
0: Double H Chatter here drops today. 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Raygun, she was gone, but now she's back.
1: She's back. And really, I don't understand, but people are still angry.
0: And what does Raygun have in common with our own Gem Y Rye?
1: He's hopeless.
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2: Rough day? Let Jonesy and Amanda make it better.
4: No!
1: Are you joking?
2: Better-ish.
5: Jonesy and Amanda.

0: It's Jonesy and Amanda driving you home, dropping today. And I just mentioned this before today, the tide officially turns in the world because there's four planets that have aligned. Step into this day knowing the best era of your life is beginning now.
1: According to one man.
0: You know what? In D-Ream, things can only get better. Remember, we got told that. And then he said to us, well, that's not true. He lied to us in the
1: song. Yeah, Brian Cox said that's not quite true.
0: But I'm hanging on to what this man, Barbold, said.
1: Well, I'll tell you what's interesting is people aren't happy about this. So whether this is the world getting better or not, Netflix has announced that they are going to premiere on September the 1st a documentary about Reagan, not Ronald Reagan.
0: Mm-hmm.
1: Untold Reagan, Breaking Badly, it's called. This is going to be following, obviously, the Australian breakdancer Rachel Reagan Gunn, whose performance at the Paris Olympics became one of the year's biggest rival moments. I still don't understand why people were so hard on her. In Australia, we love the underdog. Is it because it was a woman? We love underdogs. We don't mind being laughed at.
0: Yeah.
1: But she wasn't being laughed at. Why were we so cringed and embarrassed? I still don't understand.
0: I think because she was an expert in that particular field.
1: But to and said also, the people who were watching at home going, that's not how you do it, as if any of them had ever done it.
0: But also, there was a bit of kook involved as well.
1: But I thought Australians would celebrate the kook.
0: If you look at Stephen Bradbury, they're not in the same category because Stephen Bradbury, he worked very hard to get where he was.
1: She would say and she course, qualified she, fair
0: know,
1: and square.
0: But having said that, when you saw Stephen Bradbury, and also now that you know the full story of Stephen Bradbury, at the time a lot of people said, oh, man, he just did a Bradbury. And people were a bit divisive
1: like he'd
0: of
1: done it easily.
0: His success. But it wasn't easy at all. And then you read the story about Stephen Bradbury.
1: Yeah.
0: I think this is a great thing for Reagan. I have no problem with her. I think she did fine.
1: Let me read some of the comments because she qualified. She didn't rot the system. The people who were accepting who our Olympian would be chose her. People have said, nah, nuke it from orbit, the only way to be sure. Nah, unsubscribe. Don't make her famous again. We've suffered enough. Yeah, nah. Oh, my God. We only come up with S-H-I-T. These are the comments. It's unbelievable. Ryan, I'm wondering there will be an entire segment on the Reagan years when she was your media teacher at
2: university.
1: Yeah,
2: that's right. Yeah, she was my tutor. Netflix hasn't reached out to me yet, but I'll keep my emails open.
1: Well, just in case.
2: Yeah, but no, she was lovely. She was really cool. Yep. I liked her.
0: Did you ever see her break?
2: No, but we did know that she had some sort of PhD, I think, in breakdance. Yeah.
0: I think that's the other problem, though. A PhD in breakdance.
1: She didn't select herself to be the Olympian.
0: Yeah, it's like a PhD in candle making. Come on.
1: But she was chosen. She didn't.
0: I know.
1: She didn't run over everyone else in the car park, and suddenly she was there. You know who else is really upset?
0: Who?
1: These guys. Where's their doco? Make a break, you know the lead singer. His name is Crazy Legs.
0: Yeah.
1: And apparently, he has been in documentaries. Where's the complaints about that?
0: coming up, I think. Well, I just feel that we have to talk about the Odyssey.
1: Well, we do. The Odyssey.
0: Not the Honda Odyssey, but the Odyssey.
1: But some oddities around the Odyssey. Mm. There's lots of dialogue about it. We'll pick some unusual things.
0: People are getting bent out of shape about this as well.
1: People are bent out of shape about everything. I'm going to link it to Ugg boots.
0: Yep.
1: And I'm going to link it to toilet breaks.
0: It's Jonesy and Amanda driving you home for Jam Nation.
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14: Afternoon, Harrison Preeve. Labor has announced plans for a Fair Work Court to speed up settlements when it comes to things such as wage theft. It's one of the items unveiled at the party's conference in Adelaide. Employment Minister Amanda Wishworth says it might sound familiar.
15: The Keating government set up the court in 1994, particularly to help resolve some enterprise bargaining issues. Of course, John Howard abolished that court.
14: Origin has confirmed there's been unauthorised access and disclosure of some customers' data. We first heard of the breach yesterday, but now the energy company admits the last four digits of a credit card or the last four digits of a bank account may have been accessed alongside a name, address and date of birth. It's still trying to confirm the exact number of customers impacted. Well, the chance of a rate rise has increased with strong employment data smashing expectations. Data today shows 76,000 jobs were created in June, well above the consensus expectations at around 15,000. But employment remains steady at 4.4%. Markets now tipping in a 32% chance of a rate rise in August and are almost certain we'll see one before the end of the year. And one of the nation's most wanted fugitives won't be extradited from Greece to face trial over an alleged 1999 Sydney nightclub murder. A Greek court rejecting Australia's request to extradite 56-year-old James Dalamanangis, ruling the alleged offence falls outside the country's statute of limitations.
13: Allied Moving Services, the careful movers. Relax while they carry the load. Your sport now.
14: Essendon's Nate Caddy has been given the all clear after experiencing an elevated heart rate against GWS. The 21-year-old checked over in hospital before being released last Sunday. Interim coach Dean Solomon says he's been able to resume training.
16: They said there's no risk, obviously, with what happened. And he's fully good to go. So, I trust our medical staff and Nate's in a good headspace as well.
14: And Broncos and Origin star Gamet Shibasaki has officially locked in his future. After plenty of speculation, it's been confirmed the premiership-winning centre has inked a two-year deal with the Perth Bears from 2027.
13: For bull bar suspension or roof racks, go to Stay On Track 4x4.
7: Cloudy overnight and overnight temperatures, 7 degrees for the Banana Shire. For Gladstone, Rocky, Yupini Mew Park, Agnes Water, 1770, an overnight minimum of 17. Tomorrow should be fine and sunny. Early morning fog about with the winds at 10 to 15 knots.
0: Good afternoon to you.
1: Unless you've been living under a rock, you will have heard of the new epic movie, The Odyssey, Christopher Nolan's latest film. It's the only film in the world that has ever been made solely for IMAX cinemas. You can watch it anywhere, but it's been filmed on IMAX film.
0: Surely
1: Dune Where's My Car?
0: Dune. What's Christopher Nolan done again?
1: Oh, he's done all those big epic things.
0: Like?
1: Dark Knight. Did he do Dark Knight?
2: Yeah, he did the Batman movie. Yeah,
0: with
2: Did Oppenheimer, didn't he?
1: He did Oppenheimer. Okay, he does gritty films,
0: right?
1: So he hasn't done Dude, Where's My Car or Sister Act 5 or any of those ones. The worldwide opening weekend, it's only just started. It's already $400 million Australian dollars so far. And what's interesting is that 20% of the world's entire takings have been taken at IMAX films, and there's only 41 cinemas worldwide that are equipped to take the film in the way it was absolutely intended.
0: Right.
1: At its highest purity of IMAX. You can watch it anywhere.
0: Mm-hmm.
1: And here's a bit of, you can tell it's going to be an epic because here's the trailer.
17: Odysseus. Don't you remember? Thunder. Death.
18: Remember a wife, a son, home.
17: Do you think life goes back to the way it was?
19: Who doesn't understand pain? Oh, blood. The gods told you.
18: Then I defied the gods.
0: Yeah.
1: I'm in shock. Because Russell Crowe's not in it. Sounds like he should be in
0: Rusty
1: a film
0: should
1: like
0: be.
1: That.
0: It just sounds like Gladiator, though.
1: But the IMAX 70mm film, Melbourne has the only one in the Southern Hemisphere. People booked this a year ago. So this is hot potatoes.
0: What happened to our one in Sydney? They sold it to the Underworld.
1: We can see it on that IMAX, but it's not 70 millimetres. That's the thing. You can see it anywhere you like.
0: I'm not a big nerd when it comes to movies. I'm sort of like, hey, yeah.
1: Well, you watch stuff on your watch.
0: This is Fast and the Furious 15. I'm not interested.
1: We're going to talk about some of the quirkier parts of Odyssey next.
0: Also coming up, I don't know why I would run this past you because you're not going to agree with me. I might formulate it a little bit more. I might get other people's opinions on it. It's something that my wife proposed to me and I just feel that it's a bit excessive.
1: Yikes.
0: That's coming up. Jonesy and Amanda driving you home with Jam Nation.

0: Hello there. Jonesy DeMatt across Australia, driving you home. I don't want to come across as a Philistine, but I'm not one for big historical epics. You know,
1: I had
0: a classical education, which my father said could have been a yacht. Said that.
1: What does classical education mean?
0: Yeah, private school. You know, funny uniforms, all that stuff. Left in year 10 in disgrace, and that was pretty much it. And Dad, I remember just sitting there with his head in his hands saying,
1: but this isn't about education. This isn't true history.
0: We did Homer's Iliad and Odyssey. Yeah. I do know that the Iliad came first, before the Odyssey. Mm-hmm. And the Iliad was about the fight. The Odyssey was then about the patch-up struggle.
1: Well, the Odyssey, this version of the Odyssey, is about his journey home that takes years. And I love reading these books. I've read a few of them. I've read a book called Circe. And I've also read a book about Achilles. And they're sort of humanizing these incredible myths that these stories embody.
0: Do you know how Achilles got his weakness?
1: His heel.
0: Yeah, because his mum was dipping him in the potion, and Zeus was dipping him in the potion and held him by the heel so that he didn't all go, he wasn't immersed in the potion. So I don't know why Zeus didn't go all right into the thing.
1: Well, then he would have to get a net to scoop him out.
0: No, even
1: Zeus. And she wasn't there. So I love that people have all been out of shape, as you'd like to say, about the accuracy in the casting. Someone here said, I saw somebody say, no spoilers, please. He said, brother, you've had 3,000 years to read the book. Give me a break. People who fell asleep in history class and literature class are going, hang on, that's not what I know of the story. But what I'm enjoying about this is some of the offshoots. Whether you like the film or not, go and see it if you'd like, whatever.
0: Sure.
1: But people are saying it's a very, very long film. This film goes for, let me find this for you, 100 million hours. It goes for so long that people have told you when to go to the toilet.
0: Really?
1: Yep. About 1 hour in.
0: Yep.
1: You can go and, actually, there's a break you can have at 27 minutes in. Something boring's happening, they can go and do a wee at 27 minutes in.
0: Oh, that's a bit
1: around
0: sad.
1: An hour in, Odysseus starts second guessing whether he's crossed Poseidon. You'll miss a rough patch at sea and a run in with some locals, but go to the toilet. Around 1 hour 45, a crew member, not TV and film crew, crew member of his trip, you know, of his gang, presses Odysseus for more prophecy details. They say, it's a safe window, you've got 4 minutes, go and do a wee. So some information there, sure. And there's also another
0: Jeremiah
1: one.
0: Jeremiah Rye has this in his Kingdom of Fools.
1: 2 hours and 10 minutes in, it also says here, that's a time to go and do a wee.
0: 2 hours and 10, so that's clearly hasn't finished then.
1: No, it goes for, how long does it go for?
2: It goes for 2 hours and 52 minutes.
0: That's too much.
1: You put a catheter in.
0: Yep.
1: What about this though? This is interesting. I just thought
0: that's the third in the series.
1: But also, you know how the film is so big and so massive? Yep. People are trolling Christopher Nolan by saying, this is how I'm going to see the film.
0: Yeah.
1: And there's shots of it on their Apple Watches, shots on tiny Nokia phones.
0: Because he said, you've got to go and see it on a big IMAX.
1: Someone has projected it onto the side of a cow or aeroplanes, or the cameras or the little screens you have in your microwave. So funny. But he doesn't let any of his stars or anyone on the crew wear UGG boots during filming. He has said UGG boots are one of the few things he won't allow on set, calling them a signifier of modernity. He says he knows the rule is absurd, but he says it helps keep everyone focused on the world they're creating during filming. So if you're that stuck on the world, I wonder if he makes you do a wee in the hole out in the woods. Yeah. Where do you draw the line as to what's modernity?
0: Well, you won't see him directing a thing at the castle, will you?
1: Lot of Uggs?
0: You have not seen the castle?
1: Of course I've seen the castle. I saw it on the side of a cow.
0: Do you know much about wedding dress boxing? And that's not something that's on ESPN.
1: It does sound like a sport.
0: It does. No, we'll talk further about that. Jonesy and Amanda driving you home with Jam Nation.
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1: Yo!

0: be my lover.
1: Hello there, it's Jonesy and Amanda driving you home. My wife and I have a very open relationship when it comes to money. We spend money on individual things. We always talk about what it costs, you know. This.
2: I saw a stripper, sweetheart. I'm being honest. That's where the money went.
1: And that's just her.
2: That's her talking to you.
1: That's reasonable value, I say. That's good value. Our daughter got married in March. And since March, hanging up in the garage is her wedding dress. Just hanging there. And I walk past most days and I see it hanging.
2: You didn't say, she lives in her own home.
1: She's got her own house.
2: You didn't say, why don't you take your dress?
1: No, because the reason why, and that will become very clear when I explain this to you. I get home yesterday and Helen said to me, we're Romany's wedding dress. I've got a quote for it to be boxed up and put into, you know, dry cleaned and boxed. And I went, oh, okay, yeah. How much is that? She said, you're not going to like it. And I said, well, I think it's a giant waste of money to begin with. So have at it. Tell me. And she said, I can't tell you how much it is. And I said, well, how much? Is it over 1,000? I can't tell you. I said, is it what, $2,000? Wouldn't tell me the amount of money.
2: Is that unusual that Helen wouldn't blab?
1: She
2: about
1: always,
2: how much things-
1: everything else. Like,
2: is this,
1: you know,
2: because she knows that you would say?
1: I would say, nah, no way. Because the thing's been hanging in the garage. March.
2: You've been wiping your hands on it when you've been working on your
1: bikes? No, I look at it and it's just hanging there. She's never going to wear it again. Why are we doing this?
2: See,
1: what
2: this,
1: a waste of money.
2: This is what you don't get.
1: It's a waste of money.
2: So many things about a wedding are a waste of money. You look back at your wedding photos 10 years down the track and think, who's that person? You go, that's your bridesmaid. But that's what it is, Brendan.
1: Yeah, like when one of the guests left and said, thank you, Hoosie, for having me at your daughter's wedding.
2: Oh, you're making that.
1: This has been great.
2: No, come on.
1: Let
2: me say to you,
1: would agree with this.
2: Most men would agree with this too. It's a sentimental day for your daughter. Yeah. It's a sentimental moment for her being married. You should be sentimental about this and you should be going, okay, I accept the dress needs to be dry cleaned and boxed up. That's how you store them. I stored mine like that. I'm not sentimental about this stuff at all, but even I did it. And then I took it out 20 years later to wear on Kerry Ann's show.
1: Remember, that's right.
2: We were asked to wear our old wedding things and there were Slater casings all through it.
1: So what is the point?
2: Kelly Slater. No, well, the point is...
1: there's no point.
2: The point. So much of this stuff is ceremonial.
1: No, but like,
2: if you want to sell, if you want to sell your dress...
1: dry clean
2: come on,
1: sure,
2: let me
1: box.
2: Speak, please. If you'd like to sell your dress, that's one thing. If you want to rip it up and make handkerchiefs of it, that's one thing. If you want to keep your dress, as many women do, and many families would accept that this is a sentimental part of a woman's life, I don't think there'd be many dads complaining.
1: I think it should be authentic. It's like at the end of the V8 supercars when they've got a smoking wreck. You know, at the end when they have their big night of nights, they have the lead car sitting in the foyer of the hotel wherever it's being presented, this smoking wreck. They should have the dress with all its, you know, skin marks and stuff.
2: When you have a bike accident, why don't you just leave the scene of the crime and let you leave your bike smeared all over the road? Because these are things you care about.
1: In the back of an ambulance.
2: These are things you care about and you want them preserved.
1: So what would you expect to pay? How much do you reckon?
2: Well, I don't know. I got married 100 years ago.
1: No, okay, so by today's standards. How much?
2: Will you tell me how much this is costing?
1: I don't know. My wife won't tell me how much it's going to cost, but I'm thinking it's like $2,000, which is nuts. That is crazy money.
2: Do you think it's that much? Because I've printed out a sheet here.
1: Okay.
2: It's not going to be that much. The premium luxury average cost is $600 to $1,000, but that's the most. That you can get basic budget, but I would let, this is what I'm saying.
1: Tell me about basic budget.
2: No, because I would let your daughter decide. And I think you're a curmudgeon.
1: She doesn't care. It's been sitting in the garage since March.
2: Because she's expecting for this moment to happen where she'll have it boxed and preserved. And even if she doesn't want to, Helen does. This is a family moment, and I think you're being a curmudgeon.
1: I'm not being a curmudgeon.
2: You're being a curmudgeon.
1: You know what I think this needs?
2: You not to be a curmudgeon.
1: No, I think we've got to go into the man's zone.
2: Why men?
1: I think there's a forum for men just to talk about this sort of stuff. Come on down. Have a drink. There you go.
2: Don't get it on my wedding dress.
1: Fire up the old Harley.
2: Tell you what, though. I would like to think...
1: It's running a bit rich.
2: I would like to think...
1: Not like me.
2: ...that most men would accept that this is part of the process of your daughter getting married.
1: There is no man that's going to accept this, and that's why in the man's...
2: So what, you
1: no
2: just
1: judgment.
2: Wanted to set it on fire?
1: No.
2: Put it in a garbage bag and put it in the back of your car.
1: Boom. Yeah, in her car, in her house. Yes. Come into the man zone. There's no judgment.
2: What are you going to ask? Is this outrageous?
1: Is this a giant ripoff?
2: Okay.
1: Well, it is a ripoff. And men, when we get together, we come up with alternative solutions. We could come up with a cheaper alternative solution.
2: Well, I think the question should be, is it fair enough that you pay this money to have your daughter's dress preserved, or do you just break her heart? I think that's the question.
1: For God's sake.
2: It's part of the ceremony. It's part of the ritual, Brendan. Why don't you at the wedding say, nah, speed it up. It's costing too much.
1: We'll all go down to the man zone.
2: Will we?
1: In the basement, and you can stay at the top, okay?
2: Please, it'd smell better.
1: Jonesy and Amanda driving you home with Jam Nation.
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0: Hello, it's Monique from iHeart's Your News Now podcast with your news headlines. Signs investors have started shying away from the nation's property market. The latest unemployment data is out. A new Fair Work Court announced by the PM designed to speed up claims such as wage theft. And it's all set for the Glasgow Commonwealth Games. 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

0: Hello there. It's Jonesy and Amanda driving you home this Thursday afternoon. I don't know why you have to box a wedding dress.
1: I'll tell you why. It makes no sense. Yes, it does. It prevents the dress yellowing. It blocks damage. It stops pests. It saves space.
0: But as soon
1: as... it's boxed up and you can put it in your cupboard.
0: Can you not hear what I'm saying? As soon as you have a term for it, boxing a wedding dress, then it becomes an industry. You know,
1: who cares? This is the
0: wedding cost me a fortune.
1: Everything about the wedding is an industry.
0: Yeah, but it just doesn't stop.
1: But preserving the dress is a sentimental thing to do. Romany's daughter, granddaughter, you never know who down the track might want to wear that dress.
0: But
1: son,
0: my
1: wife,
0: she wouldn't even tell me how much this is going to cost.
1: Well, that's a discussion to have with her.
0: Jeremiah?
2: Yeah. Well, yep. I was looking up.
0: I said, is it upwards of $1,000? And she said, I can't tell you. So I'm...
2: Yeah, we're assuming it is.
0: Okay.
2: And that can get you museum-grade conservation.
1: Yeah. Up there with Monica Lewinsky's dress and the Shroud of Turin.
0: Museum-grade conservation. What the hell? Just put it in a damn box.
1: Well, but you have to clean it first and you have to put stuff in it to stop the insects getting in.
0: It's been sitting in the garage next to cans of WD-40 since March. No one cares.
1: Oh, I think you're the one who doesn't care.
0: I care because I'm paying the money. Contrary
1: Look at
0: to
1: the
0: what
1: acting you're doing. I'm paying the money. Money for fam.
0: Contrary to what you think, I'm not made of money.
1: But this is a sentimental thing. This is what I think. You ask your little male friends to phone up and tell us what they think. Hey, guys, do you like spending money on stuff you're not interested in? Why don't we take your opinion?
0: Stuff
1: that doesn't affect you. Let us know what you think.
0: You stay up here.
1: I'll pipe down.
0: We're going down into the man's. But sometimes the stuff... Men need to just get together and just look at, you know, and really, we'll play some pool. We'll crack open a can.
1: Just one between us.
0: Pat has joined us.
3: Oh, mate, Jonesy, Amanda, look, a shout out from the beautiful Yarra Valley and Dandenong Ranges in Victoria.
1: Very
0: beautiful
1: nice.
0: Spot.
3: Jonesy, mate, I feel for you. My heart bleeds for you. I mean, how attached is your daughter to this dress? And where's the sentimental value? If it's been hanging in the garage for the last 4 months,
0: yes.
3: I mean, seriously, like, where's the attachment there? It's there like a disregarded or a discarded dirty oil rag.
0: I'll put it on my social media. I'll dig it up.
1: The dress is hanging there because she knows she's getting it ready to be boxed.
0: She doesn't care.
1: Helen cares.
0: Thank you, Pat.
1: Thanks, Pat.
0: See, spades of sense. And how did you get down here? What are you doing down here?
1: I'm everywhere, Brendan.
0: Brad. Brad has joined us. Hello, Brad.
4: Hey, how you going?
0: Good, Brad.
1: What do you reckon, Brad? She said piping in.
4: Yeah, so if we're blokes, we put our footy jerseys up in our man caves, maybe the girls can do the same and get them framed and put up on the wall.
0: Hang on a minute.
1: See... this is the thing. This takes up less space than... you're quite right, Brad.
0: Can we get Costa Zoo to sign it?
1: No one wants big footy jerseys on the wall.
0: Hey,
1: they take up too much space.
0: Have a look around here in the man zone. Look at this.
1: I know. No one wants this.
0: Yeah, but...
1: they take up too much space.
0: It's not your space.
1: Yeah, but Romany shares a house with her husband.
0: Yeah.
1: He doesn't want the wedding dress framed on the wall. He wants it in a box and in a cupboard.
0: I'll tell you about my son-in-law. He already has set up a darts room. He's got like a little dartboard like an English pub. I'm just so impressed with it.
1: But this saves space. Boxing up the dress saves future space.
0: But money. Terry's in Warragul.
5: G'day, mate. How are you?
0: Good, thanks, Terry. Welcome to the man zone.
5: Thank you very much for having me. I've got to side entirely with Amanda on this one because you've got to look at the bigger picture aside from you and your pocket, and that is if it's really important to your wife and maybe not so much important to your daughter, maybe you've got to sort of, you know, put yourself in her shoes of the sentimental, the family value, you know. What if a granddaughter at some point in the future wants to use that same dress?
1: And you say, we can't because your grandfather wiped his greasy hands on it in the garage.
0: It's been hanging in the garage.
1: Yes,
0: Terry.
1: Maybe with Thank the idea of doing this. I agree, Terry. It's a sentimental moment and now's the only time you can do it. Thank you, Terry.
0: Alistair. How did you get down here?
1: I'm not sure.
0: Why are you here?
1: I came down the chimney.
0: You got stuff to do. Alistair is with us.
6: Yeah, look, Jonesy, I'm with Amanda too, mate. This is worth brownie points. And in 5 years' time, you will not be worrying about the price of it. But in 5 years' time, your daughter and your wife will be getting out that dress, looking at it and thinking warm and fuzzies because you helped it.
1: That's it,
6: mate. It's money in the future or emotional bank, and you will not worry about it in 5 years' time.
0: So, Alistair,
1: can I just ask? That's beautiful.
0: Can I just ask you, how much would you pay? What's, I'm just looking at the list here.
1: Museum-grade restoration.
0: So this is the preservation
1: Bayou
0: tier.
1: Tapestry.
0: Ryan, what was one you said?
2: Yes, this was $2,000 for museum-grade conservation.
0: Okay, yep. Well, I want a plaque for that. Okay, so basic budget here, $250 to $350 bucks. Okay, I'll pay that. What about that?
1: I would say, Alistair, I don't know if you agree, that this isn't Jonesy's decision to be making.
6: No, it's a girl decision, and mate, if it costs $2,000, you bite the bullet, you swallow it, you get pissed off at the pub, you tell your mates, but you will not worry about it.
0: That's what I'm doing here. We're in the man zone.
1: Alistair is speaking my language. We've also had a stack of women call. Can women come into the man zone next?
0: Well, why not? Everyone else.
1: Why not? Bring a party pie. Come on down.
0: Jonesy and Amanda driving you home with Jam Nation.
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20: Hi, I'm Sally Pearson. Nina Kennedy has been unveiled as Australia's flag bearer for the Glasgow Commonwealth Games. The Olympic pole vault champion says she's thrilled.
21: This team is so strong. Our Commonwealth team is always so strong. And there are so many deserving athletes that this could have gone to. So I feel super lucky. I feel super honoured. And hopefully I can just make them proud.
20: Competition getting started early. Australia taking on Zambia in lawn bowls in the women's pairs sectional. And LPGA's Women's Scottish Open is teeing off tonight with Aussies Minji Lee and Grace Kim in action.
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0: Hello there. It's Jonesy and Amanda driving you home. I just feel I don't need to spend this kind of money on boxing up a wedding dress. I didn't know what wedding boxing was.
1: Well, this is why you're not making those decisions, because this is very important to your family. Your wife wants this to happen.
0: She wouldn't even mention the price. She's not even taking my call now. She won't even answer the phone. I will show you Exhibit A, though. From my camera, 25th of March, 3 days after the wedding, what do you see? Wedding dress hanging off my gurney, high-pressure water blasting thing.
1: It's folded into two in a suit bag.
0: So it's been sitting there since March.
1: Waiting for the moment where it can be beautifully laundered, put in a box and stored forever.
0: It's crazy.
1: It's not your decision to make.
0: This wedding is shelling out money.
1: That's what I would say to you. These are not your decisions to make. These are sentimental decisions that last longer than your irritation.
0: And then there's Jeremiah Rye's suggestion.
2: Well, yeah, for $2,000, you can get museum-grade conservation.
0: You know, I'd like one of those little buttons that has a commentary as well from Ray Martin for that sort of money.
1: Or Peter Ustinov to take you on a tour of the dress.
0: I think we just got to get into the man zone.
1: We were in the man zone.
0: So where are we now?
1: We're still in the man zone, but I've made the stairs a bit more comfortable because the ladies in their comfs are coming in.
0: I don't want comfs in here. Jen has joined
1: us. I've made some muffins. Hello, Jen. What do you think?
3: Hello, lovely people. How are you?
1: Very well.
3: Well, you know, I think it needs to be saved and preserved. Like, it's a big thing, and I did with mine, but I'm pretty sure I had to fund it.
0: Oh, you had to fund it, Jen. Thank you.
1: That's interesting.
0: Yeah, where's Romany with this?
1: Yeah.
0: Yeah, what the hell?
1: Well, maybe it's more Helen fearing that Romany won't and thinking she'll regret it if she doesn't.
0: Of course she won't. Have you seen a car? It's like a tip.
1: That's what I mean. And Helen is saving.

0: Romany's self from her now self is doing this for her future self. Do you understand what I mean?
1: No.
0: Yes, you do.
1: Janine has joined us.
0: Oh, Janine, what do you think?
2: I would not do it again. My sister and I both did ours 30 years and 28 years ago. Amanda, I'll have to disagree with about space saving, but they're definitely not space saving. Right. My mum actually has the two wedding dresses down at her house in her wardrobe, and it takes up a lot of space. My sister's daughter's getting married next year, and she'll never wear her mother's dress. It looks pretty all packaged in the box, but all you see is like a heart-shaped clear window. The bodice is sort of pushed out a little bit with paper, but I wouldn't do it again. And I think back 28, 30 years ago, we paid about $450.
1: Oh, my God.
0: It's interesting, as you say, that your mother is storing yours and your sister's from 28, 30 years ago.
1: See, this is what I'm talking
0: ago.
1: About.
0: Yeah, there is that point.
1: Janine, okay. Thank you.
0: Thank you,
1: you're
0: Janine.
1: Really proving my point here. Mm-hmm. Sandra has joined us.
0: What do you think, Sandra?
3: I'm sorry, Amanda, but I agree with Jonesy. If they really cared about this dress, they would have had it done long ago.
0: Yeah,
1: see?
0: I think
1: hanging off a high-pressure water blaster in the garage. It doesn't say you care much.
0: I think you're right. I've seen Romany's car. I think maybe Helen's doing this because she knows Romany won't, but knows that down the track it will mean something to Romany.
1: Sandra, thank you for being in the man zone. I like women in the man zone.
0: It smells nice.
1: Andrew is with us.
0: Oh, we've let another man in. Hello, Andrew.
4: Hello, how are we?
0: Very good. Well. What's your spin on this?
4: Now, I'm on Jonesy's side on this. Now, the reason why I say that, if it's such a sentimental thing, why isn't it in the wardrobe in the house where it can stay clean? In the garage, it's only going to get dirty regardless of whether he's wiping his greasy hands on it.
1: Yeah, Andrew, you are right. And the reason it's not in the house in a wardrobe, you know why?
0: Why?
1: Because it takes up too much space.
0: So what do you think you should do with it? Cut it up with scissors and use it as mattress stuffing?
1: Well, why don't you take it at your house?
0: No, well...
1: 6 months of mine, 6 months
0: why,
1: of yours.
0: Why me?
1: Karen?
0: Hello, Karen. What do you think?
5: I'm with Jonesy on this. I'm sorry. I've been married 38 years and back then I inquired how much it would cost to get it done up like Helen's wanting it to be done. And it was, I said to them, are you insane? That is obscene. I took it home and threw it in the gentle wash on the washing machine. And then after it dried, I just rolled it up and threw it in a plastic bag and it's still there somewhere in the house today.
0: That sounds a little
1: you
0: bit like
1: threw
0: mine.
1: Distress I know.
0: What do you have a daughter, Karen?
5: Hey?
0: Do you have
5: I've got three.
1: Three?
5: One got married in January. She wouldn't have fit into my dress anyway. She's more than twice the size I was when I got married. But no, none of them would ever fit it, and one of them's not getting married either which way. So like, it's just I don't even know where it is. It's somewhere in a cupboard, somewhere in a shopping bag.
1: Sure.
5: Never haven't seen it in over 30 years. Got not a clue.
1: Karen, you call us any time.
0: Thank you, Karen.
1: We'll wrap this up with Louise.
0: Hi, Louise. What's your spin on this?
6: Hi, sorry, Amanda, I'm with Jonesy too. Look, I'm a mum, my daughter's married, I'm now a grandmother, so I do understand the sentiment, but realistically, did Romany ever think that she was going to wear her mum's wedding dress?
1: No, that's the thing, which is still boxed up, taking up space.
0: Who paid for that? Helen's dad?
1: I think Helen's mum paid for that. I think Maeve paid for that anyway.
0: Mm.
1: So, well, thank you for that. Well, hasn't that bitten you on the bum?
0: No, this isn't my fight to have. This is your fight. I look forward to you getting going home and being bitten on the bum. Let us know how you get on.
1: Thank you for all your calls. Coming up, Instagram makes its return. Jonesy and Amanda driving you home with Jam Nation.
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10: There's been a joint task force, 629 in Exercise Austral Shield, and we're very lucky to have in studio with us with Lieutenant Colonel Nick Perryman. How's Central Queensland been for you? I mean, welcomed with open arms?
11: Yeah, absolutely. 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You know, literally the first day we were here, we got a literal fruit basket of hamburgers as we arrived
10: from
11: 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So, yeah, really great. It's been fantastic. 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
14: Hi, it's Harrison Preeve. Origin Energy has confirmed customer data has been accessed in its cybersecurity breach. Hackers obtaining information including names, addresses, dates of birth, phone numbers and account details. The company says only the last four digits of affected credit cards or bank accounts were accessed. Customers impacted are being contacted. The AMA wants medical students included in the government's changes to prac payments. The Prime Minister announcing from July next year another 10 uni courses will be given an allowance while on prac, including physio and psychology. President Dr. Danielle McMullen says it makes zero sense not to include med students. Tens of thousands of Victorian teachers, principals and school support staff have marched through to State Parliament in their third major strike this year. It's after the government's latest offer of a 28.3% pay rise over 4 years was rejected, with teachers holding out for a 35% wage increase over 3 years. They're also demanding better working conditions and funding for schools. Australia's housing boom is officially over, with a drop in house and unit prices for the June quarter. And a warning for those seeking out weight loss jabs, the regulator warning they can cause a rare but permanent blindness. A new safety alert's been issued for GLP-1 drugs, the TGA urging users who experience any vision loss to seek out medical treatment immediately.
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14: In the AFL, Collingwood is searching for its sixth straight victory tonight against the Crows in Adelaide. The Pies will carry extra motivation into the clash, with veteran Jordan Ngoi playing his 200th and Isaac Quainer notching game 150. The Eels and Panthers to meet in Para tonight to kick off round 21 of the NRL. Mitchell Moses returns from a cork thigh for the Eels, while Penrith will be without star fullback Dylan Edwards. And just one sleep to go before the Comm Games opening ceremony in Glasgow. Pole vaulter Nina Kennedy has been named as Australia's flag bearer, while para athlete Tim Hodge will carry the King's baton.
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10: Cloudy overnight and overnight temperatures, 7 degrees for the Banana Shire, For Gladstone, Rocky, Yuppienemu Park, Agnes Water, 1770, an overnight minimum of 17. Tomorrow should be fine and sunny. Early morning fog about with the winds at 10 to 15 knots.
1: Much discussion today. And I'll say this, I'm not cold-hearted about these things. If it's important to my wife to box up my daughter's wedding dress, our daughter's wedding dress, then so be it.
0: Well, that's, why didn't you say that first of all?
1: Well, no, I just, you know what it is? All my life, I just got bills I've got to pay. There's bills for this, bills
0: for that. We all do, Brendan. We all do. And some are sentimental and some are practical.
1: But unnecessary bills, like boxing your daughter's wedding dress.
0: Unnecessary to you. We did get it.
1: I like the basic budget one from $250 to $350 bucks. I'm okay with that.
0: Why don't you do what Karen called up? I'm still laughing at Karen who did this with her wedding dress.
15: I'm with Jonesy on this. I took it home and threw it in the gentle wash on the washing machine. And then after it dried, I just rolled it up and threw it in a plastic bag and it's still there somewhere in the house today.
0: What? Do you have a daughter, Karen? Do you have
15: I've got three. One got married in January. She wouldn't have fit into my dress anyway. She's more than twice the size I was when I got married. But none of them would ever fit it, and one of them's not getting married either which way. So like, it's just, I don't even know where it is. It's somewhere in a cupboard, somewhere in a shopping bag.
1: Sure.
15: Never, haven't seen it in over 30 years. Got not a clue.
0: I love how you just tried to call home before.
1: Yes. Well,
0: no one's answering your calls, Brendan.
1: No one's answering my calls. Maybe. What was that thing that you said, Ryan?
16: For $2,000, you can get museum-grade conservation.
0: Could have done that with your wedding underpants, Brendan. Now we've got the shroud of Turin.
1: Thank you for all your calls.
0: Instagram's coming up.
1: Yes. Jonesy and Amanda driving you home with Jam Nation.

0: Hello there. It's Jonesy and Amanda driving you home this Thursday afternoon. It was nice to go into the man zone.
1: I haven't been down to the man zone for a while.
0: Well, you seem to come down very quickly. What is there, some sort of fireman's pole?
1: I think you need to air it.
0: What, air the
1: it
0: man zone?
1: It smells a bit
0: when we go,
1: musty.
0: Just for those that don't know, Ryan, can we just go down to the man zone?
2: This is a man
0: zone. The man zone is a space for men to hang out.
1: One beer between you. What else do you do down here?
0: Oh, you can have a look at my Harley. Look at it.
1: What else?
0: I just put a new cam. Oh, that shut it down.
1: What
0: I'll
1: else?
0: I'll get some start, you bastard. Get it going again. It's a magical spray. There you go. Boom.
1: What else do you do down here? Let's stretch Ryan a little.
0: There's the place in pool.
1: Yeah.
0: Get your cigarette off the table, Amanda.
1: How about pinball?
3: Oh, we don't do that.
0: Okay. What happened to my pinball machine? Someone's ripped it off.
1: But it was very gracious of you to let women come into the man's
0: zone
1: today.
0: I'm not a misogyno area. There's a place for you as well. There's a place where women can go and talk about stuff.
1: Thank you.
0: We're not big sexist pigs here. Just, you know, do you want to go into the...
1: Well, there might be a time when I want women's opinions on women's things.
0: And talk about women's issues.
1: Yeah, maybe.
0: Well, we can go into the lady zone if you want to do that.
1: The lady zone.
0: Yeah, Ryan, let's go. We go upstairs for the lady zone, okay. Not downstairs.

0: go. It's nice being here. Too many cushions
1: That's
0: for mine.
1: That's one of the worst things I've ever heard.
0: Way too many cushions.
1: Even Ryan is appalled at you. Ryan is horrified. And I've got your pinball machine.
0: That's outrageous. Instagram is coming up. Jonesy and Amanda driving you home with Jam Nation.
2: Central Queensland's 4CC.

0: Hello there. It's Jonesy and Amanda across Australia driving you home. Free movie last night. This is when a movie comes up on free-to-air TV. Wasn't planning to watch it, but there it is. You see it from the start. And appropriate as well, 8:45 on Channel 9 last night, The Dish, paying homage to Sam Neill and also the anniversary of man landing on the moon and walking around up there.
1: Can I ask you this, though? You have a million streaming services.
0: Mm-hmm,
1: you can watch
0: I do.
1: That movie anytime without ads.
0: Well, you can get free movie on your normal streaming services, but it was just great to watch The Dish. I started crying, actually. There was
1: did you?
0: Yeah, Sam's got his pipe, and it's just such a great movie.
1: And it reminds you of what a good guy he is.
0: And I had a professional relationship with Sam. We weren't great mates or anything, but he knew me. I first interviewed him back in 1999 when he played Bicentennial Man. Remember with Robin Williams?
1: I haven't seen that.
0: No, well, Robin Williams was the Bicentennial Man, and Sam Neill was the dude that owned him in the early days.
1: I haven't seen that.
0: So I've spoken to him for a long time.
1: But also, The Dish is one of those films that's so
0: great.
1: Charming, but it's about a charming time in Australian history too that showcased our underdog nature and our modest nature. We were leading the world in the science space race, and we were so modest.
0: Yeah, but that's what I think. It's quintessentially Australian as far as what we can do, you know, when we're presented with trouble. We're not panicky Petes. What I like about Australian is our pragmatism. You know, when I was a kid, I used to be so worried about the Russians taking us over. And I used to say, oh, no, the Russians are going to take us over.
1: What was happening in the world that made you think that?
0: You know, the end of the world, Reagan, Gorbachev,
1: right.
0: All that sort of stuff.
1: Because I remember going through a phase at school, we were scared the Chinese were going to take us over.
0: Yeah.
1: So nothing much has changed.
0: There's always been that. But I remember my dad, you know, he'd be playing the piano and having a smoke, and he said, what's the matter, mate? And I said, oh, what if the Russians come into a sub into our harbour? Well, what happens? He goes, oh, mate, you just go, what are you doing, mate? And just the way he said it, and that's pretty much what The Dish is, to see it.
1: It's a reminder that you do take things as they come. You have to ride the wave of life. And if you're anxious about things, you're wasting today.
0: My daughter and I were watching on the weekend, speaking of another free movie that popped up, Groundhog Day.
1: Oh, how ironic, because you've watched it so many times.
0: I've seen it that many times. And Romany, by and large, I think is the only girl I know that likes that movie.
1: Oh, I like Groundhog Day.
0: You like Groundhog Day?
1: Yeah, I do.
0: Do you?
1: Yeah.
0: Even if you hear this.
2: Watch out for that first step. It's a doozy.
0: And he lives his life over and over again until he gets it right.
1: Yeah.
0: So we were talking about it. I said, how many years or how long did it take him? How long was he stuck
1: to master all those skills he took on?
0: And the kid sort of said, oh, about 2 years. And then I went into ChatGPT.
1: Oh, and someone worked it out?
0: Yep. So to get all those skills, I've got it here, 12,400 times. That's how many times.
1: How many days?
0: How many? 12,400 times. No, for each of those skills. He would have had to do them. So he learned to play the piano, learned to speak French, learned to do ice sculpture. So he would have had to do all of those 12,400 times. So also in that, because he was middle-aged, say learning the piano, he's not as dexterous as a young person. So his muscle memory wouldn't have been the same. So that would have taken longer as well.
1: Oh. So how long was he in Groundhog Day?
0: 34 years. Between 34 and 38 years, going back to the dexterous stuff.
1: Okay. And did Romany say, I hate spending time with you?
0: That's when she went home.
1: Took a wedding dress and went home.
0: Watch The Dish. It's worth watching.
1: Of course it is.
0: Instagram is here. Jonesy and Amanda driving you home with Jam Nation.
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5: It's a well-known fact here at 4CC that Hammo can be known to stretch the truth. 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
0: 10 questions, 60 seconds on the clock. You can pass if you don't know an answer. We'll come back to that question if time permits. You get all the questions right, $1,000.
4: You can make it $2,000 by answering a bonus question, but it is double or nothing.
0: I just look at your jacket, Amanda. It looks like, when you look at it really quickly, it looks like you're covered in Post-it notes.
4: You know, every single person in this building today said, I love your jacket.
0: I like it.
4: Brightly coloured little dash hounds on it. You say it looks like it's covered in Post-it notes.
0: Just the colours. And it's the vibe she brings.
4: Thank you for
0: Zoe,
4: that. Thank you
0: French
4: for that not quite compliment. Hello, Zoe, how are you?
5: Hi, I'm good. How are you guys?
4: Very well, thank you.
0: It's a nice jacket, Zoe. You should see it.
4: That's all you need to know. We've got 10 questions, Zoe. We've got 60 seconds. You know how this goes. Saying pass is your friend. If you're not sure of the answer, we might have time to come back, okay?
5: Awesome. Sounds
4: right.
5: Good.
4: Zoe, here we go, and good luck. Question number one. What flavour salt is chicken salt?
5: Chicken.
4: Question two. A dentist specialises in what?
5: Cleaning teeth.
4: Question three. Finish this. 5, 10, 15?
5: 20.
4: Question four. A biography you write about yourself is called what?
5: Autobiography.
4: Question five. In which city is Saturday Night Live filmed?
5: New York.
4: Question six. Deuce and love are terms used in what sport?
5: Tennis.
4: Question seven. Luciana Barroso is married to which actor?
5: Pass.
4: Question eight. What's the capital of Thailand?
5: Bangkok.
4: Question nine. I'll be back is a catchphrase from which film?
5: Terminator.
4: Question 10. The Fender brand is known for making what?
5: Guitar.
4: Question 7. Luciana Barroso is married to who?
5: Matt Damon.
4: Yes!
0: Matt Damon.
4: Yes!
0: You did it, Zoe.
4: You and your whispering brains trust.
0: Yes.
4: You've done it.
5: Oh, my God. Okay.
0: Are you by yourself, Zoe?
4: No, I think I heard a little voice. Not that it matters.
5: My dad here.
4: Yeah, absolutely, absolutely.
0: Well, Zoe.
4: Zoe.
0: $1,000.
4: You have got $1,000. You can leave with $1,000 right now. Mm-hmm. That's brilliant. Doesn't everyone just need $1,000?
5: No, I want
0: $2,000. Whoa, hang on.
4: Let's cut to the chase.
0: I didn't even get to put on the tempting pants.
4: Pop them on. We've put the exciting music on.
0: Yeah.
4: Brendan.
0: And these haven't been boxed up or anything like that. Spin in the linen press. There you go.
4: I don't think much tempting is required. Do you want... Let me explain the rules to you, though, Zoe. You have 6 seconds to answer a bonus question, and it's double or nothing. So you can either leave now with 1,000, play on for 2,000, but if you can't answer the question correctly in 6 seconds, there's nothing, I'm afraid.
5: Yeah, okay.
4: What would you like to do?
5: I'm going to go for it.
4: Okay!
0: Wow, Zoe, that's the crowd goes crazy.
4: Ryan, have you got the 6 second buzzer ready to go?
6: Ready to go.
4: Zoe, you have 6 seconds to answer this question for $2,000.
5: Yep,
4: who painted the Sistine Chapel?
5: Michelangelo.
0: There
4: yes.
0: it is.
4: Zoe and Zoe's
0: you would have got
4: dad,
0: that all day.
4: $2,000. Congratulations.
0: What's your dad's name, Zoe?
5: James.
0: James, okay.
4: Well, this you're going to
0: sounds a little vague there.
4: You're gonna split
0: it's like
4: 50-50?
0: Barnaby Joyce's dog. No one's seen it. Zoe's dad exists.
4: Are you splitting it 50-50?
5: I'll absolutely give him some.
0: Yeah, give
4: yeah.
0: him
4: yeah, yeah, yeah, I'll give him 50 cents, says Zoe.
0: Buy him a carton of beer, Zoe, and he'll be happy.
5: Thanks, guys, so much.
0: Zoe,
5: awesome.
0: Good on you. You're
4: congratulations.
0: A winner. Congratulations.
4: $2,000. How brilliant.
0: Big deal.
5: Oh, awesome. Thank you so much.
4: Oh, how good's that? Hasn't
0: That's
4: gone off
0: great.
4: For ages. I'm so happy.
0: And you know what? It'll be back again tomorrow.
4: Yes, it will.
0: JonesyDemanda.com.au. 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

0: Hello there. It's Jonesy Demander driving you home this Thursday afternoon, or Friday Junior, as we like to say in the trade.
1: You know, sometimes it's good to be reminded of things that, excuse me, you didn't know that you shouldn't do.
0: Mm-hmm.
1: Does that make sense?
0: Like eat that nut before you went on the radio?
1: No, I'm drowning in my own saliva. That's the shame of it.
0: Great.
1: Do you ever do that? As you get older, suddenly 1 minute you got to talk in your mouth.
0: Do you want me to do the talking?
1: No. Please, no, I'm fine. This is a story.
0: We're going to the man zone again.
1: This is a story about a man in Florida. And have a look at a picture of his face.
0: Oh, dear.
1: Fully swollen, puffed up. Obviously, he's had an allergic reaction. Here's how he's done it.

0: He's a Florida man and he's recovering in hospital.
1: Mm.
0: He decided to impress his friends during a recreational diving trip in the Florida Keys. So he's diving with his friends near a coral reef. We decided to show off. And here's how he did it. He repeatedly inserted his nether regions into a giant shellfish while a friend recorded the video.
1: What sort of shellfish?
0: I'll show you a picture. It's a big clam, I'm guessing.
1: Oh, goodness. No. Oh, okay.
0: So he thought that would be funny.
1: Mm.
0: And so he apparently had been bragging throughout the trip he was going to do it. He was going to show off for the camera. He did it several times. I don't know. When you're diving, haven't you got a wetsuit on?
1: Well, it depends. Was he skin diving?
0: Well, what do you do when you're skin diving? Is this like snorkeling?
1: I think so. I think so.
0: But holding your breath?
1: Yeah, but some people go, it depends how warm it is. Florida, it's fairly warm. I'd imagine he might have been without a wetsuit.
0: Well, his friend has said, his diving companion has said, at first everyone thought it was a joke. Then he kept doing it over and over because he thought it was funny.
1: Mm-hmm.
0: Shortly afterwards, he reported experiencing severe swelling, nausea, dizziness, difficulty breathing. Emergency responders transported him to hospital where doctors treated him for what they believe was a serious allergic reaction combined with tissue irritation. He has said since then, when asked if he'd been, if this lesson had taught him anything, yeah. He said, yes, not every idea that sounds funny underwater stays funny once you get back to shore.
1: Oh, there you go. Jem, digital Jenna, sorry, is waving her hands around outside the studio. What's the matter, Jenna?
2: It's fake.
1: It's fake?
0: What's fake?
2: It's a fake news story. It didn't happen.
1: No.
0: Who would make that up?
2: Lots of people.
0: The clam. Taking the clam. Him for everything he's got.
1: The clam. Always
0: well,
1: quiet.
0: That's annoying.
1: Well, it could have been worse. Could have been a blue-ringed octopus.
3: Righto, you two. That's enough.
0: Oh, well, Jenna's ruined all my fun. I didn't ask to be born. Thank you, Jenna, for being the gatekeeper.
1: Jenna, can you not come on this show with facts?
0: No, really, that's good that we know the other garbage we talk about is pretty much real.
1: Well, we will be back tomorrow for Friday's show, the Friday Feel Sessions.
0: Yes. Don't forget we're going to be joined by Miles and his dad, Joel, who's going to sing for us, Easton Roselli.
1: Looking forward to it. And if you missed the show, jonesytomato.com.au. Good day to you.
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17: Hi, I'm Glenn Butcher, your state member for Gladstone. New e-bike laws came into effect on the 1st of July, and there are some important changes riders need to be aware of. And these include a 12 km per hour speed limit when riding near pedestrians, new powers for police to seize and destroy illegal devices, random breath testing for riders, and stronger penalties where parents may be held responsible if children under 16 unlawfully ride an e-bike or e-scooter. Labor will continue to hold the LNP to account for delivering unfair laws that don't get the balance right for Queenslanders.
18: David Grant Car Sales. Selling your car? They pay cash. National News Now.
19: Hi, it's Harrison Preeve. Origin Energy has confirmed customer data has been accessed in its cyber security breach. Hackers obtaining information including names, addresses, dates of birth, phone numbers and account details. The company says only the last four digits of affected credit cards or bank accounts were accessed. Customers impacted are being contacted. The AMA wants medical students included in the government's changes to prac payments. The Prime Minister announcing from July next year another 10 years uni courses will be given an allowance while on prac, including physio and psychology. President Dr. Danielle McMullen says it makes zero sense not to include med students. Tens of thousands of Victorian teachers, principals and school support staff have marched through to State Parliament in their third major strike this year. It's after the government's latest offer of a 28.3% pay rise over 4 years was rejected, with teachers holding out for a 35% wage increase over 3 years. They're also demanding better working conditions and funding for schools. Australia's housing boom is officially over, with a drop in house and unit prices for the June quarter. And a warning for those seeking out weight loss jabs, the regulator warning they can cause a rare but permanent blindness. A new safety alert's been issued for GLP-1 drugs, the TGA urging users who experience any vision loss to seek out medical treatments immediately.
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19: In the AFL, Collingwood is searching for its sixth straight victory tonight against the Crows in Adelaide. The Pies will carry extra motivation into the clash, with veteran Jordan Ngoi playing his 200th and Isaac Quaino notching game 150. The Eels and Panthers to meet in Para tonight to kick off round 21 of the NRL. Mitchell Moses returns from a cork thigh for the Eels, while Penrith will be without star fullback Dylan Edwards. And just one sleep to go before the Comm Games opening ceremony in Glasgow. Pole vaulter Nina Kennedy has been named as Australia's flag bearer, while para athlete Tim Hodge will carry the King's baton.
18: 4CC, your weather now. A man's toy shop. 750 mil dual control industrial fans, just $189.
20: Cloudy overnight and overnight temperatures, 7 degrees for the Banana Shire. For Gladstone, Rocky, Yuppinamu Park, Agnes Water, 1770, an overnight minimum of 17. Tomorrow should be fine and sunny. Early morning fog about, with the winds at 10 to 15 knots.
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0: of your dreams.
1: Oh, to buy the saucepan of your dreams. That is the life. All right, small thing, big joy. What is it for you? Text us 0475 031043 for Jenna. The moment you're reading a book and the plot finally cracks wide open. Tano, when you put money in the vending machine for a chocolate bar and two fall out. Louis, when I finish the last pizza shape and then I get the leftover seasoning at the bottom of the bag, the angel dust. Jason, a song finishing right as you park your car. Rhea, what is small thing, big joy for you?
2: I think I've found the only hotel on planet Earth with a PowerPoint that's next to the bed and not trapped under the bedside table.
1: Oh, my God.
2: Or deep in the center of the bed.
1: Behind the bed.
2: Behind the bed,
1: Behind the bed. Why don't hotels want us using their electric?
2: It's great. I got in, there's a
1: It's like a Pilates workout. Overextend one hand to try and get the plug in.
2: Yes.
1: No wonder we always forget the plugs. You're just like, I'll buy a new one.
2: It's
1: I can't put another
2: it.
1: Vertebra out.
2: And you've always got to unplug their alarm clock or their lamp to put in your charger.
1: That's
2: so you've got to choose between one of them.
1: Yes, that's right. Small thing, big joy for me is I love like the early seed of a new idea. I've been working on something for a while. Ruby, my oldest daughter, has finally said yes. We are going to launch a book club together.
2: Amazing.
1: We both deeply love books. Ruby reads so many books, and she's always recommended. Most of the books I read now are recommended by Ruby, and then we either argue about them or we then talk about them afterwards. And because she's 22, doesn't live at home anymore, still finding those little areas of connection with your kids as they get older is really, really important, because so much of their life you don't see anymore. It's a completely different world they're building, and so it should be. So having something like this, I've been asking her for a while, why don't we just do a little book club? She's got one very strong rule about it.
2: Okay.
1: I said, you know, I think the listeners would want to join this. We can just do it for fun. She said, I'm only going to do it if they are going to read the books. It can't be weirdos that just want to hang out and ask you what time you get up in the morning. It's a serious book club. They must have read the book. I said, why listeners read books as well?
2: Yeah, I don't like the insinuation in that.
1: It's all intern Pete's.
2: Our listeners can read.
1: They can read very clearly. Christian, small thing, big joy. This is from Linda. When cutting into a cheese Kransky and finding all the cheese hasn't escaped while cooking, it's peak Zen enlightenment. Christian, when you scan your fly by card at Coles, you get $10 off your shop. That's from Santo. But just to Caitlin,
3: live from the cockpit.
1: Yeah. This microphone sounds incredible. Where did they get it from? A child's? My first radio station.
2: I think they just grabbed it out of a Boeing 747.
1: Yes. What was the old airline back in the day?
2: Ansett,
1: that's what it is. It's a former Ansett planes.
3: Okay, my something big joy is, and I'm doing it a lot right now because we're staying in the city and I'm walking everywhere, is as you're walking to that crossing and the little man turns green and you don't even break stride and you just keep going.
1: It's the perfect glide across.
3: It happened yesterday afternoon. I was like, all right, kept going. Absolutely stoked.
1: Yes, that is the best.
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1: Christian O'Connell Show, yes and a show. We were talking about what is your current earworm? My current earworm, because I really enjoyed the comedy movie that's on Netflix, Little Brother, John Cena and Eric Andre. There's a running gag with the Hoobastank song. You know, from like 20 years ago, Hoobastank? The reason, this song. I just want you to. I must have played it so many times this week. It's become my earworm. And we were asking you yesterday, what is your earworm? And as I was talking about that and playing that Hoobastank song, got this lovely text from Tanya. Christian, I credit Hoobastank and The Reason for my husband and I getting together. Thanks for getting it back into our heads. Going to listen to it all day. Feels like a long time ago. My husband and I met through mutual friends. We kept bumping into each other in various scenarios. Eventually, we started hanging out, and he, in a smooth courting move. You don't hear about the art of courtship anymore.
2: No.
1: You know, it's all grinding. It's all swiping. He started making me mixtapes.
2: Wow, that is a throwback.
1: I could tell from the songs he was adding to the tapes that he was subtly trying to tell me what he thought, that I was pretty awesome and that we should be together. So I wrote him a note. All it said was, listen to The Reason by Hoobastank. Hey, don't laugh. I'm actually tearing up. Why are you laughing?
2: I thought it was going to be a bit more poetic.
1: But it is poetic.
2: Sorry.
1: Next time we met up, there was no looking back. We were The Reason. We were hooked.

0: two star-crossed lovers.
1: I think Baz Luhrmann used this in the Romeo and Juliet film.
0: I don't like your tone. Listen to Hoover Steak. Oh, my word. What a story.
2: That is a brilliant story.
0: It's a beautiful story. So we're asking, what is the song and what is the story? Mine is an Elvis Presley song, right? And I'm a big Elvis Presley fan. And my favourite song, one of my favourite songs in the world, is called If I Can Dream. And it's an amazing song. To me, it's more like a hymn. And it has these beautiful words in there about the importance in life sometimes of having a dream and keeping it very vivid in your mind. Because sometimes in life, it's going to throw you on your hands and knees, and you're going to have to really hang on to what that vision is. Now, the reason why it's so important to me is when I first moved here, the first year was, long story short, not ideal. You know, then luckily it did go up and to the right, but I didn't know that during the time, and that wasn't until the, you know, 15 months into the show. But the first year, I had to just really imagine, really, to the point of being actually deluded that things were going to go well. I just had to pretend that people liked me here, despite mainly people calling and emailing, and at times even taking the great effort to write in and say, no one invited you. That was the second day. The message you got, please go home, and stronger words than that. So this song, I would listen to him on the way in, if I can dream. While I can walk, while I can dream. And this was the bit that really spoke to me. Please, please let my dream. This was playing in my headphones as I felt really on hand and knees, just a constant, endless trial of trials, a trial and trial and trial. And that song, I actually think, got me through it.
2: Wow.
0: The point of being deluded, the importance of sticking close to a dream.
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1: Christian O'Connell Show. Right now, we are bin strickering the West of... You can join the Brightside Bin Battalion. Bin stickers, that's our marketing now. We need your bins. They are our bin boards. Forget billboards. Intern Pete is trying to secure the West for us. Make some more new listeners here in Sydney. He's in his now infamous yellow boiler suit, the jumpsuit. He's in his mum's car, the old powerful blue, powder blue Holden that we've had with some decal stickers that say Pete Patrol and watch out, Pete's about.
2: Not baby.
3: Yeah, that's it.
1: Pete, are you in position?
3: In position, absolutely, guys. Some may say waste the resources decaling the entire car. I say no, that's called content, baby.
1: It is content, baby. It is. That's how Mr. Yeah. Beast could learn a thing or two from us. What's great is often radio stations have like really schmick sort of Black Thunders, don't they? You know, tinted windows. We're in a knackered, beaten up... I don't think it'd even be roadworthy for the cheapest version of Uber.
3: Oh, no, we're good. I'm getting my pink slip today because my rego's due next month anyway, so she was good to go. So, also, yeah.
1: The way you're parked right now, you're blocking someone's driveway.
3: Yeah, sorry about this bloke in the ute in front of me. So I'm going to... Yeah, sorry, mate, can you let me through? I've got the bin stickers to deliver to Sophia. Sorry, just wait for him to back out, guys. We're just driving down nice and slowly down this beautiful...
1: Very nice leafy suburb you're in.
3: Yeah, absolutely. A lot of concrete. Very nice area, so for sure. I've got to get the right number here. I just want to make... So it's not a gated community for Sophia. There we go. I think that's... Yeah, I think we're in here.
1: Oh, my God, you almost clipped that car parked outside.
3: He's
2: so close to that car.
3: Oh, did I? Sorry, I wasn't sorry. I was looking at the car. Hang on, sorry. No, it's down a bit further. Hang on, sorry.
1: Look, I think I was 17. He's been in position for 10 minutes outside the wrong house.
3: I have. I actually have there. 20.
1: Paul Laws is filming this, running after him, trying to film this.
3: Yes, absolutely. 24. Oh, that's 24. Oh, no, guys, sorry. Hang on. We're nearly there.
2: You would call the police.
3: Yeah. Oh, here we go. You're listening to the radio. Oh, sorry, mate. How are you? In that one there. Okay, beautiful. Won't be a second. I'll just pull over. G'day, mate. Sorry, guys, bear with me. I think we might have...
1: It's like the worst Black Thunder driver ever.
3: Yeah, no, it's my bad.
1: How can you park a car like that? It's a metre from the curb.
2: That is at least 2 metres.
1: Also, why is he rolled up the jumpsuit?
2: I don't like it.
3: My legs were burning because I can't turn the foot heaters off in the car and they were heating up. So I just, sorry, that's another story, another issue there. So we better
2: go and knock on the door. In the middle of the road with that park.
3: Oh, we won't be long. Hang on one second. Oh, should I move the car or not?
2: No, don't worry about the car.
1: See, go in and deliver the sticker now to teenager Sophia, who wanted one last week, so it's a week late. Apologise for the lateness.
3: Someone just walked in, actually. Ding dong. Oh, there's a dog here too.
1: Someone saw Pete and shut the door.
2: Smart.
3: I didn't even know who that person was. I don't remember the right. Oh, that car. I do need to move that car.
2: No, not now.
1: This is the cross. Come on, man.
3: Sophia, hello. Hello. Good. It's intern Pete from Christian O'Connell. Say hi to the guys very quickly.
4: Hello. Thank you so much.
1: That's terrified. Poor kid.
3: Yeah, she's terrified. Sorry. I don't normally look like this.
1: You really shouldn't answer the door to strange men, especially that one.
3: Yeah, is his mum or dad here just so we've got permission to be here? Yeah, that's all right. Oh, hi, mum, how are you? Good to see you. Thanks so much. No problem at all.
4: No, it's great because my husband actually spray painted our number inside our bin. So if someone did steal it, we would know.
3: Oh, this is a very organised family, guys. Very, very organised.
4: So this is much better with the sticker.
3: That's fantastic.
1: Now, Pete, why don't you sticker the bin for them?
3: Oh, I'll do that for you. Where is your bin?
1: What do you think you were just driving it there for them to do?
3: This is a live radio moment if you've ever heard one. It's over there.
1: One of the worst ones.
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1: Christian O'Connell Show. Today's time waster is polite celebrities. All right, so we're looking for your polite celebrities today. Polite celebrities. Thank you, Grant.
2: Silver.
1: Thank you, Grant. Daniel, good day, Lewis.
2: Gold.
1: Pleased to meet Loaf.
2: Oh, that's gold.
1: Yeah, this one's terrible, but I'm going to commit to it. Gdwayne Johnson. Gdwayne Johnson. Excuse me, Meryl Streep.
2: It's a bronze.
1: Emma Thankson. Instead of Emma Thompson.
2: Gold.
1: And please, Bronson. That's pretty close to Pierce Brosnan.
2: A silver plus.
1: And Reese with a silver spoon in her mouth.
2: Now that is gold plus.
1: Thank you. All right, what have you got then? Polite celebrities.
2: Rocks etiquette.
1: Oh, that's very good. Gold.
2: From Friends, you know, very famous for having a polite cast. Courtesy Cox. Courtney Cox.
1: No. I was about to say D. Bronze.
2: Gracious Kelly.
1: Gracious Kelly's very good. Bronze.
2: Oh, and Barry Manilow.
1: Oh, that's gold. Okay, let's see what you got. Polite celebrities. I beg your dolly pardon.
2: Oh, gold.
1: That's a strong one to start. Well done. Paula Burris. Amiable Anderson. He's not angry anymore. He's really amiable.
2: Gold as well.
1: These are very good this morning. Scott, well done for that one. Amiable Anderson. Keanu, please, Reeves.
2: Silver.
1: Rita, you have a good aura around you.
2: Gold.
1: Van Remorson.
2: Silver.
1: It's not polite, is it, to have remorse? Tom Thanks. It's right there. I'm so annoyed to come on that. Kelly, well done. Jamie Lee Curtsy. The good old curtsy.
2: Yes, you do.
1: Yes.
2: Silver plus.
1: Mark, well done. DMX, excuse me.
2: A very polite rapper.
1: Yeah.
2: Gold.
1: Nathan, well done. Curtsy Kamein.
2: Silver.
1: Mark, holding the front door open.
2: That is going to be hard to beat. Gold plus.
1: Mark holding the front door open is very good. Well done, Elliot Dean. Nice Cube.
2: Silver plus.
1: Well done, Sue. After Hugh Jackman. After Hugh.
2: Oh, after Hugh.
1: After Hugh.
2: Silver plus.
1: Tom, buy you a cruise. So polite to buy someone a cruise.
2: A cruise. Silver.
1: Fred Nostair. He's too polite to stare. Fred Nostair. How does someone come up with that? Jenny Granger Horton. Polite name.
2: Eyes
1: very
2: up.
1: Good.
2: Gold.
1: Fred Nostair. Alicia, please. Not keys.
2: Silver.
1: Pleased to meet you, Jackman.
2: Silver.
1: Jim, let me carry those bags for you.
2: Gold.
1: Oh, my God. Kira, that is very good. Jim, let me carry those bags for you. And standing in the queue near Reeves.
2: Gold as well.
1: All right. Tough to pick one over a winner. A lot of great ones there. Well done, everyone. Thank you very much. Oh, Leah. Lionel, bless you. Instead of Messi, blessy.
2: Silver.
1: Carl Stefanovic is polite.
2: Yeah, to some people.
1: Carl, step over the sick. That's

0: not. You should be helping the sick, not stepping over them.
1: Unmarkable.
0: Gracias.
1: Mark Holden to front door open. Elliot Dean.
0: Deserve a winner. Well done, Elliot Dean. That's the Christian O'Connell Show for today. We are back tomorrow, kickstarting your weekend straight into Friday's show. We'll have our Friday recommendations and double thumbs up, the People's Playlist. And don't forget, if you've got the brilliant free iHeart app, you can actually record a voicemail and send it direct to me on the show and we can play it out. 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We're back tomorrow. 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
2: 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We start our day with Hammo and a bit of brekkie on the reef, thanks to Reef City Motors.
3: Now, there's been some confusion over the increase of the budget, Matt.
4: We've worked very, very hard to get a general rate increase of just 0.47%. No one about what anyone else tells you, that's what it is. Now, if you're in a property with utilities like water, sewage and a waste service, then when you add up all the utilities and the 0.47% general rate increase, then it becomes 4.84. It's still one of the lowest rate increases across the nation. Well, we think we've done very well considering how much everything's gone up. Everyone knows in their own home budget what's gone up. A council is no different. We have those same cost pressures, and in some cases we have them more. We use a lot of diesel, as you mentioned. We build a lot of roads. There's a lot of maintenance going on. There's a lot of infrastructure being built. This is a $441 million budget, and we've got $143 million capital works program. That's the average general rate increase of 0.47. is as good as it could possibly get.
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10: Welcome to the 80s at 8. Shane Bryan with you tonight. Our classic 80s album took 3 years to make. The drummer started off with both arms. I think you know who I'm talking about. 7 hit singles. The album was called Hysteria, Def Leppard.

It was one of the best-selling albums of all time in the 80s, and that is our classic 80s album tonight on the 80s at 8. But let's get it underway. This is REM. It's the end of the world as we know it. You're on the

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I try not to listen to the things I say. They say there's no

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0: You're on the 80s at 8, Shane Bryan with you, and that was Michael Jackson's Beat It. And interesting, because our classic 80s album has been described by the producer Mutt Lang as the rock version of Michael Jackson's Thriller album.
1: Before singles ruled everything, albums told the whole story. Drop the needle, flip the tape. No skipping tracks here. We're diving into a classic 80s album.
0: Our classic 80s album is Def Leppard Hysteria, one of the biggest selling rock albums of all time. And we'll get into the similarities with Michael Jackson's Thriller a little bit later on. But when it was released in August 1987, nobody could have predicted just how enormous it would become. The album eventually sold more than 20 million copies worldwide, produced an incredible 7 hit singles. The amazing thing is that Hysteria nearly never happened. The album took more than 3 years to make and was hit by problem after problem. The biggest came on New Year's Eve 1984 when drummer Rick Allen lost his left arm in an accident.
2: Rick joined Def Leppard when he was just 15. By the time he was 21, the band was a huge success. Rick was on top of the world.
3: Hi, we're Def Leppard on MTV, music television, 24 hours a day.
2: And then you buy a Corvette.
4: Ah, yeah.
2: December 31st, 1984, an afternoon drive in that Corvette would change the course of Rick's life. The crash happened fast. It was a violent rollover.
5: A member of a British rock group is tonight fighting for his life in a Sheffield hospital.
6: As the car rolled, the seatbelt came undone, and the seatbelt took my arm as I was flying out through the car.
2: His right arm broken, his left arm gone. Relearning how to do everything from water skiing and shooting pool to playing the drums with just one arm. The band stood by Rick, and when he was strong enough, Def Leppard went on recording and touring, releasing Hysteria with a chart-topping hit, Love Bites. The band's most successful album to date.
0: The final recording sessions took place in early 1987, 3 years later. Two songs were added late in the process, Armageddon It and Pour Some Sugar On Me, which was almost left off the album. This is the song that nearly didn't make it. This is Pour Some Sugar On Me, Def Leppard, our classic 80s album tonight, Hysteria on the 80s at 8.

Rock it. Yeah. You're on the 80s today, Shane Bryan with you, and that was Deptford, Rock It, our classic 80s album tonight, Hysteria. Now, I did mention earlier how Mutt Lang wanted to create an album that was equivalent to Michael Jackson's Thriller. Now, to understand this, right, you really have to understand Mutt Lang. He, of course, had already built a big reputation producing classics for AC/DC, like Highway to Hell, Back in Black. But with Def Leppard, he had an even bigger ambition. He wanted to create the rock equivalent of Michael Jackson's Thriller. You think about it. Thriller had hit after hit after hit. Seven singles. Songs that appealed to rock fans, pop fans, and everybody in between that. That's exactly what Mutt Lang wanted for Hysteria. Every song had to sound like a potential single. Every chorus had to be huge. Every vocal harmony was layered and polished to perfection. The production became obsessive. Cutting-edge technology in the studio, sampling, overdubbing, creating a sound unlike any hard rock album before it. And it worked. Like Thriller, Hysteria produced seven hit singles, something almost unheard of for a rock album. It also blurred the line between hard rock and mainstream pop. Suddenly, a band with a big guitar sound could actually sit alongside George Michael, Whitney Houston, and Michael Jackson, top 40 radio. That's why Hysteria remains such an important album. It wasn't just a successful rock record. It changed the sound of the 80s. It showed that heavy music could actually achieve mainstream success and massive mainstream success and become the blueprint for countless rock albums that followed. Nearly 40 years later, it still sounds huge. And that's why Hysteria by Def Leppard is our classic 80s album tonight, because it is a true classic of the 80s. Coming up after the break, another classic, one that sailed into the yacht rock scene.

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1: It's a well-known fact here at 4CC that Hamo can be known to stretch the truth. 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

0: on the 80s at 8. Shane Bryan with you. Roy Orbison there, you got it. His first major hit in years, co-written by Jeff Lynne and Tom Petty. It was an incredible machine, wasn't it, Travelling Wilburys? They all helped one another create their albums at the same time as creating the Travelling Wilburys albums. And sadly, Roy Orbison passed away just weeks after recording his album. He never actually got to see the song become a worldwide hit. It still stands as one of the great comeback songs in rock history, though. Now, after the break, we are heading to an Aussie classic. Inspired by life on the road and the Aussie pub scene, Cheap Wine. Don Walker actually wrote it as a tongue-in-cheek look at rough living. Despite it only reaching number 8 on the Aussie charts, it went on to become one of Cold Chisel's most favourite live hits. That's after the break. Cold Chisel, Cheap Wine on the 80s at 8.
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2: 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I'm the Sarge in charge. 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
7: 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By the end

And that wraps up the 80s today. Tonight, tomorrow night, it is a totally 80s Friday night. So we've got wall-to-wall 80s from 8 right through till midnight. Next week on the show, however, I have a special guest who is touring the country with Go West. And she told us that the future was in our hands.

0: Yes, the future only belongs to the future itself. If you can figure that one out, I'll be asking her about that lyric, that's for sure. Debbie Gibson joins me on the 80s at 8 next week. Have a fantastic night. Thanks for keeping me company.
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2: The NRL judiciary slapping Latu Fainu with a three-match ban while Adam Dewey is free to play against the Raiders.
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2: There's been a joint task force, 629 in Exercise Austral Shield, and we're very lucky to have in studio with us with Lieutenant Colonel Nick Perryman. How's Central Queensland been for you? I mean, welcomed with open arms?
3: Yeah, absolutely. I mean, really great to be here. It's been a really fantastic experience for our soldiers to be here exercising in Central Queensland and specifically in Gladstone. Everyone in the community has been really welcoming. Literally the first day we were here, we got a literal fruit basket of hamburgers as we arrived
2: from
3: the local business around the corner from our headquarters. So, yeah, really great. It's been a fantastic welcome.
1: Hammo for breakfast, thanks to Reef City Motors, and better music and more of it on Central Queensland's 4CC.
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It's a well-known fact here at 4CC that Hammo can be known to stretch the truth. Now he gets to lie professionally. 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Two are true, one is a filthy lie. Maybe he met Elvis. 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Yes, the more Hammo lies, the more you win. Two truths.

0: and alive. 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
2: Yes, we are. 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
1: On the smokers, on the barbecues, heaps of giveaways.
2: Lots of giveaways, lots of prizes. 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
1: And when you purchase something, the team from Gladstone Camping Centre gave you tickets to go into the draw from their suppliers.
2: Yes, they did. It was great.
1: Come and see us. 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
2: See you there.
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4: Hi, I'm Colin Boyce, Federal Member for Flynn. According to the Institute of Public Affairs, our region will be hit the hardest in Australia if it continues down the path of net zero by 2050. Over 16,000 jobs, or 24% of the workforce, in the electorate of Flynn will be put at risk due to these emissions targets which are destroying Australia's prosperity while lowering our standard of living. Enough is enough. I'm Colin Boyce, and it's time to put Australia first and ditch net zero. Authorised by Colin Boyce, LNP Gladstone.
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0: Sinéad O'Connell show. So I was just a little bit distracted there. Intern Pete decided to start dancing, but in a way that he almost like he was listening to a different song. It wasn't correlating with the beat and rhythm to Springsteen, but morning, Pete.
1: Good morning. I'm so sorry. I'm completely told you tone deaf. I don't really, the music, it's just more about the vibe. So,
2: you were distracted by about five different things in the space of 10 seconds there. There are all these little badges you were playing with, then you're fiddling with the mic, then you're fiddling with this giant map.
0: Well, you're always fiddling with the mic.
1: I'm so sorry. I must be very jittery this morning. I'm excited.
0: I think you're excited because we're releasing intern Pete onto the innocent streets and citizens of Sydney, and as a warning, because it is our responsibility to always warn you for extreme content, we've had this made.
3: Watch out, Peter's about. Watch out.
0: And this is a government, it's a federal warning.
3: Watch out, because Peter's about.
0: All right, so where are you going and what are you up to this morning?
1: A very big morning, Sydney. Let's go, because we're going to head to some metropolis, North Parramatta, later on this morning. We're going to be going visiting Sophia, who called you Mr. Christian earlier in the week.
0: Oh, this is the teenager. That's right. We haven't sent the bin. Sorry, you haven't sent the bin sticker to her yet. In now almost 8 days.
1: That's right. So we're going to hand deliver it. So that is my bad. I got some new ones printed out. We are
0: so
1: good to go.
0: Do these people know you're coming?
1: We sort of flagged it in the last sort of couple of days and said, should pop over in the next week or so. So, should go well.
0: Yeah, I don't know if you know what teenagers like early in the morning. A little bit grumpy. You might end up in her bin.
1: Yeah, absolutely. So, if you are in the area in the next hour or so...
0: So, you're going out west?
1: Going out west today. West is best. We will win the west, I think was the saying. There's multiple sayings.
0: Yeah, these are our bin stickers. And whether you're listening in Melbourne or Sydney or anywhere, there's even some that have been sent out to Mandurah and WA. If you want one of our bin stickers to join our Rebel Bin Army, the Binfantry, go to thegoldwebsite.com.au. So you're going out bin stickering this morning. Please, can you tell everyone this morning, you ate another colleague's lunch yesterday.
1: Yeah, special shout out to...
0: If you bring in leftovers in, you kind of feel good, don't you? Well, I've got that. I don't need to go out and queue and wait and buy. I've got lunch sorted today. It's a pleasing, quite a smug feeling, actually, as an adult. You know, earlier this week, we were doing signs in and out. When you now think, I'll make an extra amount and then I'll have leftovers, and that's good for 1 or 2 days' lunch.
1: That's so true, because you feel so organised as well, like you're better than everyone else sometimes. So I made some man kibble, which is minced beef and rice, the day before yesterday. It's a nice...
0: Anyone else feel a little bit queasy? And you call that man kibble? Kibble is what you feed a dog.
1: I know. It doesn't look great, but geez, it tastes great.
2: Not a lot of veggies in there.
0: Yeah,
1: I think...
0: What are you on, a paleo diet? Paleo Pete?
1: No, essentially, so I put it in the fridge, blah, blah, blah. And yesterday...
0: Well, then I go to the toilet after old Paleo Pete dropping that off.
1: I got another nickname, damn it. And look, basically, long story short, I was in the kitchen yesterday and I was talking to Maz from marketing. I was very distracted. I remember thinking, this container,
0: distracted? This doesn't make any sense. Distracted Pete.
1: There we go. And I essentially put it in there and heated it up, and I sat in this meeting room with Maz. We're having a bit of a chinwag, a bit of a gossip about what's going on.
0: And this
1: on
0: is
1: in the
0: a
1: world.
0: Short version of the story, is it?
1: Yep. Anyway, I'm eating and I'm thinking,
0: and Maz from marketing's still there.
1: Yeah, Maz is still there. Cool. She's watching me. At this stage, she's filming me because I'm eating. I'm going, Peter, you don't cook like this. You're a qualified chef. This is bland. This is slightly burnt beef kibble. Not good whatsoever. And then I've clicked. I've gone, this is not my lunch. This is somebody else's lunch. I'm eating somebody else's lunch out of the fridge.
0: I actually did this early this year. I brought a wrap in and I was eating another person's wrap. And I realized it was not mine because this wrap was much better. It was really nice. It was like a high-end wrap. Luckily, I had $20 on me, so I left it in the fridge with a note.
1: That's right.
0: I've eaten your lunch. And also, the terrible thing is, I could have stopped. I was only halfway through half of the first wrap. I carried on and ate their whole lunch because it was so good.
2: In for a penny.
0: I mean, I'm committed now. You've made money out of this whole exchange, actually.
1: I'm so sorry. I couldn't finish the kibble there. And a shout out to Sean Scully, our head of sales.
0: That's his lunch you had.
1: That is his lunch. I found out after multiple, I put it on the internal social media accounts and said, look, I'm so sorry. Please let me buy lunch for, you know, whoever's using all that sort of stuff. So Sean Scully, apologies. And good luck making budget later on this month as well. Okay. But honestly, I just felt so bad. I feel so bad eating someone's lunch.
0: All right. So you're heading off next.
1: Yes. And then I'll also be heading to the Greystanes area. And just a little heads up, if you're in the Concord Bowling Club area, I'll be out there later on this morning as well.
0: This feels like old school radio from 20 years ago. Like when people like sticker spotting in Black Thunders.
1: Yeah, let's go.
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0: Christian O'Connell Show. All right, let's find out what is Australia doing right now at 6:26 a.m. Christian, my name is Katie. Currently driving to work, dodging kangaroos and deer. You can only get that message in Australia. Morning, Katie. Stay safe. Christian, I'm taking the Kelpies for a run in the pitch black. Hopefully I don't fall in a rabbit hole like I did the other day. Good luck, Sam. Christian, Chris here. I'm at work already. Unloading trucks with shipping containers in a container stacker. Huge fan of Caitlin. She needs more airtime.
1: Well, she actually needs a shipping container.
0: Of course. Yes, at the in-laws.
1: Yes, so maybe you can pass off one of yours.
0: Actually, we can give Caitlin more airtime today. Pat is off sick. It's no coincidence. Yesterday, she was at the races. She goes every Wednesday, and a couple of her horses won big, didn't they?
1: She went out big.
0: She's sleeping off at the moment, so hopefully tomorrow. More likely Monday. Because when she gets two GGs winning, she normally disappears. She's like Dennis Rodman.
1: Yes. Yeah.
0: You know, you have to have them on the team, but you can't control them. You can't cage that canary bird. It wants to fly sometimes, you know?
1: She's not sleeping till Sunday.
0: No. She... Anyway, she promised me that we always have to sign an NDA. But I shouldn't have said anything, guys. Please don't say anything. She'll rear up at me. And when she front kicks someone, horrible.
1: Like a cassowary.
0: Oh, it's like an Argentinian soccer player. Christian, I'm lying here listening to a show contemplating getting out of bed while I scratch my dog. That's from Jane. Christian, starting my shift at the aged care, putting in the laundry at the moment. That's from Kelly. Kelly, thank you for what you do. Christian, I've just finished cleaning an Airbnb. Off to do another four today. Now, it's not even 6:30. You're cleaning Airbnbs this early in the morning. Christian, I'm doing my usual pickup. My colleague, he's late this morning. Can you tell Gerhan to get a shift on?
1: Come on, Gerhan!
0: Christian, I'm currently delivering newspapers in Melbourne. This one, that's from Paul. Christian, I'm cutting up 20 eggs for my egg and bacon sandwiches at my shop. Christian, I've just put Waxol eardrops in my right ear.
1: Thank you for the
0: so specific.
1: Which ear? That's going to be our follow-up.
0: That's from Vince. I don't know if you can hear us right now. Christian, my wife and I lying in bed listening to you guys on our clock radio. Christian, in the bedroom, trying not to fall asleep while deciding on what handbag to take to a women's business breakfast this morning. I have 100 plus handbags.
1: Oh.
0: Over 100? No one is taking you ages and wearing you out. Christian, we're currently driving around Sydney doing deceased transport. That's from Matt. Matt, we're going to have to ask a follow-up question.
1: Deceased people?
0: We need to know. I know there are people that drive like deceased trains.
1: Oh, that may be.
0: I wonder if that's what he means, like deceased transport. Or is it people? How bad was last night? That's someone's job. Matt, please let us know. Christian, we're all around at Patsy. She's having a party. She's not really sick. See, Brad, stop talking about this. We're not allowed to.
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0: Christian O'Connell Show. Christian, I'm just sharing a shower with you and the team. Lloyd, shower well. Christian, I'm just waiting for the sun to come up so I can start my mowing day. Have a great day. Rowan from Lawn and Order. One of the best-named businesses in Australia.
1: Early to be mowing, though. I don't know if I'd be a happy neighbour.
0: No. Unless you're going to go and do the whole street, but as soon as sun sets, the mower, and then they have the old the leaf blower as well, whippersnipper, all before 7:30. It's a bit early in, isn't it, mates? Also, can't they get mowers now with, like, headlights on the front of them? And then for combine harvesters, the farmers are start doing combine harvesting early in the morning, I presume.
1: Whatever they're...
0: All right, so extra time waster. Put a band in a TV show. Some of the best ones we had yesterday. Rachel had Linkin Park, some Wreck. Mitch had, this is brilliant, Saved by Adele. Aaron had Salt and Pepper Pig. Georgia had 2.5 Men at Work. The winner was Carly with John Farnham Wants a Wife. So extra time, the time waster. Put a band in a TV show. I've got Hootie and the Blowfishing Australia. It's a TV show.
1: I'm familiar. Silver Plus.
0: SpongeBob Marley.
1: Oh, gold.
0: Very different kind of show. And It's Always Sunny in Phil Collins.
1: Gold Plus.
0: All right, Rio, what have you got? Put a band in a TV show.
1: 5 Seconds of Summer Heights High.
0: Oh, that's very good.
1: Beauty and the Sheik. Sheik.
0: Oh, the band, though, that is too sophisticated for me. Both goals for those. Very good.
1: And the Block Party.
0: The Block Party. Unless you're a Triple J listener, our audience aren't going to get that. By the way, I'm concerned. We haven't heard anything from intern Pete out in the streets.
1: That's a very good point.
0: I'm thinking, actually, he's just stacked the car around the corner. You know, yesterday I was talking about how I got in his car and how erratic a driver is. Back me up. You got in a car. You and Caitlin. How was the spa with you? Went to the spa yesterday. Was
1: it
0: nice?
1: Lovely. We went to do a, what's it called? Red light bed.
0: Oh, really, right.
1: Really
0: they're good.
1: Nice. Yeah, really nice. We were lucky to get there, though. Pete did drive us. It was only a 10-minute drive. In 10 minutes, we got beeped twice. Once merging onto the Sydney Harbour Bridge and a bus came screaming past, almost took us out. And then
0: it's shocking how bad a driver he is.
1: He just doesn't really pay attention
0: no,
1: to the road
0: not
1: at all.
0: And was he doing that thing where he's like he's interviewing you or doing a podcast where he's looking around at you and it's always like, a couple of times I say, eyes on the road, Peter.
1: Yeah, heads on a swivel, but not in the right area.
0: No. I don't think he's going to be doing any sticker spotting. I actually think he's just smashed a lamppost around the corner.
1: When we say watch out, Pete's about.
0: No, we actually mean it.
1: We really mean it.
0: Yeah, we really mean it.
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0: Extra time waste this morning has put a band in a TV show. Rio, you ready to mark?
1: Let's do it.
0: Very different TV show this would be. Full Ice House.
1: Gold.
0: That's from Brendan. The Farmer Wants a Blondie.
1: Silver.
0: Morning, Richard. Kath and Lil' Kim, the rapper. That is very good. I'd watch that. That's Mark Webber. Well done. Aha, it's Saturday.
1: That's very good. Gold.
0: Yep. Well done, Jan. Do a Quantum Leaper.
1: That's gold too. Wow.
0: That is so good for this early in the morning. Josh, well done for that. Do a Quantum Leaper. It's banned in a TV show. Saved by the Bell Biv DeVoe. Poison.
1: Silver Plus.
0: 30 Seconds to Neighbours.
1: Bronze.
0: House of the Dragon.
1: What?
0: Band Dragon. And there is a TV show, House of...
1: Bronze. Is there done nothing with it, no.
0: Guns and Roseanne.
1: Silver Plus.
0: Melrose Place of Base.
1: Silver.
0: The Price is Right, Said Fred.
1: Gold.
0: Well done, Josh. Better Homes and Sound Gardens.
1: Gold.
0: These are so good. That's Jenny, well done, for Better Homes and Gardens. And Colour Me Breaking Bad from Dukes.
1: Silver Plus.
0: All right, who is the winner this morning?
1: Kath and Lil' Kim.
0: Yes, well done. All right, now let's cross over live to intern Pete in a car out west in Sydney.

0: Right, we now cross live to intern Pete.
1: Yeah, good morning, guys. Hello. Just past the Chemist Warehouse on the Pennant Hills Road. Traffic a little bit heavier than we wanted here, but that's okay. We're 7 minutes away from Child Sophia, actually, whose house we're going to this morning. Child Sophia, I think is the correct terminology. Who called you Mystic?
0: Are you right?
1: Sorry, my bad.
0: This is just, he's driving into chaos is what he's doing.
1: Yeah, no, it's all good. We did a three-lane change before, and a couple of tradies helped get through as well, so shout out to them. But the roads are pretty heavy this morning, but we're all over west to hand out these bin stickers.
0: I love the fact that, Pete, I mean, you've lived in Sydney for years, that you're surprised that there's other people on the road at this time of the morning. Yeah, it's the morning rush.
1: Yeah, I know, but I guess from years doing breakfast radio, right? You don't really see what's really going on out here sometimes. But it's a pretty wild thing
2: from our window.
1: Oh, yeah. No, you're absolutely right. I'm so sorry. So yeah, but we're only, like I said, only a few minutes away this morning, which is good. So if you are out west, get in contact because I've got a boot full of bin stickers to hand out to really anyone who wants one to promote the show on their bin.
0: Brilliant. Okay, so Pete, you're going to be out west this morning. So what's the first suburb you're heading to in case anyone's around there this morning wants to say hello?
1: Yeah, so we're in the North Parramatta area. I won't give out Sophia's address, but around the North Parramatta area. And then we'll be heading off straight after that to the Greystanes area to see Jade, who's got a beautiful radio voice, apparently. And then finally, we're going to make our way, if you're in the Concord area, to the Concord Bowling Club, where hopefully Margarita, his boss, is a little bit generous because I said, look, I might be a bit late. She said, can you please be as early as possible? I've got work to do. So we've got three major locations this morning to get to in Mum's Blue Holden Commodore.
3: 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Central Queensland's own 4CC.

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2: Yes, we are. We were there last year for it too. It was great. 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
1: On the smokers, on the barbecues, heaps of giveaways.
2: Lots of giveaways, lots of prizes. 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
1: And when you purchase something, the team from Glazer Camping Centre gave you tickets to go into the draw from their suppliers.
2: Yes, they did. It was great.
1: Come and see us. We're going to be live at Gladstone Camping Centre between 9 and 12. We'll see you there.
2: See you there.
0: Out and about in central Queensland, you're 4CC.
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0: Christian O'Connell's show. On today's show, we're going to do a part two of Have You Ever Bought Anything From Anyone Famous? We had some great calls yesterday. Also going to be doing Small Thing, Big Joy. More invites to come and join us Monday night for my book launch party. But right now, we are binstricking the West of... You can join the Brightside Bin Battalion. Bin stickers, that's our marketing now. We need your bins. They are our bin boards. Forget billboards. Every other breakfast show is on them. We are on your bins. We need your bins. You go to thegoldwebsite.com.au, put your details there. We'll send you the bin stickers. Intern Pete is trying to secure the West for us, make some more new listeners here in Sydney. He's in his now infamous yellow boiler suit, the jumpsuit. He's in his mum's car, the old powerful blue, powder blue Holden that we've had with some decal stickers that say Pete Patrol and watch out Pete's about.
1: Not baby.
2: Yeah,
1: before.
2: That's it.
0: Pete, are you in position?
2: In position, absolutely, guys. Some may say waste the resources decaling the entire car. I say no, that's called content, baby.
0: It is content, baby. It is. That's how Mr. Yeah. Beast could learn a thing or two from us. What's great is often radio stations have like really schmick sort of Black Thunders, don't they? You know, tinted windows. We're in a knackered, beaten up, I don't think it'd even be roadworthy for the cheapest version of Uber.
2: Oh, no, we're good. I'm getting my pink slip today because my rego's due next month anyway, so she was good to go.
0: The way you're parked right now, you're blocking someone's driveway.
2: Yeah, sorry about this bloke in the ute in front of me. So I'm going to... Yeah, sorry, mate, can you let me through? I've got the bin stickers to deliver to Sophia. Sorry, just wait for him to back out, guys. We're just driving down nice and slowly down this beautiful...
0: Very nice leafy suburb you're in.
2: Yeah, absolutely. A lot of concrete. Very nice area, so for sure. I've just got to... get up to the driveway here if you can be. Morning, mate. How are you? Oh, he's not impressed at all. Sorry, he looked like Dick Smith. Okay. I've got to get the right number here. I just want to make... It's not a gated community for Sophia. There we go. I think that's... Yeah, I think we're on in here. Oh my God,
0: you almost just clipped that car parked outside.
1: So close to that car.
2: Oh, did I? Sorry, I wasn't sorry. I was looking at the car. Hang on. Sorry. No, it's down a bit further. Hang on, sorry.
0: Look, he's been in position for 10 minutes outside the wrong house.
2: I have. I actually have. There. 20.
0: Paul Ross is filming this, running after him, trying to film this.
2: Yes, absolutely. 25. Oh, that's 25. Oh, no, guys, sorry. Hang on. We're nearly there.
1: You would call the police. Yeah.
2: Oh, here we go. Here we go. You're listening to the radio. Oh, sorry, mate. How are you? In that one there. Okay, beautiful. Wait for a second. I'll just pull over. G'day, mate. Sorry, guys, bear with me. I think we might have...
0: It's like the worst Black Thunder driver ever.
2: Yeah, no, it's my bad.
0: How can you park a car like that? It's a metre from the curb.
1: That is at least 2 metres.
0: Also, why has he rolled up the jumpsuit?
1: I don't like it.
2: My legs were burning because I can't turn the foot heaters off in the car. And they were heating up, so I just... sorry, that's another story, another issue there. So we better...
1: Pete, you're basically in the middle of the road with that part.
2: Oh, we won't be long. Hang on 1 second. Oh, should I move the car or not?
1: No, we don't have time.
0: No, don't worry about the car. See, go in and deliver the sticker now to teenager Sophia, who wanted one last week, so it's a week late. Apologise for the lateness.
2: Absolutely, my apologies. There's someone that just walked in, actually, and ding dong. Oh, there's a dog here too.
0: Someone saw Pete and shut the door.
1: Smart.
2: Well, I didn't even know who that person was. I don't remember the right. Oh, that car. I do need to move that car.
0: No, this is the cross. Come on, man.
2: Sophia, hello. Hello. Good. It's Intern Pete from Christian O'Connell. Say hi to the guys very quickly. Hello.
0: Good morning, Sophia. Sorry for interrupting your morning, but I really want you to get this sticker to you.
3: Yes, no problem. Thank you so much.
0: That's terrified. Poor kid.
2: Yeah, she's terrified. Sorry, I don't normally look like this.
0: You really shouldn't answer the door to strange men, especially that one.
2: Yeah, is his mum or dad here just so we've got permission to be here? Yeah, that's all right. Oh, hi, mum. How are you? Good to see you. Good to see you. Thanks so much.
3: For coming.
2: No problem at all.
3: No, it's great because my husband actually spray painted our number inside our bin, so if someone did steal it, that we would know.
2: Oh, this is a very organised family, guys. Very, very organised.
3: So this is much better with the sticker.
2: That's fantastic.
0: Now, Pete, why don't you sticker the bin for them?
2: Oh, I'll do that for you. What were you originally?
0: What do you think you were just driving it there for them to do?
2: Oh, God. Oh, this is a live radio moment if you've ever heard one. Oh, it's over there.
0: One of the worst ones.
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12: Let's go, girls.

Christian O'Connell show. Christian, you used to get intern Pete driving the old Black Thunders like the old days of radio, handing out ice cold cans of Coke. Shane. Christian, intern Pete makes me laugh so hard. How has he survived, thrived, to even get to the adult age he is today? Especially in Sydney. That place could have chewed him up and spat him out, a man, innocent boy like that. The way you're talking about us, if we've got some sort of real-life Forrest Gump. Actually, that is the right way to talk about him.

0: So far this morning, Pete has terrified a mum and her teenage daughter by just dropping on their doorstep unannounced. No one likes people arriving unannounced, especially in the morning when you're busy getting everyone ready for school. Okay, so Pete, one down. Where are you off to now?
1: One down, many to go. And also, shout out to everyone that was in that North Parramatta area, because people are now all going to the website. They're all requesting these bin stickers, because I just want you to know that I know it might not have sounded amazing, but all's well that ends well. They were very, very happy to receive. And now we're on our way to Jade in Greystanes in Sydney, Australia. She will be receiving a bin sticker.
0: Sydney, Australia, as opposed to Sydney. Where else would you be, man? India.
1: Oh, yeah, sorry. Yes, I'm sorry. My apologies. So we're just driving down right now. If you are in the Sydney area, we're on Albert Street near the west.
0: Are you in the Sydney area? It's a big area. It's a city of 5 million people, man.
1: I'm sorry. It's just a lot to concentrate while driving, while while having a... It's fine, but we're... Oh, my God! Sorry. No, that was an overreaction. I've just realised I'm driving down O'Connell Street right now. And the street is called O'Connell Street. How crazy is that?
0: What are the odds?
1: Right now! Here, let me turn it around. Look at the beautiful couches on the side of the road, guys. Let's just turn the phone around there.
0: All right. It's...
2: Thank you.
0: Yeah. Now we get like a spa.
2: Yes.
0: You know, we'll come back to Pete at some point this morning. Maybe not, actually. right now, small thing, big joy is what we got on the show.

0: of your dreams.
1: Oh, to buy the saucepan of your dreams. That is the life. All right, small thing, big joy. What is it for you? Text us 0475 031043 for Jenna. The moment you're reading a book and the plot finally cracks wide open. Tano, when you put money in the vending machine for a chocolate bar and two fall out. Louis, when I finish the last pizza shape and then I get the leftover seasoning at the bottom of the bag, the angel dust. Jason, a song finishing right as you park your car. Rhea, what is small thing, big joy for you?
2: I think I've found the only hotel on planet Earth with a PowerPoint that's next to the bed and not trapped under the bedside table.
1: Oh, my God.
2: Or deep.
1: Yeah,
2: in the center of the bed.
1: Behind the bed.
2: Behind the bed. Yes.
1: Behind the bed. Why don't hotels want us using their electric?
2: It's great. I got in there.
1: It's like a Pilates workout. Yes. Yeah, overextend one hand to try and get the plug in.
2: Yes.
1: No wonder we always forget the plugs. You're just like, I'll buy a new one.
2: It's
1: I can't put another
2: it.
1: Vertebra out.
2: And you've always got to unplug their alarm clock or
1: yes.
2: their lamp
1: yes.
2: to put in your charger.
1: That's
2: so you've
1: right.
2: got to choose between one of them.
1: Yes, that's right. Small thing, big joy for me is I love like the early seed of a new idea. I've been working on something for a while. Ruby, my oldest daughter, has finally said yes. We are going to launch a book club together.
2: Amazing.
1: We both deeply love books. Ruby reads so many books, and she's always recommended. Most of the books I read now are recommended by Ruby, and then we either argue about them or we then talk about them afterwards. And because she's 22, doesn't live at home anymore, still finding those little areas of connection with your kids as they get older is really, really important, because so much of their life you don't see anymore. It's a completely different world they're building, and so it should be. So having some like this, I've been asking her for a while, why don't we just do a little book club? She's got one very strong rule about it.
2: Okay.
1: I said, you know, I think the listeners would want to join this. We can just do it for fun. She said, I'm only going to do it if they are going to read the books. It can't be weirdos that just want to hang out and ask you what time you get up in the morning. They must have read, it's a serious book club. They must have read the book. I said, why listeners read books as well?
2: Yeah, I don't like the insinuation in that.
1: It's all intern Pete's.
2: Our listeners can read. Thank
1: they
2: you
1: can
2: very
1: read.
2: Much.
1: They can read very clearly.
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3: Up all night. I'll wake up to the sounds of the weekday mornings. We start our day with Hammo and a bit of brekkie on the reef, thanks to Reef City Motors.
5: Now, there's been some confusion over the increase of the budget, Matt.
6: We've worked very, very hard to get a general rate increase of just 0.47%. No worry about what anyone else tells you, that's what it is. Now, if you're in a property with utilities like water, sewage and a waste service, then when you add up all the utilities and the 0.47% general rate increase, then it becomes 4.84. It's still one of the lowest rate increases across the nation. Well, we think we've done very well considering how much everything's gone up. Everyone knows in their own home budget what's gone up. Councillors no different. We have those same cost pressures, and in some cases we have them more. 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We build a lot of roads. There's a lot of maintenance going on. There's a lot of infrastructure being built. This is a $441 million budget, and we've got $143 million capital works program. That's the average general rate increase of 0.47. is as good as it could possibly get.
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0: Christian O'Connell's show. G'day, Christian. Just checking in. This is from Steve Lamb. My small thing, big joy is being able to see the best sunrises and the best sunsets in the world while I'm driving around Australia karting race cars. Wow. Oh, that must be incredible. Christian, small thing, big joy. When your GPS gives you an arrival time and you smash it, you get there early. You're right. Why, what does that mean so much? No one's watching us. some Lisa. Small thing, big joy for me too, Christian. One, getting the doona. Into the doona cover on the first try.
1: Oh, impossible.
0: Is it inside out? Is it the right way in? Exclamation, exclamation. She actually typed out exclamation, exclamation. Making it radio friendly for me, thank you. And opening the fruit and veg bag at the supermarket first try. Impossible. Impossible. Do it again. It's impossible. You're there ages. You're thumb and forefinger doing that dabbing thing. Christian, my small thing, big joy, carrot cake. Scones from Baker's Delight, warmed up with butter. Addicted. All right, let's cross back live. Yeah, we have to.

0: right, we have bin stickers for your bins advertising the show. Will you give me your bin? I'll give you a sticker. Head to thegoldwebsite.com.au and we'll send you them. And this morning, Pete is out on the streets of Western Sydney, bin stickering. Right now, we should have Jade on the line. Morning, Jade.
1: Good morning.
0: Now, Jade, I hope this isn't a kind of a rude awakening for you this morning, but sadly, outside your property is intern Pete. Can you see him?
1: I am opening the front door. Let's go have a look. All right, I can't see him yet.
2: You're looking for
1: him? Oh, I can hear him.
0: It's a cheap-looking holder.
1: I've got him.
2: That's a nervous laugh.
1: Hi. Yeah.
0: It's probably driving very badly with a nervous lady with him, Loz, filming and praying probably with rosary beads.
1: Yeah, running behind him.
0: Yes.
1: In my slippers.
0: That's his parole officer, actually. She has to go where he goes. He gets day release and then he comes in the morning.
1: Good morning.
3: Look, here we go. Got your sticker.
1: Thank you. Are you going to put them on for me?
3: Yeah,
0: she's reluctant to do any of the actual sticking work. She's like a paper boy thrown on the doorstep, man.
1: I've thought about this extensively. It has to go on the side of the bin so you can see when you're driving past.
3: Oh, smart.
2: Yes, actually a really good point.
0: I never thought of that.
2: Have we missed a trick by telling everyone to
0: yes,
2: put on the front?
0: On the front.
2: Yeah.
0: But surely when it's curbside, that's what you see more of, though, no?
2: If you're a garbo, I guess, but if you're driving past...
0: No, you know what we need to start sending three stickers for every bin.
2: Every side
0: yes,
2: covered.
0: Yes, yes. Yep. Pete, are you there?
4: Yeah, guys, how you going? All good? Just putting this bit... Oh, no, I've got bubbles on it. Sorry, we're going to have to get a ruler and fix that up there.
0: Yes.
4: Sorry. My bad,
0: it's
4: my
0: like
4: bad.
0: It's like we did that with your school books. Do you remember? And you get that air bubble. Felt like it was tainted and ruined the whole book.
4: Yeah, exactly. Is my car okay there in the driveway? Yeah,
0: probably
4: good,
0: not.
4: Beautiful. Thanks a lot. The real truth.
0: Did you even put the handbrake on?
4: Yeah. It does have a, all good. Oh, shit, sorry. We're all good to go. Well done, Jay. Thanks for, you've got a lovely voice, by the way. I think you've born a new segment for us too, which is great. So we'll get this bin sticker on for you here on the side, and then we're going to make our way to Concord, if that's okay. We're going to go and see Margarita, who really is keen for a bin sticker.
0: All right, so Pete, what suburb are you in now? Where is Jade?
4: Where am I again? Greystanes. That's it. Greystanes. We're in Greystanes at the moment. So I reckon there's a Hungry Jack's down the road, which I reckon we'll get a burger on the way past, do a little meet up in
0: it's
4: the car
0: time
4: park
0: for
4: there.
0: Smoke already. You've only been doing this for half an hour, and it's time to knock off for a bit for Hungry Jack's.
4: Absolutely. So if you're in the car park in the next 10 minutes, meet you there if you want a bin sticker, and then we're going to head off to Concord. So no matter where you are across Sydney, let me know, and we will sort you out. There
0: all
4: we
0: right.
4: go.
0: Bin well done, Pete.
4: Sorted.
0: 0475 031043 if you are anywhere near that, or even if you just want to avoid that area, take a different route to school this morning so the kids aren't horrified by seeing intern Pete in the car park of Hungry Jack's. He's not really advertising the show in the right way, maybe, this morning. It's not gone quite to plan, but anyway. Coming up next then, we're looking for your stories. If you've got one, call me. Have you ever bought anything from somebody famous? We had some great stories yesterday.
5: 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Up all night. Central Queensland's own 4CC.

0: get started on your day. You know, going to work, taking the kids to school, dropping into the Bendigo Bank. We retrace our steps with On This Day. On This Day. Looking back on historical moments, marking movie, TV and music milestones. And checking out who's celebrating a birthday. On This Day with Aaron Stevens. And again in the Arvo before four. Thanks to Hammo's Bank, Bendigo Community Bank, Gladstone and Calliope. On Central Queensland's 4CC.
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0: Rich and O'Connell show. Coming up to your next half an hour, then we've got brand new Time Waster and your chance to come and join us Monday night at the book launch of my new book, Unscript, which finally comes out next week. That's your next half an hour right now. Have you ever bought something from someone famous? Yesterday, we had some great stories.
1: My ex-girlfriend Nancy's father bought and had John Lennon's snooker table in his house.
0: Yesterday, we had some great stories.
1: My ex-girlfriend Nancy's father bought and had John Lennon's snooker table

0: to that story.
1: Yep.
0: Obviously, a successful music and artist, but that story about helping load up a stranger with a medium-sized chest of drawers is legendary now in my mind. We also got this one after the show yesterday.
2: Hi, Christian. It's Grant here. I bought a painting off Chopper Reed about 15 years ago. Chopper, he signed the back of it. I went Harvey's. It was $500. So I rang my brother-in-law and I said, do you want to go Harvey's? $250 each. He goes, yeah, why not? Okay.
0: What a story.
1: How do you share it?
0: Suzanne, Christian, 10 years ago, I bought a secondhand vacuum cleaner from Nicholas Shakespeare, the author, who is directly related to William.
1: Okay. Okay. Runs in the family.
0: Yeah. We both had holiday shacks in Swansea, Tasmania. Lucinda got a yacht. A yacht? Nice. From the singer James Morrison. He kept it in immaculate condition. He brought it up from Tasmania. The yacht is called Karma. And Emily, my mum brought two promotional cricket bats from the Warne Brothers. Shane Warne and his brother, and got them signed. All right.
1: Sorry, his brother?
0: Yeah, no, I didn't know.
1: Didn't even know.
0: It's big news. I'm still marvelled that Chopper had an art collection.
1: Yeah.
0: What kind of art did Chopper have?
1: Yeah. I'm
3: 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That's too damn bad!
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1: It's a well-known fact here at 4CC that Hammo can be known to stretch the truth. 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

0: Christian O'Connell show. Yes, on a show, we were talking about what is your current earworm. My current earworm, because I really enjoyed the comedy movie that's on Netflix, Little Brother, John Cena and Eric Andre. There's a running gag with the Hooperstank song. You know, from like 20 years ago, Hooperstank? The reason, this song. I just want you to I must have played it so many times this week. It's become my earworm. And we were asking you yesterday, what is your earworm? And as I was talking about that and playing that Hooperstank song, got this lovely text from Tanya. Christian, I credit Hooperstank and The Reason for my husband and I getting together. Thanks for getting it back into our heads. Going to listen to it all day. Now, we're trying to get hold of Tanya to come and tell us more. So she sent me this message yesterday when she had some more time. Feels like a long time ago, my husband and I met through mutual friends. We kept bumping into each other in various scenarios, like mutual friends' birthdays and house parties and the like. Eventually, we started hanging out, and he, in a smooth courting move. You don't really hear about the art of courtship anymore.
1: No.
0: You know, it's all grinding. It's all swiping. He started making me mixtapes.
1: Wow, that is a throwback.
0: I could tell from the songs he was adding to the tapes that he was subtly trying to tell me what he thought, that I was pretty awesome and that we should be together. You said he was trying to hypnotize you with the music? He was definitely, Christian, putting the moves on me. But how do I respond? I didn't have a double tape to date to make him return tape. It's a real modern cassette version of Romeo and Juliet. Throw down your tape deck. Romeo, Romeo. But he is a musician and communicated best via music. So I wrote him a note. And all it said was, oh, this is actually making me quite emotional. All it said was, listen to The Reason by Hooperstank. Hey, don't laugh. Sorry, I'm actually tearing up. Sorry. Why are you laughing?
1: I thought it's going to be a bit more poetic.
0: But it is poetic.
1: Sorry,
0: sorry. Sorry, Lisa. I know you're with me. You're getting moved. So I wrote him a note, and all I said was, listen to The Reason by Hooperstank and listen closely to the chorus. Next time we met up, there was no looking back. We were The Reason. We were hooked.

0: Two star-crossed lovers.
1: I think Baz Luhrmann used this in the Romeo and Juliet film.
0: Actually. I don't like your tone. Listen to Hoover Stank. Oh, my word. What a story.
1: That is a brilliant story.
0: It's a beautiful story. So this morning, I want to know, what's the song and what's your story about that song? Yours better be really emosh.
1: Mine's pretty emosh.
0: Maybe. Does it involve a cassette and a note?
1: It doesn't. It doesn't. And it doesn't sadly involve Hoover Stank. I'm sorry. But the year is 2011. I'm just out of high school. I'm deep into my EDM dance music phase.
0: Cool.
1: I've got the, you know, the neon glasses, the bum bag, the bucket hat.
0: Oh, that. Intern Pete still rocks that. He's never grown out of that phase. Still looks like a dealer.
1: He has got those sunglasses, doesn't he? Dealer sunglasses.
0: He's just going to rave.
1: Well, speaking of, Calvin Harris is touring with Rihanna. He's her support act. They just released that big song, We Found Love.
0: Oh, yeah.
1: Calvin Harris is doing a gig at Greenwood, which is just literally around the corner from our studio, Greenwood Hotel, this little nightclub, and he's doing a very rare, wow, intimate gig. Me and my friends, there's about eight of us who are all very much into dance music, huge Calvin Harris fans. We get tickets. They're really hard to get, and we're so, so, so excited. The gig is at about, it's late afternoon, so we spent the lunch building up a real head of
0: steam. Both of the young kids, a matinee show.
1: Yes, exactly. we'd had a very long lunch. We'd really been, you know, working up a head of steam to get there. We get the train in, we line up, we get to the front. I've got the tickets. I go to the guy, the bouncer. He scans it with the barcode, scanny thing. Beep, beep, beep, beep, beep. No, that's weird. I'll try the other one. Beep, beep, beep,
0: oh,
1: beep.
0: Oh, no.
1: Beep. I've got tickets to, sadly, the Brisbane show.
0: Oh, God, Rio, no.
1: And at this point, we're ready to party. Like, we're ready to go.
0: You're lit up.
1: And we're lit up. And we're so excited as well because this is like one of our first big gigs we've ever been to. It's only like 19, 20. And then we had to do this sad walk around to the pub.
0: I was hoping you were going to say the bouncer let you in.
1: No, the bouncer didn't let us in.
0: Oh, come on.
1: We go to the pub. We're listening to We Found Love on our
0: phone. No, the tinny little speaker.
1: Not long after, though, as we're deep in the midst of our depression, this guy walks in, comes straight over to us. He goes, hey, I'm from Calvin's team. His manager saw you guys get turned away, but he felt really bad. Do you want to come in and come backstage with us?
0: What a brilliant story. And you got in.
1: We got in and we got to be. You know how there's those just random nuffies behind the DJ during a set? We got to stand just behind Calvin Harris while he played.
0: You behind the decks.
1: Yeah, just behind the decks, sort of dancing up in front of the stage, just bobbing behind him. It was incredible.
0: Oh, my God. That is a great story.
1: And then I wrote on a note to Calvin Harris.
0: Listen to the chorus. There was no looking back. All right, what's the song and what's your story about that song? Give us a call. Share yours. 13 55 22.
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11: You're a rich girl and you're gone too far, 'cause you know it don't matter anyway.

0: rich girl, yeah. Christian O'Connell Show. What is the song and what's your story about that song? Christian, it's Amanda. My husband and I like the movie 50 Shades of Grey. Oh, yeah. And our favourite song for the movie is Love Me Like You Do. Can't say the movie's known for the soundtrack.
1: That's not...
0: I didn't know it had one, other than, like, whip sounds, I guess. But, okay. We're asking what is the song and what is the story? Mine is an Elvis Presley song, right? And I'm a big Elvis Presley fan. And my favourite song, one of my favourite songs in the world, is his song. He sung it in the 68 comeback special. And if you've seen the Baz Luhrmann incredible story Elvis movie, you'll have seen the scene and the story of the 68 comeback special. And if you imagine, it's not Elvis when he was in the black leather suit. This one's when he's in that beautiful white suit. And it's called If I Can Dream. And it's an amazing song. To me, it's more like a hymn. It's like a prayer. And it has these beautiful words in there about the importance in life sometimes of having a dream and keeping it very vivid in your mind. Because sometimes in life, it's going to throw you on your hands and knees, and you're going to have to really hang on to what that vision is. Now, the reason why it's so important to me is when I first moved here, the first year was, long story short, not ideal. There was very little evidence that things were going well. In fact, any evidence, such as ratings, were not going up and to the right. They were the best was when it was this flatlining, again, not great, or dipping. You know, then luckily it did go up and to the right, but I didn't know that during the time, and that wasn't all the, 15 months into the show. But the first year, I had to just really imagine, really, to the point of being actually deluded that things were going to go well. I just had to pretend that people liked me here, despite mainly people calling and emailing and at times even taking the great effort to write in and say, no one invited you. That was the second day. The message you got, please go home, in stronger words than that. So this song I would listen to most mornings on the way in, if I can dream.

0: talks here about having the strength to dream. That man was me. Some mornings I didn't have the strength to dream. I came here for redemption.
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0: But there's a trembling question in my heart.
2: Deep in my heart, there's a trembling question.
0: When I get fired.
2: Still I am sure that the answer's gonna come.
0: Survey day again.
2: Out there in the dark.
0: So much darkness.
2: There's a beckoning candle. Yeah.
0: Somewhere there must be a candle.
2: I can think while I can talk.
0: This was the bit that really spoke to me. Please, please let my dream
2: come true.
0: Oh, please.
2: Right now.
0: Most mornings, this was playing in my headphones as I felt really on hand and knees, just a constant endless trial of trials, a trial and trial and trial. And that song, I actually think, got me through it.
3: Wow.
0: The point of being deluded, the importance of sticking close to a dream.
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0: Christian O'Connell Show. Time for this morning's At Work Time Waster. Today, apparently, Today, it's Mind Your Manners Day.
1: Watch
0: your P's and Q's. 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We got a double pass for the best in class today on the show. Top five most polite celebrities of all time. How on earth have they put this together? How would you possibly know these celebrities are polite? If you're basing it on what they're like to interview them, that's the best version of them.
2: Well, Queen Elizabeth.
0: No.
2: Huh.
0: It's so random. Could just say anyone. At number five, Dolly Parton. David Attenborough at four. Zendaya. How would you know?
2: At number three. Time.
0: This is the worst top five this show's ever done. And that's saying something. Tom Hanks, number two, and Keanu Reeves. I can't believe we're actually doing that now. Wasting everybody's time.
2: Zendaya sent me.
0: All right, so we're looking for your polite celebrities today. Polite celebrities. Thank you, Grant.
2: Silver.
0: Thank you, Grant. Daniel, good day, Lewis.
2: Gold.
0: Pleased to meet Loaf.
2: Oh, that's gold too.
0: Yeah, this one's terrible, but I'm going to commit to it. Gdwayne Johnson. Gdwayne Johnson. Excuse me, Earl Streep. Excuse me, Earl Streep.
2: That's a bronze.
0: Emma Thompson. Instead of Emma Thompson.
2: Gold.
0: And please, Bronson. That's pretty close to Pierce Brosnan.
2: That's a silver plus.
0: And Reese with a silver spoon in her mouth.
2: Now that is golf plus.
0: Thank you. All right, what have you got then? Polite celebrities.
2: We just played them. Rocks Etiquette.
0: Oh, that's very good. Gold.
2: From Friends, you know, very famous for having a polite cast. Courtesy Cox. Courtney Cox.
0: I was about to say D. Bronze.
2: The Princess of Monaco, very polite.
0: Very polite. Like, she's almost like Zendaya.
2: She is. Gracious Kelly.
0: Gracious Kelly's very good. Bronze.
2: And Barry Manilow.
0: Oh, that's gold.
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0: Christian O'Connell Show. Today's time waster is polite celebrities. Okay, let's see what you got. Polite celebrities. I beg your dolly pardon.
1: Oh, God.
0: That's a strong one to start. Well done. Paula Boris. Amiable Anderson.
2: He's not angry anymore. He's really amiable.
1: God as well.
0: These are very good this morning. Scott, well done for that one. Amiable Anderson. Keanu, please, Reeves.
1: Silver.
0: Rita, you have a good aura around you.
1: God.
0: Van Remorson.
1: Silver.
0: It's not polite, is it, to have remorse? Tom Thanks. That's right there. I'm so annoyed to come that. Kelly, well done. Jamie Lee Curtsy. The good old curtsy.
1: Yes, you do.
0: Yes.
1: Silver plus.
0: Mark, well done. DM, excuse me.
1: Very polite rapper.
0: Yeah.
1: Gold.
0: Nathan, well done. Curtsy Cobain.
1: Silver.
0: Mark, holding the front door open.
1: That is going to be hard to beat. Gold plus.
0: Mark, holding the front door open is very good. Well done, Elliot Dean. Nice cube.
1: That's silver plus.
0: Well done, Sue. After Hugh Jackman. After Hugh.
1: Oh, after Hugh.
0: After Hugh.
1: Silver plus.
0: Tom, buy you a cruise. So polite to buy someone a cruise.
1: A cruise? Silver.
0: Zen. Well, obviously we found out earlier that Zendaya is apparently one of the top five most polite celebrities of all time. Zen Gadaya.
1: That's gold.
0: Well done, Greg. Fred Nostare. He's too polite to stare. Fred Nostare. How did someone come up with that? Jenny Granger Horton. Polite name.
1: Eyes
0: very
1: up.
0: Good.
1: Gold.
0: Fred Nostare. Alicia, please. Not keys.
1: Silver.
0: Pleased to meet you, Jackman.
1: Silver.
0: Jim, let me carry those bags for you.
1: Gold.
0: Oh, my God. Kira, that is very good. Jim, let me carry those bags for you. And standing in the CUNY Reeves.
1: Gold as well.
0: All right. Tough to pick. Ooh. One overall winner. A lot of great ones there. Well done, everyone. Thank you very much. Oh, Leah. Lionel, bless you. Instead of Messi, bless you.
1: Silver.
0: Carl Stefanovic is polite.
1: Yeah, to some people.
0: Carl, step over the sick. That's not... You should be helping the sick, not stepping over them.
1: Unmarkable.
0: Ah, yes.
1: Mark Holden, the front door open. Elliot Dean.
0: Deserve a winner. Well done, Elliot Dean. You're off to a Red Hot Summer Tour live. We're back tomorrow morning. We'll have a Friday recommendation to double thumbs up. Also have the People's Playlist. And we had a great story today from Tanya telling us the connection with the song by Hoobastank. Friday recommendation to double thumbs up. Also have the People's Playlist. And we had a great story today from Tanya telling us the connection with the song by

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2: There's been a joint task force, 629 in Exercise Austral Shield, and we're very lucky to have in studio with us with Lieutenant Colonel Nick Perryman. How's Central Queensland been for you? I mean, welcome with open arms. And
3: yeah, absolutely. Really great to be here. You know, it's been a really fantastic experience for our soldiers to be here exercising in Central Queensland and specifically in Gladstone. Everyone in the community has been really welcoming. You know, literally the first day we were here, we got a literal fruit basket of hamburgers as we arrived.
2: Oh, nice.
3: From the local business around the corner from our headquarters. So, yeah, really great. It's been a fantastic welcome.
1: Hammo for breakfast, thanks to Reef City Motors and...

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1: Hey, Jeffrey, is the Baroran Hotel still the number one pub in Baroran?
2: Yes, Barry.
1: Jeffrey, does the Baroran Hotel still have the coldest beer in Baroran?
2: Of course, Barry.
1: Well, I guess it still has those awesome meals and snacks, Jeffrey.
2: Of course, Barry. And we're open for lunch and dinner 7 days a week.
1: Hey, should I mention that you have pokies, keno, modern motel rooms and an awesome function room?
2: Wow, Barry, how did you remember all this?
1: You gave it to me on this piece of paper, you twit.
2: Baroran Hotel, Bruce Highway, Baroran.
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3: Double A Chattery, the podcast drops today. This is your side hustle where your forensic psychologist slash friend, Anita McGregor. Which comes first, friend or a forensic psychologist?
4: Friend comes first. But the fact I find her so interesting, she's such an interesting worldview, is because of the work she does, I think.
3: Yeah.
4: But often on the podcast, we talk about a whole lot of general stuff. But this one today is so interesting. As we head into Christmas, we thought it'd be a great time to look at this. Why are so many people going no contact with their parents? This is, Oprah talks about it, Mel Robbins talks about it, the trend of no contact. It's all over social media. What happens here is that this is framed often as a form of self-preservation. Adult children separating from their parents. It's not rebellion. It's adult children saying, I'm putting up my boundaries because as a parent, you are toxic for me. And there's lots of articles at the moment about my parents are narcissists, therefore my behaviour is this. How do I separate from them? The word narcissist gets thrown around a lot.
3: It does, doesn't it?
4: There's a lot of stuff here, though, that younger generations are prioritising their mental health more than any other generation has. And they're saying, that means I don't want to be around you. And parents are bewildered, saying, I was doing my best. Mel Robbins, she's one of the top podcasters in the world. She's written the book, Let Them. She's saying what seems to be, for my generation, say, the most sensible thing. Here's her take on it.
5: Your parents, they've likely not gone to therapy, nor do they want to. The issues that you see in their marriage that you wish you could change or make better, they've been there forever. They're not changing. They are who they are. They have the relationship they have. It's not your responsibility to do anything about it. And something that's helped me develop a level of acceptance and love with my folks is just saying to myself, they gave me everything they could based on their life experience.
3: That's pretty good.
4: Wouldn't you think?
3: They did the best they could.
4: That's what that generation thinks.
3: Mm-hmm.
4: But a whole lot of, well, I'm seeing it over TikTok, a whole lot of articles have been written with people answering back saying, why should I have to put up with my parents' lack of understanding of me? Why should I have to put up with all the damage my parents have done to me emotionally? I don't want to have to do that. So Mel got attacked for saying that. Interesting, isn't it? So these adult children are saying, excuse me, you don't know my family.
3: Sure.
4: Here's a classic example of one of those.
6: I would not wish being an adult child estranged from your parent on my worst enemy. And if you talk to any adult children who are estranged from their parents or parent, they will most likely tell you that it was death by a thousand cuts. We can look at our parent and say, we know that you didn't have the tools. We know that you did your best. But now we're at a point where I never got taught certain things and I'm having to go out and find the answers and find the resources and change and become a better person. And all that we want is for that estranged parent to do the same thing, but they refuse.
4: So this is the first generation of kids who've really learned about their own emotions. And they are irritated that their parents aren't meeting them halfway.
3: In and our for generation, our Generation X, we get sandwiched by, so we had brutal parents when we were young and now our kids hate us. Do you see what's happened
4: there? Well, this is the thing, and I think it used to be, and maybe it still is in Australia. America maybe is more polarized with this stuff. But you'd sit around the Christmas table, for example, and you'd be irritated. The things that trigger you, whatever. But that's Christmas. That's families. Now, this generation is saying, I'm not putting up with that. But there is long-term damage, and Anita discusses this beautifully, long-term damage in family estrangement that will impact you for a long time. So be careful about that. Narcissist gets thrown around a lot. My parents were narcissists is used a lot. And Anita says there is a technical term for this, a medical term. That's not what these people are referring to. This woman has got a whole list of themselves. Here's A, they paint themselves as the victim. They'll twist your healing into an act of betrayal, etc. She says they will rewrite the past. Suddenly everything that's happened in the past was beautiful and wonderful except you. And Anita had an interesting spin on the fact is that we all do that.
7: We all rewrite the history of our family. I have rewritten the story of my childhood. My kids have rewritten the story of my parenting. We all do that. Traditionally, there's three roles that we have in the world in dynamics. And one is like being a victim or being a villain or being a hero. And when we rewrite the story, we often place ourselves as the hero or as the victim in a situation. We rarely say, I was the asshole. I was the villain in this.
3: Mm.
4: So everyone's retreated to their corners.
3: Yeah.
4: And unless you have a conversation and reach out into the middle and say, I will listen to you,
3: mm-hmm.
4: you won't get past this. But this is a very dangerous, and they're calling it a trend. But as Anita said, this trend will have long-term implications
3: sure.
4: for families.
3: And it might be over something that's really minor. We're not talking about abuse here. We're just talking about because your dad didn't pick you up from sport or
4: this
3: didn't
4: go to your
3: sporting
4: This isn't about abusive parents. This isn't about any of that.
3: Yeah.
4: This is about parents who have given you emotional baggage and whose parents haven't.
3: And I look at you as a mother. You are a fantastic mother. I always feel that your boys, you've always been very supportive and, you know, because you wanted to have, you look like you weren't going to have kids. And for years, I knew you were and you were childless. And then when you did have children, you really gave it a red hot go.
4: But
3: me, on the other hand, you know, when my eldest was born, I was 24 years of age. You know, I was 24, I was a kid.
4: But we've both done the best we could.
3: Kids can't get a car registered these days. Years, all of a sudden you've got a kid and you do the best you can.
4: But
3: if I could go back in time to be, I'd probably say, okay, this is how I would handle raising my son. And my son is wonderful.
4: Oh, he's gorgeous. They love you.
3: And I'm all very proud of my kids and I'm proud of the relationship that I have with my children. But it's different than the relationship that I have with my dad. My dad, you know, who I love dearly, but it was just a different generation. But I don't hold my mum and dad responsible for anything that's happened in my life. You've got to give up blaming your parents. Short of us, unless they put you in a dungeon and molested you, then yes, bad. But if they just, you know, didn't give you the supportive words, if you're over 50 and you're still blaming your parents.
4: Interesting, isn't it?
3: You should go and see someone.
4: Well, this is what's happening. They are seeing people. They're seeing therapists. They're seeking help for their own mental health and saying, it's not healthy for me to be around you. It's a very interesting time. And as we go into Christmas, have a listen to this podcast because Anita gives everyone tools for how to walk into that room and be kind.
3: And she got to swear as well, you know, because she's a forensic psychologist. She can do that. I don't know what your excuse is. Double H Hattery, it drops today. Get it from wherever you get all your good podcasts from.
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0: Brendan Jonesy Jones
1: and Amanda Keller.
0: Damnation. Down to the Jonesy and Amanda's pub test. Going no contact with your parents, breaking up with your parents. We were just talking about this, and as I was thinking about it, I don't think I could do. I could never just not talk to my parents.
2: No, it's interesting, I could never, isn't it?
0: You know, my father passed away some years ago, but I couldn't just stop talking to my mother.
2: And yet, people are, and that, I want. It is generational. I think is that we just went into the. We our parents would give us the irrits, but we'd still consider them family and we'd put up with it.
0: But you know what,
2: now they're not. Now this is a
0: know,
2: big thing and they're
0: but that's
2: not.
0: The thing. Like, we were raised under the brutal hand of the 70s and 80s parent, and there was no such thing as feelings or emotions. If you put on weight, my mother would say, oh, you put on weight, you're fat, you know, all that sort of stuff. These days, you can't even say that. You can't say, I don't say anything to
2: where
0: my kids.
2: To play devil's advocate, there would be a whole lot of kids whose parents are like that, who say, it's not good for me to be around that anymore.
0: Sure.
2: I'm working on myself. I'm not going to put myself in that position. But there's a whole swathe of stung parents going, what's happened? Why aren't our kids why aren't they spending time with us? Why have they gone no contact? They're so hurt. And the kids are saying, I've been trying to tell you why, but no one's meeting in the middle. There's lots of families this is happening to. So let's do this. Well, let's call it going no contact with your parents or breaking up with your parents. You might be on either side of this equation. Does this act pass the pub test?
0: Brendan Jonesy Jones
1: and Amanda Keller.
0: Damnation.
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7: This is a topic that Anita McGregor and I are discussing on our podcast, Double A Chattery, that drops today. And Anita has worked with families before. She's a psychologist. She's a forensic psychologist. So she brings some interesting light to this. But this is a topic that is going viral all around the world. And it is about people, adults, going no contact with their parents, breaking up with their parents. So they're saying, is this a much-needed corrective? And are you right to have your boundaries in place? Or is this a worrisome change in family relations? So it's often framed as a form of self-preservation rather than rebellion. So adults are sharing their traumas on social media and reasons for going no contact with their parents. And then you see parents who are reeling from the rejection. In our day, you just put up with your parents and put up with their flaws. Now, people aren't.
8: Well, we're from the corporal punishment era. And I would not wish that on my children. But I'd hate to see down the track that little Johnny doesn't talk to his dad because his dad didn't get him the latest e-bike.
7: This is the thing.
8: I'd hate to see that in the future.
7: That's what Anita says too, is that there are long-term implications from being estranged from your family.
8: Yeah.
7: Even though people at the moment are saying, this is how I'm feeling, bang, this can lead to scars that may never heal. So, breaking up with your parents, does it pass the pub test?
9: Oh, I think it doesn't pass the pub test. Look, my parents lived through the Depression. They sort of didn't know what to do. They weren't the greatest, but I love them to death and I'd be lost without them. It made me the man I am today and give me a bit of resilience. It doesn't pass the pub test to me.
10: I reckon it definitely makes the pub test. I broke up with my mum about 5 years before she died, and the reason was because she wasn't a mother, and I think sometimes mothers shouldn't be mothers.
11: Sometimes kids are impossible to have a relationship with, like my son. If the world don't spin around him, the world don't spin.
12: I think it's insane. This has just happened to me, and I'm baffled and heartbroken. I was iced out with no explanation, no reason. I never knew what I'd done. I couldn't fix anything because I didn't know what the issue was.
13: I talked to my mum, but I will refuse to talk to my father. The reason being is because I'm transgender, and the day that my father turns around and says he wants nothing to do with me, well, then I want nothing to do with him since he wants nothing to do with me.
7: Oh, some tough stories in there. If you want to have a listen to the podcast, Anita, sort of, you might find your way through as we discuss all that, and she's got some ideas too.
8: Whew. Double A Chattery, check it out.
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3: Second last day of the Jonesy and Amanda Breakfast Show as it is. We haven't been given the flick, though. We're going to the fruited plains of Drive Time Radio next year.
4: But what happens is we want you to build this show with us. 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
3: It's a big deal, too, because we're not just doing Sydney anymore. We're going national, man.
4: Oh, we want to be terrible all around Australia.
3: So I was hoping we'd be better than that.
4: Hopes and dreams, Brennan.
3: The axe is sharp. If you don't notice that everyone's getting the flick lately. So anyway, next year we're doing Jam Nation live around the country and we need your ideas. Wednesday is Ideas Day.
5: I would like to see pensioner partners. 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
6: 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Fathers interrupting gatherings.
7: It's called Miguel's Millennial Munchies. So basically, I have young adults, you know, teenagers lazy, want to do something fast, but it has to be good.
8: Well, I think Sharon, just a couple of previous calls ago, knocked it on the head because there just aren't enough nice people out there who want to settle down and have a decent relationship. Look, I'd be keen to meet that Sharon because she sounds like a very genuine person.
4: We match, mate.
3: I'd be keen to meet that Sharon. I just don't like pensioner partners. If we can give them a sexier name...
4: Sexy 60s.
3: Okay.
4: These ideas will be put onto balloons. I'm about to throw a dart and we'll pick one.
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0: 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So if it's happening in news locally, we've got you covered.
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5: Liam and Les at LJ's Complete Angler love telling people where to go. 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
1: and Amanda Keller.
2: Here it comes. It sounds like Jonesy's making animal shapes. He's ballooning up. What happens on Wednesdays? We take your ideas as to what we should have on the fruited plains. What would you like to see on the show next year? Like to see and hear. Your ideas have been put on balloons with corresponding numbers. I'm about to throw a balloon at Jonesy. He's been putting on his protective gear.
3: And the ideas we have thus far, pensioner partners, fig jam, millennial munchies, what's your favourite soup and why?
2: Yes, I hope that's on there.
3: And slop gear.
2: Also, slop gear.
3: That's the biggest biggest lemon.
2: Well, also, we both have one that every week is on there, Pun Hour, and you've got diss songs.
3: Yeah. Love song desecration.
2: Yeah. So all of those are on balloons.
3: Yes.
2: Jonesy hasn't put in his cricket box, so who knows where these darts might land.
3: I'll put my enormous hands over there.
2: Close your visor.
3: Well, yeah, you've got to...
2: Yeah, I'm going to put my blindfold on.
3: I don't think you need that.
2: I'll close. How about I just close my eyes?
3: Okay.
2: No, put your visor down, Brendan. I'll hit you in the face.
3: Okay.
2: All right. Now my eyes are closed. Are you out of the way, Jenna?
4: Yeah.
2: Brendan, where are you in front of? Are you okay? Everyone out of the way?
5: All right. You're good to go.
2: Ready? Say hello, Brendan, so I see where you are.
3: Hello, Amanda.
5: Oh, you've just hit him straight in the head.
2: Oh.
5: Clinical.
2: That was
5: very clinical this time of year. Oh, no.
2: What is it? What is it?
5: Okay, two's Pun Hour.
2: Pun Hour?
3: Oh.
2: Pun Hour. Well, I flamboyantly said that I'd like to do Pun Hour. How I think this works is that you guys phone up with a topic and I have to come up with a pun. Look at your face, Brendan.
3: I'd rather watch your favourite soup and why.
2: Pun Hour is going to be happening when we do Tribal Drum.
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1: With Brendan Jonesy Jones and Amanda Keller.
2: I'm not sure how I feel about what's about to happen because I have held up the promise of this being exciting and wonderful.
3: Next year we go to the Fruited Plains of Drive Time Radio. Wednesday's ideas were given numbers. Those numbers were put onto balloons. Those balloons were put onto me. Yes. Amanda threw darts.
2: Yes.
3: And it came up with today's idea.
4: Oh no. It's,
2: what is it?
4: Okay, two's pun hour.
2: Pun hour.
3: This is yours.
2: One I've been pushing for many months now. And now it's here. I've got to step up and do it.
3: You know what it's like?
2: What?
3: It's like that cross stitch that sits on the desk that hasn't been completed.
2: Well, pun hour is going to happen. Here's how it's going to work. And you can help too, Brendan. And you, Ryan, please join in.
3: I don't want to join in. I don't like puns. I've said that I don't like puns.
2: You're horrible, man.
3: I don't like them. I don't think they're funny.
2: I did motorcycle segment with you.
3: You hang on. Motorcycle segment, you went, nah.
2: And I still had to sit through it.
3: Well, I'm happy to sit through it. I'm going to sit through here and just look
2: so
3: at the
2: So here's
3: city.
2: What happens. For you, we want you to phone up and give me us a very simple sentence and I will try and create a pun around
3: it. Okay, so what would John Farnham, you know him?
2: Yeah.
3: Two strong hearts.
2: Well, that's how he can keep the beat. Bang, that just happened. See, some of them come to me quickly. I'm like a channeler. Some will come quickly. Some might need to be extruded a little more slowly. So, for example, a sentence, I went to the flower shop. Are you a pansy? That's the kind of thing that's going to happen. This is what's going to happen.
3: Can I just ask?
2: Yeah.
3: So people will ring in and they will give you a sentence.
2: A very basic sentence with a basic subject.
3: The pun guru.
2: We'll have to I'm going to try and come up with a pun to match the sentence.
3: I'm looking forward to sitting here with my arms crossed, looking out the window, enjoying the metropolis.
2: I look forward to you being a supportive friend and helping me.
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2: Wednesday is Ideas Day. You ring up with your ideas. Largely all
4: we know.
2: Dreadful, and then those ideas are transcribed onto balloons. Those balloons are put onto me. You throw a dart, and today it's come up with your idea. Pun hour.
4: Look, I've always fantasized about doing pun hour, so let's take a deep breath and do it.
2: No idea is a bad one. Although I would be lying if I said that. This is possibly the worst idea in the world. But let's have at it. Gemma O'Ryan, make sure you get the buzzer out.
4: Well, there's to be no judgment.
2: Yeah, the buzzer. Don't worry about the ding, mate. We won't need
4: I've asked you to give me just a very basic sentence. I'm a magician. I'll come up with a pun around it, hopefully. But there's to be no judgment, no buzzers, no dings. It's just a pun.
2: There will be buzzers.
4: Thank you for the support.
2: Lisa is with us.
4: Hello, Lisa. Give me a basic... It's like I'm a... Give me a sentence here. Give me a sentence.
5: There's a yucky nappy on the baby.
4: Well, don't poo-poo the idea. What do you think?
2: Yeah, it's good. Yeah, it's all right.
4: Yeah.
6: What about this? I think this segment has the right formula.
4: Oh, that's not bad, but it's not about poo.
6: It's about babies, though.
4: Okay, all right.
2: Karen.
4: Okay, Karen's... Hello, Karen. Give us your sentence.
7: Hi, guys. The stars are shining brightly.
4: Lucky they're not planets, or I might see Uranus from here. You happy with that one, Brendan?
2: You know, it's not...
4: Did that pass?
2: Yeah,
4: okay, great. Give me a ding on that one, please. Thank you. Take
2: it's
4: a breath.
2: It's by and large for the whole segment.
4: I know, it's all going to be bot related. James, over to you.
8: The nutcracker is here.
4: I hope you don't make a balls up of it. See, it's all below the waist, all my material.
6: That was good.
4: Thank you. Hey, there's another one. Jeanette. Let's go to Jeanette. Okay, over to you, Jeanette.
9: Hi, Amanda. It's Christmas is my favourite time of year.
4: You have to be careful of scammers because they might fleece Navidad. Brendan's laughed. Brendan laughed. That's my prize right there.
2: That is so
4: That's a
2: dreadful.
4: Double ding. Thank you, Ryan. Double ding. Thank you.
2: Okay. Do you want to take any more?
4: Oh, I'm exhausted. One more.
2: Katrina.
4: Okay, Katrina, over to you. What have you got for me?
10: I won my chess tournament.
4: Are you a child? That'll determine the answer I give here.
10: Say yes.
4: Yeah. Say yes. All right, so I won't say the one I was going to say, but you can now sell it at a pawn shop. I might say I didn't even check with my mate. Thank you.
2: Katrina, are you...
4: Did I get away with that?
2: Abused by your parents.
4: Katrina, are you happy with that one?
10: We're fantastic. That's great.
4: Thank you.
2: Oh, Katrina suddenly aged. What?
4: Can I take a breath? I need to just...
2: Yeah.
4: I'm a boxer. I'm going back to my corner. We're going to take more.
2: No, why don't we just walk away?
4: No.
2: Like you walked away from your cross stitch.
4: No.
2: And the Kama Sutra.
4: We've got more. We're going to take more.
2: I wash my hands of this segment. If you...
4: With the Solvol, Jeffrey. That's not a pun, that's just aging.
2: It's just an ad from a bygone era.
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3: We're brainstorming ideas to take to the Fruited Plains next year.
4: Brain hurts.
3: We've got Wednesday's Ideas Day, Thursday's Darts Day, and that's how they're selected. Today we have...
5: Oh no.
4: What is it?
5: Okay, two's Pun Hour.
4: Pun Hour?
3: That was my suggestion.
4: Idea. And it seemed like it'd be fun.
3: And it seems to suck to be
4: because you're giving me no help.
3: Well, because firstly, A, I hate puns, and B, I hate puns. So why would I help you? I will just sit here and look out the window. Ryan, have the buzzer at the ready.
4: And the ding. I've had some good ones.
3: James has joined us.
4: Okay, James, give me a sentence.
6: Hey, Amanda, I'd like to buy some peanut butter.
4: It'll have to be crunchy because we don't listen to smooth. How about that? Okay, thank you. That's legit. Brendan, don't rub your face. This is hard. Yeah, hello, yes. Susie.
3: Imagine listening to it. Susie.
4: Give me a sentence, Susie.
7: I'm taking my son to the dentist.
4: Ah! Make sure it doesn't happen at 2:30. Come on, ding that one. Oh, Ryan.
8: I've heard it before.
4: Yeah. Oh, okay. Don't punch you in your molars.
3: Daniel has joined us.
4: Obviously, you don't have any wisdom teeth.
3: Okay, let's wrap it up.
4: Okay, Daniel, over to you.
9: My grandma never wins at bingo.
4: Does she go with two fat ladies?
3: Daniel,
4: do her legs go all the way up to 11? That's a ding.
3: Daniel, is this helping?
4: Helping in any way? I've got your number.
9: She's not lifting her legs up, I can tell you that much.
4: Or maybe she is.
3: So, Daniel,
4: she's pushing up the daisies.
3: Without beating around the bush and with all due respect to your late grandmother, do you think it should be coming to the Fruited Plains?
9: Yes. Honestly, yes. Amanda's puns are what makes the show. Okay.
4: Daniel, I love you.
3: Nah! Go and rest your brain, friend.
0: Brendan Jonesy Jones
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0: 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Your weather now.
7: Parts of morning fog for CQ for today. Boating forecast will be south-southeasterlies at 15 to 20 knots. Similar for tomorrow as well, but dropping back to 10 to 15s for Sunday. Today's top temperatures, Gladstone 26, Rockhampton 27, around 24, 25 degrees for Yeppoon, Emu Park and the Banana Shire, and 1770 Agnes at Water today, looking at a top temp of 21.
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4CC. Central Queensland Discovery Coast. Good morning, Bad Joke of Friday today too. So if you do have a bad joke, please feel free to share it with us to go into the running to win $50 to spend at the Central Lane Hotel. Heart started today, bit of a special one. Tony Leone, who ring up quite often and contribute to the show from time to time. It's Leone's birthday tomorrow, and Leone is a huge fan of ABBA. So Tony sent through an email and asked me if we could throw in ABBA this morning for the heart starter for Leone's birthday, which is tomorrow. So yeah, two songs to vote for from ABBA. First one, I do, I do, I do.

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Oh, yeah. Welcome to Friday, 17:05. Good morning.

0: Double C, better music and more of it. 9:27 Gladstone, also you're booning me back. Heartstarter ABBA, I Do, I Do, I Do, I Do, versus Honey Honey Leone from Gleneden, her birthday tomorrow. So her husband Tony put the request up. Vote is up to you guys. Facebook is where you can go to as well. Tomorrow, live at Gladstone Camping Centre between 9 and 12, it is their demo day. Be able to come along and sample some food, a little bit of food, just sample some of the stuff that they cook on the smokers and barbecues and so forth. 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When you spend $50 or more, go into the draw for some of those fantastic prizes. So come and join us between 9 and 12 tomorrow at Gladstone Camping Centre. It's their yearly demo day. And Gladstone Camping Centre just off the Dawson Highway. Weather details coming up next for you. We've got the police coming up as well as a bit of Pink on 4CC.
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0: Parts of morning fog for CQ for today. Boating forecast will be south-south-easterlies at 15 to 20 knots. Similar for tomorrow as well, but dropping back to 10 to 15s for Sunday. Today's top temperatures, Gladstone 26, Rockhampton 27, around 24, 25 degrees for Yeppoon, Emu Park and the Banana Shire, and 1770 Agnes at Water today, looking at a top temp of 21.
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4CC, better music and more of it. Good morning. With you through till 10, the better brekkie on the reef. It is Bad Joke Friday too. So if you do have a bad joke, please share it with us to go into the draw to win $50 to spend at the Central Lane Hotel. For Heart Starter today, it's for Leonie from Glen Eden. Her husband, Tony, sent me an email about Leonie's birthday tomorrow, and she is a big fan of ABBA. So it's two ABBA songs.

0: voted via the Facebook page. There's a post up there. Thanks to Murray at Solar Power Gladstone. Not dealing with a scammer with Murray. You're in safe hands when it comes to solar. Or ring on 49722 700. 49722 700. And if you have a bad joke at the same time, feel free to tell us the bad joke as well. 4CC Phil Collins coming up shortly.
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0: cheers to those moments in music you just have to crank up.
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0: do up against Honey Honey. Got the latest news up shortly for you with the team. Bonnie Tyler coming up. Huey Lewis and the news. And, some news that came out from Huey Lewis's offices a couple of days ago, about 4 or 5 days ago, which is not real good for those of us that are Huey Lewis fans. I'll share that with you as well in the next half hour. But don't forget to vote on Heartstarter. I do, I do, I do, I do, or Honey Honey. Give me a call or go to our Facebook page to put your vote in.
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0: Each weeknight, 4CC dedicates an hour to the 80s. Thanks to the Hearing Set at Gladstone in Tank Street. And if you have to turn it up because you can't hear the songs like you used to,
1: what did he say?
0: Call the Hearing Set at Gladstone. 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
11: Good morning. Joseph Price with your local news. A woman accused of multiple dangerous driving incidents in the Gladstone region has been charged. On Wednesday morning, it's alleged a dark blue Toyota Land Cruiser was seen driving dangerously along the Bruce Highway at several locations between Marmor and Miriam Vale. At one point, the Land Cruiser drove into oncoming traffic, causing two other vehicles to crash. Police tracked the Land Cruiser to Miriam Vale, where they were rammed by the vehicle before they arrested a 45-year-old woman. She's been charged with a range of offences and will face a Gladstone Magistrates Court. Sports vouchers are back to ease cost of living pressures for Queensland families. You can apply for the $200 vouchers now through the Queensland State Government website. Minister for Sport, Tim Mander, says there's been an uptick in kids using the vouchers in the past year.
12: There's been a 30% increase in the number of girls that have taken the sports vouchers and a 33% increase in the number of kids with a disability. That helps us reach our goal of making sure that sport can be available for all Queenslanders.
11: Valleys Junior Rugby League, Capricorn Coast Football Club and Rockhampton Basketball are among the local sporting clubs accepting the vouchers. Yeppoon Hack and Pony Club's been awarded nearly $34,000 in disaster recovery funding. The money will support the restoration of horse arenas at Barmer Yee and help the club re-establish equestrian activities.

0: activities following disaster impacts. Secretary Kylie Smith says it's a huge boost for their club.
1: Your Poon Hack and Pony Club is really the central club in our region. 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We've got amazing facilities. The only two-star cross-country course in regional Queensland. So amazing for our region to give opportunities to our regional riders to learn, to train.
0: And Livingston Shire Park is being made accessible for more people to enjoy. Council has installed new all-abilities equipment at Appleton Park in Yeppoon, replacing the old equipment. The upgraded playground is now open for families to enjoy.
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3: Good morning, I'm John Michael. The Commonwealth Games are officially underway, with the opening ceremony taking place this morning in Glasgow. Our Governor-General Sam Mostyn is among those in Scotland watching on, and she's been asked if it's bittersweet given it was meant to be here in Australia.
4: That's a deeply political question. That's a decision that was made by a Victorian government.
3: One Nation is calling on the coalition to back its push to block 13 men linked to ISIS from returning home to Australia. It's being reported Pauline Hanson has written to opposition leader Angus Taylor, offering him the numbers if he wants to pass a range of new counter-terror laws. There's fears we could have another spike in prices at the Bowser as oil prices surge back over $100 a barrel. It comes as the conflict in the Middle East intensifies, and a bit of power struggle has erupted over Chadwick Boseman's estate nearly 6 years after his tragic death. It's believed the actor's brothers are now trying to get his widow removed as administrator.
2: Gladstone Camping Centre for all your camping and outdoor needs. 4CC Sport.
3: In sport, Penrith has moved two games clear on top of the NRL table after a come-from-behind win over Parramatta last night. The Panthers overcoming a 12-point deficit to eventually win 24-18. And while the momentum turned on the back of some contentious calls from the refs, Eels coach Jason Rolls isn't using that as an excuse.
5: You can always look back at little things like that, but we were our own worst enemy there for, you know, periods of that game or those little moments.
3: And in the AFL last night, Collingwood had a 34-point win over Adelaide.
2: 4CC, your weather now. Harvey Norman Furniture Gladstone, prioritising finding you the right lounge.
6: A fine sunny day, bit of morning fog around, a boating forecast. South-south-easterlies are 15 to 20 knots for the next couple of days. Sunday's looking pretty good. Temps today, 26 after midday for Gladstone, 27 for Bananashire and Rockhampton. Yeppoon at 24 and for 1770, a top of 21 degrees at the moment. Yeppoon's on 13. Agnes Water, 14 degrees. Bananashire, 7. Rockhampton, 11. And Gladstone currently sitting on 12.
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6: Central Lane Hotel Bad Joke Friday for $50 to spend at the Central Lane Hotel. Up for grabs this morning. It's not the best joke. It's all jokes. Go into the draw. Just that one golden rule. If in doubt, leave it out. If you think that you need to ask me if it's okay to tell this joke on air, that's one of the jokes you need to leave out. But 4972 700 for Bad Joke Friday. And ABBA is the heart starter. I do. Up against Honey Honey. Let me know which one of those two songs you would like to hear. Straight after the 6:30 news and song with the most votes we will be playing. And you can also vote on the 4CC Facebook page. Just go there as well. Put your vote in. Central Queensland, Discovery Coast. Let's go Friday. Here's Bonnie Tyler. Good morning.

9:27 Gladstone. iHeart2, download the app, listen to us anywhere, anytime. Mate of mine just rang through and Paddy, g'day mate, listening to us on iHeart down near Dinmore. If you don't know where Dinmore is, it's right near Ipswich. Down that way, be pretty cool down there too. Did you see the story about the impeccable Woolworths employee and everyone saying he needs a raise and so forth in the freezer section of this particular Woolworths down in Brisbane? Has everything stacked up in each of the freezer doors lined up perfectly with the letters on the P's and all that, lined up perfectly all the way. And it's amazed people, and a lot of people are saying, maybe this bloke needs a, or this employee, I don't know if it's a man or not, needs a pay rise. But, I mean, that's easy fixed if any of the supermarkets want to do something like that, where it's lined up perfectly all the way down, where you can actually notice and go, wow, just employ somebody with OCD. That'll fix the problem. Hey, I've got a story coming up about Huey Lewis in the news. It's not good news for Huey Lewis fans, so that'll be coming up shortly. Heartstarter, though, it's ABBA. If you want to put your votes in for ABBA, the first song that you can vote on, and this is for Leonie from Glen Eden because it's her birthday tomorrow, and she is a big ABBA fan. Honey, honey, that's the first song. The second one... song two. So, Leonie, that's from your husband, Tony. And song with the most votes played straight after the 6:30 news. 4CC. 12:06, better music, more of it. Green Day now. Good morning.

0: will see better music by Albert. Annette from Rocky. Good morning. Oh, got us on 1584. How are you?
1: I'm fine, thank you. How are you going?
0: Been a little while since we've spoken. Now, do you have a bad joke?
1: No, I don't do jokes, sorry.
0: You don't?
1: I can't remember them. Or my children say that I take too long telling the story. So
0: okay,
1: yes.
0: Right.
1: So, no, I'm no good at that.
0: No, fair enough. Good. So you want to vote on Heartstarter. This is Leonie's Heartstarter for her birthday tomorrow.
1: Yes.
0: Yeah.
1: Definitely. I was quite surprised that you were actually playing ABBA.
0: Well, when it comes through as a request.
1: You've got to do it.
0: And when it's somebody's birthday, yeah. But I won't be doing ABBA for another 12 months, so I can throw it out there every now and then. So which one for you, I Do, or Honey, Honey?
1: I think Honey, Honey, thank you.
0: Okay.
1: Yes. And I was going to ask for a request for it in a few weeks' time, but I won't be here. So, yeah.
0: Right. So you can listen to us on iHeart.
1: I'm going over to England, Ireland and Scotland and France.
0: You can still listen to us on iHeart.
1: On a cruise liner?
0: Yeah, wherever you can get phone reception. Just have to wake up at midnight.
1: Is that what? No, I think it's earlier than that, mate.
0: Probably. If you do, you do. If you don't, you don't. But have a great cruise.
1: I'll definitely try. Okay, take care.
0: Thanks, Annette.
1: Thank
0: see you later. Bye. 4972 700. I think I've got Tony now. Hello, mate. It was your request for your wife.
2: Yes, hello. I was, and thank you very much for it.
0: So, message. To your wife?
2: Well, happy birthday to her for tomorrow, but I'll pick Honey Honey as the song for her.
0: Right, okay. Of course you would. Honey Honey. So maybe that'll be coming up after 6:30. And do you have a bad joke?
2: I do have a bad joke for you this morning as well.
0: Okay, go for it.
2: And yes, I will book in another ABBA one for 12 months' time just to upset you.
0: All right. No worries. What's your joke, mate?
2: Okay. Why should you never brush your teeth with your left hand?
0: Why should you never brush your teeth with your left hand? Don't know, mate. Why?
2: Because a toothbrush works much better.
0: Thank you, mate. You have a good morning. See you later. Bye.
2: And we'll see you tomorrow at Gladstone Camping World.
0: All right, mate. 4972 700. Give me a call. Put your vote in. ABBA, I do, or Honey, Honey. Yeah, some pretty sad news with Huey Lewis from Huey Lewis and the News. I'll share that with you next on 4CC.
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0: Well, Huey Lewis yesterday has announced his shock retirement. Why? Well, it's his hearing. Have a listen to this.
14: I existed on basically on one ear for, you know, 25 years. And then my left ear bailed. Now I'm deaf, basically, without the technology involved. I have a cochlear implant on this side. And I have a regular old hearing aid in the other one. They're compatible and they stream to the computer and they stream to the phone. But I'm basically deaf. And so what has that done? Well, changed my life, right? You know, at a certain point, you gotta face the music. And so now it's 8.5 years and up, and my life has changed immeasurably. I can't hear music. Music is not part of my life anymore.
0: Sad news. Huey Lewis, big fan of his, as I'm sure many of us are, many of you guys are. Retiring from music, Huey Lewis, here he is now with the news and stuck with you on 4CC.

0: Double C. Happy to be stuck with you. It's 25 past 6. Got our news up next with Joppy and the crew. It is Bad Joke Friday too. If you do have a bad joke, please share it with us to go into the running to win $50 to spend at Central Lane Hotel. We've got news, as I mentioned, coming up shortly. The winning song for Heartstarter, ABBA, is it Honey Honey or I Do, I Do, I Do, I Do? We'll find out. And around 10 to 7, Aaron Stevens with On This Day, thanks to My Bank, Bendigo Community Bank. 4CC.
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1: Good morning. Joseph Price with your local news. Multiple people have been hit with hefty fines for allegedly fishing illegally in a no-take zone off the central Queensland coast. Reef Authority compliance officers caught four alleged fish poachers in the act in the Capricorn Bunker Group off the coast of Yeppoon during a targeted night patrol. It's alleged their lines were in the water and their esky had freshly caught reef fish in it. They've been fined $14,500 collectively. Fishing, collecting, crabbing, spearfishing and trolling are all illegal in Greens. Zones. There's been an increase in kids with disabilities and girls using the state government's Play On sports vouchers. Minister for Sport Tim Mander says the program's been a success with almost 4,000 clubs accepting the coupon.
2: Play On sports vouchers, which provide $200 per child to play sport, have been an incredible success over the last year. Over 293,000 kids have taken advantage of these vouchers.
1: The next round of vouchers are now available. Gladstone Amateur Boxing Club, Yeppoon Golf Club and Colts Rugby Union are among the local sporting clubs accepting the vouchers. A number of recent static shock incidents has forced the temporary closure of the Rockhampton Zoo visitor hub. There has been a static electricity build-up in the newly installed floor where visitors and staff have received shocks recently. Investigations confirm that there are no electrical faults, with the flooring material identified as the cause of the incidents. The zoo itself continues to operate as normal, with visitor entry redirected to the former main zoo entrance and amenities available at the Botanic Gardens tea rooms. And ahead of their Country Week clash in Blackwater, the Capras teams have been out visiting our smaller Central Queensland communities. It has included visits to Emerald, Dooringa and Bluff, giving back to the rural towns that support them. Capras CEO Peter White says it's been busy but rewarding for the players.
3: To the regions, get into the schools, get into the junior clubs in the week leading up to it. So Trey and Radine and all the boys and the girls, we've got about four of the ladies have gone out there as well, started on Tuesday, and we've been out there doing school visits, junior club visits, all ability clinics.
0: National News now.
4: Good morning, I'm John Michael. King Charles and Queen Camilla have made a cameo in the opening ceremony for the Commonwealth Games, which are being held in Glasgow and not in Australia. Governor-General Sam Mostyn is the patron-in-chief for our Aussie team and was asked about Victoria's decision to pull the pin.
5: We're here as a result of the decisions that were made. I know the investments came here and our athletes are going to shine on this stage.
4: Origin Energy says it's now working to confirm the exact number of customers affected by its latest data breach. A hacker claims to have accessed info on about 2 million people, which could include credit card and bank details. The Aussie dollar has risen again, hitting the 70 US cent mark on the back of yesterday's unemployment figures. They show the jobless rate remained unchanged in June. And Kids Helpline has issued a fresh plea for more cash on the back of a 26% spike in the number of children it says are in imminent danger.
0: Harvey Norman Computers Gladstone has all your home security needs.
4: In sport, the Magpies have surged back into the AFL top six, coming from 27 points down to beat the Crows by 34 in Adelaide last night. Collingwood coach Craig McRae is fuming at Crows fans, though, who booed Isaac Quaynor, the target of Isaac Rankin's homophobic slur last year.
6: Yeah, my understanding was a victim of a homophobic slur, and he's getting booed for that. It's a fascinating world we live in.
4: And in the NRL last night, Penrith came from behind to beat Parramatta by 6 points and moved two games clear on top of the table.
0: For bull bar, suspension or roof racks, go to Stay On Track 4x4.
7: Morning fog around, sunny though throughout the day, partly cloudy for tomorrow, Sunday and Monday. Boating forecast for today and tomorrow, 15 to 20 knot winds, but easing to 10 to 15 Sunday. Today's top temperatures, 26 for Gladstone, Rocky, Bananashire, 27. For Yeppoon, 24. And for 1770, a top temperature of 21. Gladstone currently on 12 degrees.
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7: Well, ABBA, Leonie's birthday tomorrow, is a request from her husband, Honey Honey, or I Do, I Do, I Do, I Do. This surprised me. I really thought that I Do, I Do, I Do, I Do would have won this morning. But this one knocked it out of the park. 4CC.

double C. That's our hard starter for today on Monday. A request from Donga from Ubico Packaging. It's a battle of the Pauls. Paul Kelly up against Paul Simon. So that will be on Monday morning. Just after 7 o'clock, the 4CC Harvey Norman $1,000 Minute. Now, not only can you win $1,000 to spend at Harvey Norman, but also if you beat my score, you will get yourself a $100 Visa card. Now, my score, I don't know what it is yet because Sarge comes in and asks the questions as we go into the news and then we get our caller to ring three. But a $100 Visa gift card, we will give away if you do beat my score. 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

0: CQ of the Discovery Coast at 4CC. Tomorrow, live broadcast, too, between 9 and 12 at Gladstone Camping Centre. It is their demo day. They do it once every year. Come down, sample some food. There will be food for sale there too from Husey's Q. But have a sample of some of the food there with the smokers and the barbecues, the specials and deals that they've got at Gladstone Camping Centre. Spend $50 or more, and in the draw to win, there's a share of $5,000 in prizes. And come down and say hello to Sarge and myself. We'll be down there doing the live broadcast, part of their demo day. That's tomorrow between 9 and 12, just off the Dawson Highway.
1: 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So well done to all the winners who've conquered 4CC's $1,000 Minute. The only person who hasn't done so well is Hamo. So we've upped the ante and we're putting our money where Hamo's mouth is. 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
1: 4CC's on this day. Thanks to Hammo's Bank, Bendigo Community Bank, Gladstone and Calliope.
2: We're looking back on July 24, the day that Marvin the Martian arrived, debuting in a Bugs Bunny cartoon on this day in 1948.
3: After 2,000 years of work, the Illudium Q-36 explosive space modulator.
2: To another arrival from space, Apollo 11 splashed down in 1969 after those first steps on the moon. In 1984, Split Enz announced they were splitting. Here's Neil Finn.
4: It's great to have a definite direction. We've had a lot of time off and a lot of time sitting around wondering what we're doing.
2: And Aussie Cadel Evans won the Tour de France on this day in 2011, the first Aussie to win it.
5: Yeah, suck it all in, Cadel. You are a legend.
6: Magnificent sight seeing an Aussie up there in the yellow jersey.
2: Birthdays, comedy star Robert Hayes is 79. He was in the Flying High movies.
7: And that, as much as anything else, led to my drinking problem.
2: Seinfeld's Michael Richards, Kramer, turned 77.
8: If I go back in there without any food, there's going to be trouble.
2: Wonder Woman is 75 today. There's only one Wonder Woman, former Miss World USA 1973, Linda Carter.
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2: Trailblazing Aussie basketball legend Andrew Gaze is 61 today.
10: It helps to fly the flag to say we're not going to tolerate that.
2: Singer and actress Jennifer Lopez, J-Lo, celebrates her 57. Aussie actress Rose Byrne turns 47, starred in a couple of X-Men movies and was the face of Australian tourism for a while.
11: I'm from Australia. Sydney, Australia.
2: Happy birthday to Bindi Irwin, who's 28.
12: Marriage in the kind of right now, that's years and years away.
2: West Coast Eagles midfielder Tim Kelly turns 32.
13: Kelly! First.
2: And rugby league champion playing for St. George for a while on the NFL practice squad for the New York Jets, Valentine Holmes is 31.
14: Valentine Holmes has become the first player in history to score 5 tries at a Rugby League World Cup.
2: Finally, it's the anniversary of the death of comedy legend Peter Sellers. He died aged 54 on this day in 1980.
15: The owner was once taken on very badly by a theatre. He said, no, don't bother to go into it. No, no, it's all right, no.
2: Remembering Peter Sellers on July 24.
0: And again, round a quarter to 10 on the Brekkie Show on this day, brought to you by Bendigo Community Bank. And my bank also brings you on this day again just after 3:30 in the afternoon, so Monday to Friday with the Karina. Yeah, J-Lo. Hey, hey, hey, hey. 57 today. Hey, hey, hey. Happy birthday. 4CC.

0: 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News up next with Joppy and the crew. We're straight into the 4CC Harvey Norman $1,000 minute with the bonus. You can win $100 Visa card if you beat my score. So get ready to call very soon. And Liam from Complete Angler will join us before 7:30 with a full fishing report. 4CC.
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1: Hi, I'm Glenn Butcher, your state member for Gladstone. New e-bike laws came into effect on the 1st of July, and there are some important changes riders need to be aware of. And these include a 12 km per hour speed limit when riding near pedestrians, new powers for police to seize and destroy illegal devices, random breath testing for riders, and stronger penalties where parents may be held responsible if children under 16 unlawfully ride an e-bike or e-scooter. Labor will continue to hold the LNP to account for delivering unfair laws that don't get the balance right for Queenslanders.
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6: Good morning, Joseph Price with your local news. A woman's been charged after a number of dangerous driving incidents, including ramming a police car in the Gladstone region. On Wednesday morning, it's alleged a dark blue Toyota Land Cruiser was seen driving dangerously along the Bruce Highway at several locations between Marmore and Miriam Vale. At one point, the Land Cruiser drove into oncoming traffic, causing two other vehicles to crash. Police tracked the Land Cruiser to Miriam Vale, where they were rammed by the vehicle before they arrested a 45-year-old woman. She's been charged with a range of offences and will face the Gladstone Magistrates Court. Funding has been awarded to a local club that suffered rain and flood damage last year. Nearly $34,000 is going to the Yeppoon Hack and Pony Club to restore horse arenas at Barmer Yee and help the club re-establish equestrian activities. Member for Keppel, Nigel Hutton, says Central Queenslanders are no stranger to natural disasters, but sometimes a little help is needed.
7: But where we've had such a period over the last 2 years that has caused such damage that the club members in their own right weren't able to look after this, it was important that as a community we stepped up and came together to support this club. This grant ensures that they can fix things that are broken, make some improvements, but just as importantly means that our kids can get back on their horse.
6: The Capras have been out west this week as part of the QRL's Country Week. They'll play in Blackwater on Saturday, but have spent the week doing footy clinics and school visits in some of our region's smaller communities.
8: Isn't you Doringas, Comets, you know, Bluff, Blackwater, Emeralds, all around that area. So, it's a great week, but as I said, we love doing it.
6: Capra's CEO Peter White speaking there. And Alton Downs is saddling up for the annual Polo Cross Under Lights event. Around 100 competitors from across the state descend on the region for the event on Saturday night with a $6,000 prize pool. It's free entry for spectators and there will be live music, dancing and food at the Alton Downs Polo Cross grounds.
4: National News now.
9: Good morning, I'm John Michael. The Commonwealth Games are underway with the opening ceremony taking place in Glasgow this morning. Our Aussie athletes entering the arena a short time ago.
10: 138 women, 117 men. Almost 60% of our Australian team making their Commonwealth Games debut.
9: That's on 7 there, and it comes as the Victorian government comes under fire for not hosting the event that it promised to voters years ago. All aviation eyes are watching the movements of a Qantas flight set to arrive down under today. The Airbus A350 that's custom-built to fly non-stop between Sydney and London late next year is arriving in Melbourne from France in a couple of hours' time. Qantas announced Project Sunrise back in 2017 with the aim of connecting flights from the east coast of Australia directly to London and New York.

0: And Google has been slapped with a massive fine by the European Union. The tech giant has been hit with a $1 billion penalty for favouring its own shopping and travelling services in search results in Europe.
1: Harvey Norman Furniture Gladstone. Outdoor dining and lounges to suit all events.
0: In sport, a come-from-behind win for the Panthers in the NRL last night. After falling behind 12-0 in the first 13 minutes and surviving a late scare, Penrith eventually beat Parramatta 24-18. Coach Ivan Cleary says they weren't playing their best.
2: Probably the first time this year, I think, where we've been like down like that and had to come back, had to sort of sort it out and come back. And then, the two sin bins.
0: And switching codes, a win for the Magpies in the AFL last night, downing the Crows by 34 points in Adelaide.
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4: Fine, sunny. A little bit of morning fog about in some parts. We are looking at temps today of between 22 and 24 degrees, a little bit cooler for 1770 and Agnes Water. 15 to 20 knot winds today. Tomorrow, down to 10 to 15s. On Sunday, the pick of the day is to be out in the water by the looks, and currently Gladstone on 12 degrees.
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5: Are you up to the test? 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Sarge has the questions. You've got the challenge. 10 questions in 60 seconds. Hammo's, Hammo.
6: He's just starting the clock.
5: 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Thanks to Harvey Norman Gladstone. 49722 700 to play.
4: Hello, Sarge.
7: Good morning.
4: Welcome in.
7: Thanks.
4: Hey,
7: what are you holding?
4: You got a bad joke?
7: There? I do.
4: Oh, I'm just looking at something that was brought into us.
7: Yeah.
4: Russ. Russ from
7: CQ Paint brought us in a whole bunch of pens after your little sook yesterday.
4: My little what yesterday? Sook. He did come in saying, stop your sooking, and just threw the pens at you.
7: He said, pull your head in, mate.
4: After I was a bit upset about you stealing my pen.
7: Now you have unlimited pens.
4: Thank you, Russ from CQ Paint for dropping those off. There's quite a few there.
7: There's lots. And flashlights.
4: I might hide them.
7: Okay, you do that.
4: Yeah, they're not as good as the pen that I've got though, Russ, but thank you very much. Okay, we've got $1,000 to spend at Harvey Norman.
7: We do.
4: To give away.
7: Mm-hmm.
4: 10 out of 10. And if you beat my score, we've also got a $100 Visa card.
7: Yes, that cash you
4: can
7: bonus.
4: Use. So it's like a cash bonus. You can use that on whatever you want.
7: Mm-hmm.
4: All right. So caller number?
7: 8.
4: 8-4-9-7-2-2-700. Caller 8, you will be playing this morning. Better music. More of it. 4CC. Good morning. It's 5 past 7.

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2: Hello, Hop.
3: Good morning, Sarge. How you going?
2: Good. How are you?
3: Yeah, I'm all right. Can't complain. I can't really, but yeah.
0: The $1,000 is safe. Okay, so we've established that. And I think the gift card, the Visa card might be safe too.
2: Hammo did well this morning. He got 9 out of 10. You beat his score, you will be winning the $1,000 and the cash bonus.
0: Yes. That's two days in a row I've got 9, isn't it?
2: Yes, you got 9 yesterday as well.
0: So I think she might be gearing the questions to suit me a little bit better.
2: Well, you've just got your thinking cap on. It's not Monday. It's the end of the week, so his brain's working.
0: You're ready. Don't.
3: Yeah,
0: okay. Ready. Yeah, she's getting too confident, I know. Good luck. Here we go.
2: Name a type of class couples might take together.
3: Name a what?
2: A class couples might take together.
3: Couples class.
2: Who is the villain in Peter Pan?
3: Captain Hook.
2: What date is Remembrance Day?
3: 11th of the 11th.
2: How many inches are in a foot?
3: 12.
2: What is James Bond's code name?
3: 007.
2: What is the capital of Ireland?
3: Dublin.
2: How many cards are in a standard deck of playing cards?
3: With the Joker?
2: Either or.
3: 52.
2: True or false, the national flower of Japan is a cherry blossom.
3: True.
2: Who are the Capras playing this weekend?
3: I don't know. Cowboys.
2: What new product has Vegemite just released?
3: Vegemite and cheese.
2: Okay.
0: All right.
2: How do you think you went up?
3: Pretty average.
0: Okay, let's see.
2: Okay,
3: if I'm consistent.
2: Okay. Name a type of class couples might take together. You said couples class. I have things like dance, cooking, counselling, things like that. But Hammo's going to give you that one.
0: Yeah. Well, people do take couples classes.
2: What is that?
0: Well, it's like when they might not be getting along.
2: Like counselling?
0: Yeah.
2: Couples counselling. Yeah. It's a class, I guess.
0: Yeah, it is. Yeah.
2: Okay.
0: Yeah.
2: Correct.
0: Okay.
2: Who is the villain in Peter Pan?
0: I don't really want to give it to him because if he beats me, I don't care about the $1,000. I'm more worried about him beating me. Right, keep going.
2: Who is the villain in Peter Pan? You said Captain Hook.
3: Yeah.
2: What date is Remembrance Day? You said the 11th of the 11th, which is correct. How many inches are in a foot? You said 12.
3: Yep.
2: That's the only one that Hammo got wrong. He said 6.
3: Yeah, that's because he's shorter. Anyway.
0: It depends what you're thinking about. Right, yeah, keep going.
2: What is James Bond's code name? You said 007. What is the capital of Ireland? You said Dublin. That is correct.
0: That's right, yep, good. Ooh.
2: How many cards are in a standard deck of playing cards? You said 52. Guess.
0: How many has he got?
2: All of them so far.
0: Oh, okay. Right.
2: 7. Number 8. True or false, the national flower of Japan is a cherry blossom. You said true, which is correct.
0: So he's got 8 out of 8.
2: Yep.
0: Oh, you got to beat me though.
2: Okay, let's go. Who are the Capras playing this weekend? You said the Cowboys.
0: No,
2: it's the Tigers.
0: They're playing out of Blackwater. It's their country round.
3: Oh.
0: Yeah.
2: And the last one, what new product has Vegemite just released? You said Vegemite and cheese. It's 40% less salt, Vegemite. Vegemite Light, it's called.
0: Vegemite Light.
3: Oh, okay.
2: Well, good job. You got 8 out of 10. You did well. Just not good enough.
0: All right.
2: Thanks, Hop.
3: All right, thanks for that.
0: Enjoy your weekend.
3: No worries, thanks.
2: See ya.
3: See you.
0: Skip to the loo. Bye-bye.
3: Bye.
0: 4CC. Back on Monday, eh? Thank you, Sarge. We'll get you back in for a bad joke later.
2: Okay.
0: Bad joke Friday. 30 past 7 for CQ Discovery Coast. Here's Earth, Wind and Fire. Hey.

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0: Hey, g'day, it's Hammo.
2: G'day, it's Sarge.
0: Hey, we're at Gleeson Camping Centre on Saturday from 9 to 12 for their big demo day.
2: Yes, we are. We were there last year for it too. It was great. There was lots of food samples.
0: On the smokers, on the barbecues, heaps of giveaways.
2: Lots of giveaways, lots of prizes.
0: And when you purchase something, the team from Gleeson Camping Centre gave you tickets to go into the draw from their supplies.
2: Yes, they did. It was great.
0: Come and see us. We're going to be live at Gladstone Camping Centre between 9 and 12. We'll see you there.
2: See you there.
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0: Thanks, Reef City Motors. Big Ford Mustang clearance sale, which is on right now too. He needs to get rid of everything. And when it comes to Ford Mustangs, go and have a look at Reef City Motors. Still trying to track down the team from Complete Angler. So hopefully straight after Supertramp, we'll catch up with the team. Better music, more of it, 4CC. Take it.

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1: It's 26 past 7. I can't track down Liam from Complete Angler just yet, so we'll hopefully get to the fishing report after 7.30. Matty from the Central Lane Hotel will also join us. We'll find out what's happening at the pub, more than just a pub, and, of course, get his bad joke. And if you do have a bad joke for us that you would like to share, 49722700 if you want to give me a call. 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
1: Good morning. Joseph Price with your local news. A group of alleged illegal fishers have been hit with $14,500 in fines in central Queensland. Reef Authority compliance officers caught the four fishers in the act in the Capricorn Bunker Group off the coast of Yeppoon during a targeted night patrol. It's alleged their lines were in the water and their esky had freshly caught reef fish in it. Fishing, collecting, crabbing, spearfishing and trolling are all illegal in green zones.
0: Sports vouchers have returned as part of a plan to ease cost of living for Central Queensland locals. Soccer, rugby league and netball were the most popular sports the vouchers were used for last year statewide. Minister for Sport Tim Mander says all families can now apply for the latest round.
2: The Chris Philley government is backing Queensland families by easing cost of living pressures and helping more kids get involved in sport through the Play On Sport vouchers. And we're encouraging all families to make an application as soon as possible.
0: Gladstone Netball Association, Emu Park Football Club and Rockhampton Fitzroy Rowing Club are among the local sporting clubs accepting the vouchers. More than $34,000 in disaster recovery funding has been awarded to the Yeppoon Hack and Pony Club. It comes after rain and flooding impacted the horse arenas at Barmer Yee in 2025. Secretary Kylie Smith tells us what they'll use the money for.
3: So the grant is to refurbish our competition areas. These are used for both show jumping, for our cross country, for our sporting events. Unfortunately, over time, they've been eroded, washed away. We had areas where it was down to bare rock. And so this grant will be used to top dress those, to re-establish the grass surfaces, make them more resilient.
0: And a Livingston Shire Park is being made accessible for more people to enjoy. Council has installed new all-abilities equipment at Appleton Park in Yeppoon, replacing the old equipment. The upgraded playground is now open for families to enjoy.
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7: Good morning, I'm John Michael. King Charles has officially opened the Commonwealth Games in Glasgow.
8: It is now my great pleasure to declare the 23rd Commonwealth Games open.
7: That's on 7 there. The opening ceremony is just wrapping up this morning, and it comes as the Victorian government faces criticism over failing to host the event that it promised to voters several years ago. Day 2 of the National Labor Conference takes place today. The AUKUS deal will be top of the agenda, along with the use of AI in workplaces. Meanwhile, a couple of days after Barnaby Joyce went viral for yelling at his dog during a TV interview, One Nation has started selling merch. The party is selling dog leads that are available for pre-order to arrive in August. And there's a fresh plea for a total ban on the sale of Nangs across Australia. A Victorian mum is leading the push with the TGA after her 26-year-old son died after receiving it as a gift.
21: For bull bars, suspension or roof racks, go to Stay On Track 4x4. 4CC Sport.
7: In sport, Penrith has managed to pull off a massive comeback in the NRL last night to avoid a shock loss to Parramatta. The Panthers were down 12-0 early and had players sin-binned in each half, but still managed to find enough to hold off their crosstown rivals and finish 24-18 winners. Tonight, the Roosters take on the Knights before the Storm meet the Rabbitohs. And in the AFL last night, the Magpies had an upset win over the Crows in Adelaide, winning by 34 points to jump to 7th on the ladder.
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1: 15 to 20 knot winds for the next couple of days, easing to 10 to 15s by Sunday. Fine and sunny with the temps after midday today of around 22 to 24 degrees. A little bit cooler for 17.70 in Gladstone, currently on 16.
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1: And it is Bad Joke Friday from the Central Lane Hotel. Hello, Matty.
22: Good morning, Hammo. How are you this morning?
1: A lot better than you would be, mate. But you being a Parramatta supporter, can't even win a game with two sin bins. I mean, that's... yeah, I wouldn't be too happy about
22: it. I went to bed at half time. We were leading in 12-6. I thought the game was over. Who added an extra 40 minutes to this football game, mate?
1: I know.
22: Terrible.
1: Yeah, terrible. Anyway, unlucky. Hey, how did the poker go last night? It was the first Thursday night, wasn't it?
22: Mate, fantastic. I had my one and only day off this week, and I still went in and played myself, mate. And, mate, fantastic. It's actually the biggest game of poker during the week.
1: Okay.
22: So, yeah, we get down, mate, Mondays and Thursdays. But Thursdays are going very well, thanks, Cabo. And it was great to have the AFL and the NRL playing upstairs while people were bowling and playing darts. And a little group snuck into the karaoke room while we were playing poker, mate. So it's a good little add to our Thursday nights upstairs.
1: Lovely. How's the bottle shop going?
22: Wow. Funny you mention it, mate. It's the last week of the special for the 30-pack cans of 4X and 3.5. There are some dodgy videos getting around of me promoting it. I don't know if you've seen them online,
1: yeah,
22: have you?
1: I have seen them, yep.
22: They are terrible. You know how ads are either really good or really bad, so they're memorable?
1: Yep.
22: These ones are on the side of really bad. Mm. But, yeah, mate, 30 packs of Borax and 3.5, mate, and under $50, but it does finish next week at the end of the month. So make sure you get in early and find us just behind the King Cora shopping mall in the night out, next to the night out service station.
1: Okay. Friday Night Lights at the hotel. This Harvey kicks off.
22: Meat tray raffles, specials, early hot seat promotions where you can win $250 fuel vouchers. Yes, mate, going late night service in the bistro. Oh, speaking of the bistro, did I see you in there the other day?
1: Yep, grab myself a pizza. I love the pizzas.
22: Oh, lovely. I'm still on the steak and Gitter's pies at the moment, mate. But when I want to change, I go to that maple chicken. Still the best at non-deep fried product, I reckon, on the whole menu. But there's plenty to choose from, that's for sure. And the specials board always looks great.
1: Lovely. Anything else, mate, before we get your bad joke?
22: Oh, no, mate, just my guys in the kitchen were having a bit of a whinge at me that we always talk about jokes where people walk into a bar. And I said, well, what about the kitchen? And I went, well, what have you guys got? And, mate, I apologise in advance, but this is what they came back with.
1: Mm-hmm.
22: Did you know that French fries are not cooked in France?
1: Is that the joke?
22: No. They're cooked in Greece.
1: Oh, bye-bye.
22: See you, mate. Come to Central Lane for the service, not for the joke.
1: Great food, great dugger. Always great service, cold beer. It's a great place. It's the Central Lane Hotel, more than just a pub. Hey, up next, Trent from Complete Angler. We'll get our fishing report. Go to music. More Robert. Good morning.

0: 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Better music, more of it. Good morning.
1: 4CC's weekend fishing report. Thanks to LJ's Complete Angler, Gladstone Harbour.
0: It's fine. A fine day. The wind's around 15 to 20 knots over the next couple of days. Dropping off Sunday, I think. Trent from Complete Angler. Morning, mate.
2: Good. Hey, mate. How you doing?
0: All right. What do you think, mate? The weekend. What's it going to be like with the 15 to 20s for a couple of days?
2: Yeah, mate. I think obviously for a lot of the offshore guys, it's pretty much still going to be out yet, but close inshore is still going to be worth a look. Like just out the front of facing there is going to be worth a look. There's plenty of Spanish mackerel in close at the moment, so anyone that's in like little 4.5, little 5 metre tinny and that can still get out and chase a few. So I reckon we'll still have a few options this week.
0: All right. Now, how big are the mackerel that are being caught, mate? The Spanish?
2: Mate, there's been some like really decent size stuff. Like a lot of the ones we've been hearing about lately have been like around about that metre to around about a metre 20 sort of size. But further up north around the top of Rundalong, they've been getting them like way over 1.4.
0: Wow, nice.
2: Up there, so like real big stuff up top there. So, yeah.
0: Any doggy mackerel around?
2: There is, mate. Yeah, just out the front, at the front of facing there, around the bottom of the shipping leads, there's been reports of doggy mackerel just out the front there as well. So it's always going to be worth a bit of a look there. But out around that bottom end too, at the moment, with the tides that we've got, there's been some good reports of some black dew as well.
0: Nice.
2: So yeah, so something a little bit different there. Like if you want to get on the markers there and chase a few of them, so drop down like a big vibe or a big flesh bait, you're probably going to come across one of them. But also at the moment around there as well, we've got good times to go on after grunter and salmon and all that as well. There's big queenfish on offer out around that sort of area as well. And also through the harbour as well, going up the top around Grahams Creek area in there is always going to be worth a bit of a look if you want to chase some salmon in there as well. Bread and butter species, if you want to chase some brim, flathead and whiting, there's been some really good reports coming out of Wildcattle Creek there just off the beaches. At the front there, just using like little poppers and little soft plastics.
0: Right.
2: Or if you want to bait fish, sandworms and small packet of prawns, mate.
0: Nice. Okay. Now, what about close up the creeks, the river systems, mate? Is there any certain areas that have been hotter than others?
2: Yeah, in some of the real good reports I've been hearing lately have been coming in from Tallulah Bend. So basically, in through there, there's a couple of nice rock bars and some bridges just up heading out towards the mouth there that have been fishing quite well. Still hearing the odd report that there's some mangrove jackabout as well. So the guys that are going out targeting them, early mornings trying topwater lures has been pretty effective. And the add on the sand flats and mud flats just out the front have been where they've been finding some really big blue salmon. So, and they've been up around that 70 to 80 centimetre sort of size. So if you want to chase some of them, that sort of area is going to be worth a look as well.
0: Right. And the Wonga Dam, mate?
2: The Wonga Dam's fishing, it's actually going quite well at the moment. So even though we're in the cold month and the water temp has dropped, those barramundi are still chewing. So basically what we're seeing a lot of guys doing is just changing the time of days that we're fishing. So instead of doing real early morning and night time, it's been a bit of a midday sort of bite. So
0: okay.
2: Put the boat in around about 10 o'clock and fish until 2 or 3, that warmest part of the day. And that's where we're seeing most of the fish being caught in that time frame.
0: Right. And finally, mate, Sunday looks the pick of the day, so that might be the best day to maybe head offshore?
2: Yeah, there's a window there in the morning that's starting to look real good, and hopefully it just keeps going.
0: Mm-hmm.
2: And if it does, we'll definitely see boats getting right out there, get out the front there, maybe go chase a red, get around Douglas and Rock Cod Shoals there and chase some lipper and trout. So
0: right.
2: if it does keep going the way it is, we should have a pearl of a window for Sunday.
0: Lovely. Okay, mate, thank you for your time.
2: No worries, mate. All good.
0: Everything fishing, it's got to be Complete Angler down at Gladstone Harbour. The guys are open every day. Fresh bait, always. Les there, you see him squidding away, bagging the squid. All your fishing gear, repairs, and gift ideas, gift vouchers, and they're local. We love supporting our locals. 4CC, 18 to 8 with better music and more of it.

0: Double C via iHeart, as the two ladies from Mission Beach always do. Tully and Katie, hello.
1: Hello.
0: How is it up there? Beautiful weather up your way too, I can see. Just had a quick look on the radar. Looking great.
1: Yeah.
0: It is. Okay, Tully. Now, do you have a joke, or does Mum have a joke, or do you both have a joke?
1: Just Tully today.
0: Just Tully. Now, is this a joke that you made up yourself?
1: No. No, it's one of her best friends told her this joke.
0: Okay. And she said that she'd use it today.
1: Yes. Okay. Ready, Tom?
0: What's your best friend's name, Tully?
2: Amy.
0: Amy?
2: Yes.
0: Okay. Well, this one is from Amy to you to share with everybody here in Central Queensland. So what is the joke?
2: What colour is a cat's... Hang on. What is a cat's favourite colour?
0: What is a cat's favourite colour? I don't know. What is a cat's favourite colour?
2: Purple.
0: Well, hey, thank you for sharing that with us. And what I'll do is I'm going to send this audio off to your mum so then you can play this back to your friend. All right.
1: Oh, that sounds good, hey?
0: All right. Well, ladies, you have a great weekend.
1: We will. We've got a long weekend. It's show holiday today.
0: Oh, okay, we're 2 weeks away from that. But, hey, enjoy the long weekend. I mean, your school teachers have got it good. All right, bye.
1: Bye, Emma. Bye.
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4: The average residential ratepayer with water and wastewater services and a residential bin service will see an overall rate increase of 4.84%.
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5: The NRL judiciary slapping Latu Fainu with a 3-match ban while Adam Dewey is free to play against the Raiders.
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0: 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Big Ford Mustang clearance sale on right now. Somebody who wouldn't be able to fit into a Mustang because you wouldn't be able to get down low enough. Hello, Macca.
11: Good morning, Hammo. I do prefer the Ranger. I can step up into one of those.
0: It takes you a while to pull yourself up, though, with all the weight that you carry. Now, you've got your bad joke. What is your bad joke?
11: What has your wife and a hand grenade got in common?
0: Oh, what has your wife and a hand grenade got in common? Dunno, mate. What has your wife and a hand grenade got in common?
11: Pull the ring and you'll lose your house.
0: Oh. That's awful. I think it's the other way around, actually. I think it's the other way around. It should be grenade and a husband.
11: I was going to say that hand grenade only explodes once.
0: Rightio. Time for you to go.
11: All right. And before you go, Hammo, guess what today is?
0: What?
11: You wouldn't believe there's a day for everything. It's pitcher day.
0: Go to the pitchers.
11: No, the picture, like the picture you hang on the wall. How many pictures have you hanging on your unit, Hammo? You got pictures everywhere?
0: I've got no idea.
11: The photos of yourself?
0: No.
11: No?
0: A picture day. Well, painted picture day. I don't. Look, the only thing I've got, and I don't have anything, but is an old saying. That a picture says 1,000 words.
11: Yes.
0: Especially a picture of a dictionary. All right.
11: Good boy.
0: See you later. Bye.
11: Bye.
0: 7 to 8, 4CC. Better music, more of a bad joke Friday. Have you got a joke? 49722700. 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
12: 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I suppose they could

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1: Is that alarm just not doing the job it should? 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
10: Good morning, Joseph Price with your local news. A woman will face court after numerous dangerous driving incidents in the Gladstone region. On Wednesday morning, the woman's accused of driving dangerously while under the influence on the Bruce Highway between Marmor and Merriam Vale. At one point, she allegedly drove into oncoming traffic, causing two other vehicles to crash before ramming a police car. The 45-year-old was arrested and charged with multiple offences. Sports vouchers are back to ease cost of living for Queensland families. You can now apply for the $200 vouchers through the Queensland State Government website. Minister for Sport Tim Mander says there's been an uptick in kids using the vouchers in the past year.
11: There's been a 30% increase in the number of girls that have taken the sports vouchers and a 33% increase in the number of kids with a disability. That helps us reach our goal of making sure that sport can be available for all Queenslanders.
10: Valleys Junior Rugby League, Capricorn Coast Football Club and Rockhampton Basketball are among the local sporting clubs accepting the vouchers. A number of recent static shock incidents has forced the temporary closure of the Rockhampton Zoo visitor hub. There's been a static electricity build-up in the newly installed flooring, with visitors and staff receiving shocks recently. Investigations confirm there were no electrical faults, with the flooring material identified as the cause of the incidents. The zoo itself continues to operate as normal, with visitor entry redirected to the former main entrance and amenities available at the Botanic Gardens tea rooms. And ahead of their Country Week clash in Blackwater, the Capras team have been out visiting our smaller central Queensland communities. It's included visits to Emerald, Juaringa, Comet and Bluff, giving back to the rural towns that support them. Capras CEO Peter White says it's been a busy but rewarding week for the players.
0: to the regions, get into the schools, get into the junior clubs in the week leading up to it. So Trey and Radine and all the boys and the girls, we've got about four of the ladies have gone out.

0: out there as well, started on Tuesday, and we've been out there doing school visits, junior club visits, all ability clinic.
1: National News now.
2: Good morning, I'm John Michael. The Governor-General's urging Australians to put any bitterness aside and cheer on our athletes with the Commonwealth Games now underway. Sam Austin is among those in Glasgow for this morning's opening ceremony, which was originally meant to be in Geelong before Victoria pulled the pin. She's also unsure if any ministers have flown over for the event.
3: I know that Kate Jenkins, the chair of our biggest sporting commission, is here, but I'm not aware of who else is here from government.
2: And how's this for an extra reason for our swimmers to perform? Gina Rinehart's offering up to $30,000 for every world record they break or medal they bag. 8 medical workers could be sacked as SA Health investigates claims that they snooped on the medical records of Crows legend Tony Modra, who was hospitalised after a bad truck crash last month. And an Aussie swimwear brand will keep fighting Eminem. Swim Shady was taken to court by the rapper's lawyers, who claim the name is too close to Slim Shady.
1: Battery World Gladstone, with all types of batteries, from AAA to four-wheel drive. 4CC, your sport now.
2: In sport, Adelaide coach Matthew Nick says it was like someone flicked a switch in the Magpies when reflecting on his side's 34-point loss at home last night. The Crows were 26 points up at one stage and everything was going to plan. Nick says the team will review the loss.
4: So that one, that hurts. I think it stings a bit from a mental point of view as well. You lose all momentum in the game, and credit to our opposition, they maintain the rage on us.
2: And in the NRL last night, the Panthers have come from behind to beat the Eels by 6 points and move 2 games clear on top of the table.
1: Bridge to Heaven, Gladstone's only locally owned and operated pet crematorium. 4CC. Weather.
5: Going to be fine for most of the weekend. Slight chance of a shower along the coast maybe tomorrow. Out on the waters, we've got south-southeasterlies of 15 to 20s for today, tomorrow, but easing to 10 to 15s by Sunday. And today's top temperatures, Gladstone 26 with Rocky, Banana Shire, Yeppoon 24, and 1770 Agnes Water, a top of 21. 17 already at 1770, 11 degrees for Banana Shire, 13 Rockhampton, and currently 15 for Gladstone.
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5: But it'd be nice to win that today to go shopping tomorrow for their big demo day at Gladstone Camping Centre, where we're doing a live broadcast between 9 and 12 as well. Sample some of the food. They are only food samples, so come along and sample some of the food, cook on the smokers and the barbecues and everything, plus the great deals, the specials, and there's close to $5,000 in prizes to be won. So call 9. You will be spinning our wheel. 4972-700. What a beautiful morning, huh? How are you doing, all right? Good. Cup of coffee. A little bit of brekkie. Ready for the day and the weekend. Good stuff. 4CC.

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0: Kathy from Boy, morning.
2: Morning, how are you?
0: Right. Let's hope we can give you $500 so you can come and join us tomorrow and then spend the lot.
2: I'm like, mate, I'll just take a pot at it.
0: Spend the lot at Gladstone Camping Centre for their demo day. Austral tent swag, campfire, cast iron cookware, a gazebo, Austral camp chair, Auspeak smoker, Icy Tech cooler, Yeti water bottle, camp fridge, Weber smoker, snow boots. What would you like?
2: I might give the Yeti bottle a try.
0: Good luck. You've got the biggest Yeti range in CQ there. Snow boots.
2: I was going to say snow boots because it might be going down to Horsham.
0: Oh, you should have. Well, hey, if you need clothing, they've got all the clothing you need to go down to Horsham and all that for snowy.
2: Oh, we were down there a couple of weeks ago and only 5 degrees. It didn't really feel that cold, but...
0: 5 degrees, not that cold, right here. You have a lovely day.
2: Well,
0: see you.
2: I didn't
0: feel. See you later, bye. And we might see you tomorrow at Gladstone Camping Centre, their demo day. They're open 8:30 every day, and we're doing a live broadcast between 9 and 12. Sample some Targa. 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It'll be a lot of fun tomorrow between 9 and 12. Gladstone Camping Centre, just off the Dawson Highway.

0: Jack Friday. 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Hello.
1: How you going, mate?
0: $50 to spend at Central Lane. Could be all yours. I'll be doing the draw in about 50 minutes from now. What's your joke?
1: Rightio. I was reading an article the other day. The man who invented the Tupperware container passed away, but his funeral was delayed because they couldn't find the lid to the coffin.
0: Oh.
1: No. And the funeral director said, I know it's in here somewhere. But I've got some bad news.
0: Yeah.
1: My wife caught me cheating on her the other day.
0: Oh, no.
1: She found all the hidden letters that I had. And you know what she said?
0: What?
1: She said, I'm never playing Scrabble with you again.
0: Oh. See you, buddy. Bye. Judy from Barney Point. Morning. You've got a joke as well.
2: Yeah.
0: Okay.
2: Yeah. Hey, mate, what do you clean your top teeth with?
0: What do you clean your top teeth with? Tell me, what do you clean your top teeth with, Judy?
2: No, you could answer that question.
0: Hey?
2: You're supposed to answer the question. You got to spoil my joke.
0: Oh. Okay, so do it again. Here we go. So ask me again.
2: Okay, hey mate, what do you clean your top teeth with?
0: I clean my top teeth with toothpaste.
2: What do you clean your bottom with?
0: Toothpaste.
2: Well, most people use paper.
0: Oh, bye. See ya. Bye.
3: Bye. It's a well-known fact here at 4CC that Hammo can be known to stretch the truth. 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
0: And they do bring you the Brekkie Show, Reef City Motors. Hello, Sharpie. Morning.
11: Good morning, Hammo. How are you?
0: The limited edition Wild Track has just arrived, eh?
11: Certainly has, and we've got it in Ignite Orange.
0: Ignite Orange?
11: Mm.
0: I'll have to Google what Ignite Orange is. What's it, a brighter orange or a duller orange?
11: Very bright orange.
0: Okay, so are you driving it around?
11: No, I'm not. No, it's brand new. And, yeah, it's got the limited edition seats, the exterior sunroof. It's got embroidery on the seats that say Wildtrak. No, right. They're very good and very popular additions to the car. They bring out one per model, and this is the one for the 2026.5 model.
0: Okay, and is the Ignite Orange the only colour you can get it in?
11: No, you can get it in white. You can get white plain, white pearl, black and silver.
0: Okay, and it's a V6?
11: Certainly is.
0: Right, okay, so you've got it there now for a test drive.
11: Ready to rock and roll, mate.
0: I'll be out after shift.
11: No worries.
0: Okay.
11: Look forward to seeing you.
0: Okay, the limited edition Wildtrak, which has been released. It's just landed Reef City Motors with the special interior sunroof V6, and the exterior looks amazing in Ignite Orange. Right, I'll get a photo with it later. I'll bring Sarge out and we'll have a quick little look at it for you. Okay?
11: Excellent.
0: Mm-hmm. Now, bad joke Friday. You ran one pass by me that I didn't get.
11: You should get that about midday.
0: Right.
11: Give me a call when you get it, but that's okay. And a nice simple one for you.
0: I cop this
11: morning.
0: All the time from you guys. I don't know why I put up with it. Maybe because you give us money for the show. Okay, I've got to put up with it. Fair enough.
11: Yep. Yeah, well, I spoke to Macca. Good morning, Macca, down there at Barora.
0: Uh-huh.
11: I spoke to him last night, and I'd run that joke by him, and he got it within seconds. So,
0: did he?
11: I think it's more of a Hemo problem than a normal
0: problem. Why do I seem to have this common sort of
11: Hello.
0: Nickname of being like this? It's like a pick on Hemo thing.
11: Yeah, but I'm sorry about that.
0: Right, let's share you. You're not. Share your joke. Yeah. Go on.
11: Okay. I was walking down the street there across the road from the Queens the other day, and there was a queue outside the barber shop there.
0: Yeah.
11: And I looked it up. What do you call that queue out the front of a barber shop?
0: So there was a queue in front of the barber shop.
11: Mm.
0: What do you call the queue? Out in front of the barbershop. So you're asking me that question. What do you call the queue out in front of the barbershop?
11: Yeah.
0: I no idea. What?
11: Barbecue.
0: Oh, see ya. Bye. Good on you, mate. A big barbecue at Classic Camping Centre tomorrow. I might see you down there, Sharpie, for the big demo.
11: That would be a great idea. I certainly will. I'll pop down for a sausage.
0: All right. See you, mate. Thank you. Reef City Motors, Blaine Drive, and that brand new, the Wildtrak. It's there, the limited edition. Go and have a look. 4CC.

0: 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Hello, Gloria.
1: Hello, how are you, Hemmo?
0: Share it with us. Go for it.
1: Why did the man fall down the well?
0: Why did the man fall down the well? Gloria, tell me, why did the man fall down the well?
1: He couldn't see that one.
0: That's fair. Okay.
1: Yeah.
0: Thanks, Gloria. You're in the running. Hey, thanks very much. 4972 700 for Bad Joke Friday. Still got time. I'll be doing the draw in about 20 minutes from now. So if you do have a joke you would like to share with us, give me a call. 4972 700. We've got that to $50 to spend at the Central Lane Hotel. Don't forget their Friday Night Lights, which are on this afternoon as well. Great afternoon, early evening at the Central Lane. News up shortly on 4CC.

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8: Good morning. Joseph Price with your local news. A haul of weapons and ammo have been seized in the Gladstone region. On July 14th, it's alleged police found 7 unregistered firearms, a crossbow and ammunition at a Darts Creek property. A 30-year-old man and 23-year-old woman have both been charged with weapons offences and will face the Gladstone Magistrates Court on August 3rd. Multiple people have been hit with hefty fines for allegedly fishing illegally in no-take green zones off the central Queensland coast. The 4 alleged fish poachers were caught in the act in the Capricorn Bunker Group off the coast of Yeppoon. It's alleged their lines were in the water and their esky had freshly caught reef fish in it. They've been fined $14,500 collectively. Yeppoon Hack and Pony Club has been awarded nearly $34,000 in disaster recovery funding. The money will support the restoration of horse arenas at their Barmayee location and help the club re-establish equestrian activities following disaster impacts. Secretary Kylie Smith says it's a huge boost for their club.
9: Yeppoon Hack and Pony Club is really the central club in our region. People travel from all over the region to come and train and compete here. We've got amazing facilities. The only 2-star cross-country course in regional Queensland. So amazing for our region to give opportunities to our regional riders to learn to train.
8: And the Capras have been out west this week as part of the QRL's Country Week. They'll play in Blackwater on Saturday, but have spent the week doing footy clinics and school visits in some of our region's small communities.
10: Isn't it Doringa's, Comets, you know, Bluff, Blackwater, Emeralds, all around that area. So it's a great week, but as I said, we love doing it.
8: Capras CEO Peter White speaking there.
1: National News Now.
11: Good morning, I'm John Michael. Well, the Commonwealth Games have officially begun with the opening ceremony in Glasgow and not Victoria as originally planned. King Charles was on deck to get the show started and says this year's event is greener than before.
12: For these games, the relay has carried another message to help remove the plastic pollution that harms our oceans and can impact on human health.
11: That's His Majesty there on 7. Aussies are bracing for the possibility of a double hit to the hip pocket. There are concerns that fuel could surge over $2 a litre as global oil prices hit a six-week high. It's ahead of the federal government's fuel excise cut being removed in a week's time. And it also comes as economists warn the chances of a rate hike before the end of the year has jumped to 95%. And Kids Helpline has issued a fresh plea for more cash. It's on the back of a 26% spike in the number of children it says are in imminent danger.
1: Billawheeler Windscreens. 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
11: In sport, Penrith has moved two games clear on top of the NRL table after a come-from-behind win over Parramatta last night. The Panthers overcoming a 12-point deficit to eventually win 24-18. And while the momentum turned on the back of some contentious calls from the refs, Eels coach Jason Rolls isn't using that as an excuse.
0: You can always look back at little things like that. Yeah, we were our own worst enemy there for periods of that game and those little moments.
11: And in the AFL last night, the Magpies had a 34-point win over the Crows in Adelaide.
1: 4CC, your weather now. 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
3: Okay, fine, sunny. 15 to 20 knot winds on the waters for today. Tomorrow down to 10 to 15s. On Sunday, temps today 27 for Gladstone, Banana Shire, Yeppoon, Emu Park. A top of 21 for 1770. I don't believe what's going on in this studio. We're going to find out in just a moment. And currently 18 for Agnes, 14 for the Banana Shire, and 16 for Gladstone.
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3: Right. One of the regular pest listeners that rings up and gives me a hard time is Hop from Bracewell. And you've popped in, Hop, just to say hello, and I think you're stitching me up with something because you've just given Sarge a...
13: Not stitching up. I think it's a nice gesture.
3: All right.
13: We've got some more pens.
3: It's become a pen.
13: However, they have our names on them.
3: It's become a pandemic.
13: It has. Mine says Sarge.
3: You didn't get that, did you?
13: Yes, I did.
3: Okay. Right here.
13: Yours I'm not silly.
3: Oh, wow. Okay. So, and mine's
13: they're
3: got Hammo on it.
14: Yeah, it's not stitching you up.
3: Hey, Hop, because Sarge took my pen yesterday.
14: Well, she can't take it now.
3: And hit it on
13: accidentally.
3: Me. And this one. So you've made us pens. You do this. No,
14: Laser It does it. Laser It services.
3: Okay. Yep. All right. So how did you get them to do this for us?
14: I went over and asked them.
13: Laser It does the Yeti mugs at Gladstone Camping Centre too. You know how you can get personalised... lasering?
3: Yep. All right. Okay.
14: Yeah, their workshop is right next to my workshop.
3: All right. So did you actually...
14: I just went out and bought them pens because I heard someone complaining about that their pen was pinched. So I got the name put on it.
13: I've got a nice pink
14: one. So, yeah,
13: one.
14: I actually went out and bought it.
3: Okay.
14: And thanks, I got the refill for you as well.
3: Lovely.
13: Amazing.
3: So you bought a pen.
14: You bought two pens.
13: Two pens.
3: You could have just come in here and grabbed one of these other pens and then taken that to get it
13: that's
3: lasered.
13: A nice
3: it wouldn't
13: pen.
3: Have cost you anything. It is a nice pen. Right, okay, so that's... Can we finish the pandemic now with everything?
14: Pandemic.
3: Yeah. But thank you very much, Hop.
14: Yeah, that's cool.
3: Do you have a bad joke?
13: I have one too. Forgot about
3: Do you
13: me.
3: Have a bad joke?
14: Nah.
3: You don't have a bad joke?
14: Nah.
3: Sarge always has a bad joke.
14: Oh, okay, here we go.
13: I usually have very bad jokes.
3: But, Hop, thank you very much.
14: That's cool.
3: For doing that for us. And thank you to Russ from... CQ Paints as well.
14: Yeah, also and remember Laser It Services.
3: And Laser It Services, they did it for nothing, did they?
14: Yeah.
3: Hey, thank you, guys.
13: Thank you.
3: Right, we'll take all our stuff over there and get it lasered.
13: Sounds good.
3: You need some surgery so you can get some laser surgery done. What?
14: Oh, God.
13: That's not very nice.
3: I was talking to Hop. Okay. Yeah. So
13: still not very nice.
3: Share your joke.
13: Okay. My joke is I made a pencil with two erasers.
3: Uh-huh.
13: It was pointless.
3: Bye-bye. Thank you. Yeah, I know. Yeah.
14: Give me the pen back.
3: Hey, Hop, thank you, mate.
14: No worries, thanks.
3: Good stuff. Yeah. Not penniless anymore. 4CC. 22 tonight. Bad Joke Friday.

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0: Better music and more of it on 4CC, The Brekkie Show. Thanks to Reef City Motors. And for Bad Joke Friday, I'll do the draw as we go into the ad break and announce our winner in a couple of minutes from now. Just don't forget tomorrow, Gladstone Camping Centre have got, it's their biggest day when it comes to a sale and demo day with the smokers and the barbecues and everything that they've got, with $5,000 in prizes to be won tomorrow. When you spend $50 or more, you'll get tickets to go into the draw. There's rubs, spices, tongs. A couple of the prizes are valued at $200, $300, $400. So come down and join us between 9 and 12 tomorrow for the live broadcast at Gladstone Camping Centre. It's going to be a beautiful morning for it as well. They're open every day from 8:30, but the live broadcast tomorrow will be between 9 and 12. We would love to see you there.
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0: Our Bad Joke Friday winner is Judy from Barney Point. Now, Judy, I didn't get your phone number, so if you want to give me a call, we'll get that all sorted for you. You've picked yourself up $50 to spend at Central Lane Hotel, more than just a pub. And don't forget their Friday night lights each and every Friday. Good morning, it's 12 to 9, 4CC. Cut and move.

0: C. Baby, Give It Up. Cut and Move. It's originally done by KC and the Sunshine Band, that song. All right. So prior to this song, I asked Judy from Barney Point to give me a call so I could write down a phone number and give it to you. Sarge, good morning. Welcome back.
1: Hello. Again.
0: And so I've got the pen that Hop gave us.
1: Mm.
0: Yeah. And I've pulled it out of the pack and everything like that, ready to write down the pen.
1: It's got a cap on it. You need to take the cap off.
0: Oh.
1: Look at the thing on the end of it. It happened to mine too. You flick it off and then the ink.
0: I thought this was a stitch up.
1: Oh, Hammo yells at me, "Oi, come down here. I've got a bone to pick with you," thinking we stitch him up about the pens, Hop. I'm like, what's going on? He thought we were pranking him. He's like, is that why you closed the door? Give it here.
0: Right.
1: It's got a little this
2: so
1: thing
2: you're
1: going
2: to get up me.
1: That, see that little thing there? Now check it.
2: Okay.
1: He genuinely thought we pranked him and he was losing his temper.
0: I've never seen a pen with a cap on it before.
1: I have.
0: All right.
1: Now it works.
2: Okay.
1: So can you apologise now for thinking that I did something wrong?
0: Sarge, I'm sorry to you. I really am sorry to you. But I think
2: and what about me?
0: You have a nice weekend, Hop.
1: I was like, what's going on here?
0: Bye-bye. See ya.
1: You're a goose.
2: See ya.
0: Bye. 4CC. Oh, really? Better music, more of it.

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1: Always better music and more of it. News up next for you. 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So he'll be joining us at about 20 from now. 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
3: Good morning. Joseph Price with your local news. Two people have been charged after police seized a haul of weapons and ammo at a property in the Gladstone region. On July 14th, it's alleged police found 7 unregistered firearms, a crossbow and ammunition at a Darts Creek property. A 30-year-old man and a 23-year-old woman have both been charged with weapons offences and will face the Gladstone Magistrates Court next month. A woman accused of multiple dangerous driving incidents in the Gladstone region has been charged. On Wednesday morning, it's alleged a dark blue Toyota Land Cruiser was seen driving dangerously along the Bruce Highway at several locations between Marmor and Merriam Vale. At one point, the Land Cruiser drove into oncoming traffic, causing a crash before ramming a police car at Merriam Vale. The 45-year-old woman behind the wheel has been arrested and charged with a range of offences. She's due in the Gladstone Magistrates Court. A number of recent static shock incidents has forced the temporary closure of the Rockhampton Zoo visitor hub. There's been a static electricity build-up in the newly installed flooring, with visitors and staff receiving shocks recently. Investigations confirm there were no electrical faults, with the flooring material identified as the

0: cause of the incident. The zoo itself continues to operate as normal, with visitor entry redirected to the former main zoo entrance and amenities available at the Botanic Gardens tea rooms. And there's been an increase in kids with disabilities and girls using the state government's Play On sports vouchers. Minister for Sport Tim Mander says the program has been a success, with almost 4,000 clubs accepting the coupon.
1: Play On sports vouchers, which provide $200 per child to play sport, have been an incredible success over the last year. Over 293,000 kids have taken advantage of these vouchers.
0: The next round of vouchers are now available. Gladstone Amateur Boxing Club, Yeppoon Golf Club and Colts Rugby Union are among the local sporting clubs accepting the vouchers.
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3: Good morning, I'm John Michael. The Commonwealth Games are officially underway, with the opening ceremony taking place this morning in Glasgow. Governor-General Sam Mostyn is the patron-in-chief for our Aussie team and was asked about Victoria's decision to pull the pin on the event.
4: That's a deeply political question. That's a decision that was made by a Victorian government.
3: One Nation is calling on the coalition to back its push to block 13 men linked to ISIS from returning home to Australia. News Corp is reporting Pauline Hanson has written to opposition leader Angus Taylor, offering him the numbers if he wants to pass a range of new counter-terror laws. There are fears that we could have another spike in prices at the Bowser as oil prices surge back to over $100 a barrel, and an aviation milestone for Australia today. The plane that's built to fly non-stop between Sydney and London will arrive in Melbourne from France. Project Sunrise will officially begin passenger flights in October next year.
2: 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A man's toy shop. 450 gram grease cartridge from $10.
3: In sport, a come-from-behind win for the Panthers in the NRL last night. After falling behind 12-0 in the first 13 minutes and surviving a late scare, Penrith eventually beat Parramatta 28-14. Coach Ivan Cleary admits they weren't at their best.
5: Probably the first time this year, I think, where we've been like down like that and had to come back, had to sort of sort it out and come back, and then, yeah, the two sin bins.
3: And switching codes, a win for the Magpies in the AFL last night, downing the Crows by 34 points in Adelaide.
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6: Got a fine and sunny day, a little bit of cloud throughout the weekend. Now, the boating forecast for today and tomorrow, around 15 to 20 knots from the southeast. They're dropping off Sunday. Looks like the pick of the days are 10 to 15s. Today's top temperatures, we got Gladstone a top of 26 degrees, Rockhampton 27, 25 Banana Shire, Yupitimu Park a top temp of 24 and an expected top of 21 for 1770.
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0: better music, more of it, 4CC. You've probably seen it all over the socials. It's called Campo. Now, it's not our Campo that you hear between 10 and 1. It's a local lad, and Campo does everything from pressure cleaning to driveways and paths, does everything with gutter cleaning and a whole lot more. So I thought we'd get Campo in to have a quick little chat about the business that he does have. It's only been here a couple of years as well. Campo, morning.
1: Yep. Morning, Ammo. How are you?
0: Yeah, good, mate. Good. Tell us about your business called Campo.
1: Well, we're a local pressure washing company. We specialise in soft washing, roof washing, gutter cleaning. We do all free sporting clubs, free work for sporting clubs, as well as anything that needs cleaning, really. Right. 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
0: So your background's this?
1: Yeah,
0: that's where you come from?
1: So I spent a fair bit of time in the mines back in the day, but the last couple of years I've been doing pressure washing and haven't looked back.
0: Right. And this was a whole thing of getting closer with the family. I mean, not being so far away from the family, wasn't it? It was sort of like something you went, I'm over this. I want to spend more time, with the other half, the boss, and the kids.
1: Yeah, correct. So yep. I used to work roster work, as I'm sure a lot of people around Gladstone and our region do. So gave that up a few years ago now to be home every night, have time off at holidays with the kids, and watch them grow up.
0: Yeah, okay. And you're from this region. You're from Central Queensland.
1: I'm a Central Queenslander. Born and bred. Yeah, born in Emerald and raised all around the region. So.
0: Yeah, all over the place. And moved to Gladstone and settled in here with the family and just loving the place.
1: Just absolutely loving it. Love fishing, love motorbike riding, love all the trails around here. So, we really settled in. We're not going anywhere.
0: All right, mate. Well, some of the work that you do, and I know that a lot of people, particularly around storm season, we hate doing gutter cleans. but you can do all that. You can sort it.
1: Certainly can. So our beautiful gum trees that we have around here throw tons of leaves around. So gutter cleans is almost our number one service that we provide, but also roof cleans. Plenty of algae around, especially in the warmer months when it starts to grow. And all our paths and stuff like that, we clean them all up, bring them back to brand new.
0: Obviously the dirt that we get from certain industrial areas as well, which sits and settles on top of our roads and so forth as well.
1: The Gladstone glitter. Our trademark.
0: You can actually see some of the work that you've done on the website, everybody, which is called campo.au.
1: That's
0: where you can go to, or just type in Call Campo into the search on Google. That's what I did and it all popped up. And you can have a look at some of the work before and after. You can also make an inquiry online too about what you can do in the quotes for them as well, eh?
1: Yeah, certainly. Send us an inquiry. Anything that you think we might be able to help with, we most certainly can. So shoot us a message or an inquiry through there. Look us up on Google. We've got 50 now, I think, five-star reviews. Plenty of before
0: five
1: and afters.
0: Five-star reviews. So that's to get 50 of them. I mean, to get 4, 5, 6, 7 out of that 50 to be 5-star.
1: Yeah.
0: Yeah, happy with that. You've got 50 of them.
1: We've got some very loyal and wonderful clients that definitely support us. And we enjoy supporting the community. So they support us back and it's been unreal.
0: And they're good. Yeah, get a quote online?
1: Yep, certainly can. So send it through. We do our quotes within 24 hours. We can do a quick quote or we can come out and see you or we can give you a call on the phone. We can work it out. So technology is great now. We can do a Google Earth and have a look at your property from there.
0: Isn't that amazing? Well, really?
1: Yeah.
0: You do a quote from Google Earth?
1: We can do a Google Earth
0: quote.
1: No way. Yeah.
0: Wow. Certainly.
1: Yeah.
0: Wow.
1: Makes things a lot easier these days, so we can get them out a lot faster and we find a lot of our clients actually like us to pop around and say good day. So.
0: Yeah, the one-on-one stuff, you can never beat that, can you?
1: It's fantastic. And I like to chat, so.
0: Yeah, I noticed that. No, that's a good thing. And socials, mate, with Facebook?
1: Yeah.
0: Just type in Call Campo?
1: Type in Call Campo in Facebook. We'll come
0: Instagram?
1: Up.
0: Instagram?
1: Yep. We don't do a lot of Instagram, but we are in Instagram. TikTok, we've got our videos up on there, our before and afters. Facebook's where we really post a lot of our stuff. Right. And Yeah. We get a lot of engagement from our wonderful clients again that support us.
0: Mate, thanks for popping in.
1: No worries, mate. Thanks for having me in.
0: No worries. Hey, jump on, everybody. 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

0: Hi, I'm James Royce from Your News Now, and these are your news headlines. The Commonwealth Games have begun in Glasgow and not Victoria this morning. The US jacks up its tariffs on Aussie goods. A fresh plea for more funding from Kids Helpline, and the Panthers take out the NRL's Battle of the West. 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

0: Better music, more of it. The Who, 4CC. Tomorrow, live at the Gladstone Camping Centre. This is an event that is on each and every year. We'll be there live from 9 to 12, but it is their demo day. Now, this is where you get to come along and sample some of the food, which are cooked in smokers and cooked on barbecues. 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Just purchase $50 or more of goods in a Gladstone Camping Centre and you're in the running. Around 5K when I was talking to Karen on Thursday. So find out more. Come and join us between 9 and 12. Live broadcast. Sarge will be with me too. That's a Gladstone Camping Centre just off the Dawson Highway, nearly right next to the fire station. You can't miss the big building. So tomorrow between 9 and 12, Aaron Stevens on this day, coming up next on 4CC.
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5: We're looking back on July 24, the day that Marvin the Martian arrived, debuting in a Bugs Bunny cartoon on this day in 1948.
11: After 2,000 years of work, the Illudium Q-36 explosive space modulator.
5: To another arrival from space, Apollo 11 splashed down in 1969 after those first steps on the moon. In 1984, Split Enz announced they were splitting. Here's Neil Finn.
12: It's great to have a definite direction. We've had a lot of time off and a lot of time sitting around wondering what we're doing.
5: And Aussie Cadel Evans won the Tour de France on this day in 2011, the first Aussie to win it.
13: Yeah, suck it all in, Cadel. You are a legend.
14: Magnificent sight seeing an Aussie up there in the yellow jersey.
5: Birthdays, comedy star Robert Hayes is 79. He was in the Flying High movies.
15: And that, as much as anything else, led to my drinking problem.
5: Seinfeld's Michael Richards, Kramer, turns 77.
16: If I go back in there without any food, there's going to be trouble.
5: Wonder Woman is 75 today. There's only one Wonder Woman, former Miss World USA 1973, Linda Carter.
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18: It helps to fly the flag to say we're not going to tolerate that.
5: Singer and actress Jennifer Lopez, J-Lo, celebrates her 57. Aussie actress Rose Byrne turns 47, starred in a couple of X-Men movies and was the face of Australian tourism for a while.
19: I'm from Australia. Sydney, Australia.
5: Happy birthday to Bindi Irwin, who's 28.
20: Marriage in the kind of right now, that's years and years away.
5: West Coast Eagles midfielder Tim Kelly turns 32.
21: Kelly! First.
5: And rugby league champion playing for St George for a while on the NFL practice squad for the New York Jets, Valentine Holmes is 31.
22: Valentine Holmes has become the first player in history to score 5 tries at a Rugby League World Cup.
5: Finally, it's the anniversary of the death of comedy legend Peter Sellers. He died aged 54 on this day in 1980.
23: The owner was once taken on very badly by a theatre. He said, no, don't bother to go into it. No, no, it's all right, no.
5: Remembering Peter Sellers on July 24.
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0: 4CC. 10 o'clock news, that's up next for you then, Campo, through to all the 1 o'clock of this afternoon. I might see you down at the Gladstone Camping Centre tomorrow, eh? Between 9 and 12 with our big live broadcast and their big demo day at Gladstone Camping Centre. Come on down and join us. And at Gladstone Camping Centre, open every day from 8:30, but they've got 5K in prizes up for grabs tomorrow. So between 9 and 12, just off the Dawson Highway. Enjoy Friday, the rest of it. And until tomorrow or Monday, be good, if not be good at it. See ya.
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2: 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I'm the Sarge in charge. 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
3: Good morning, I'm John Michael. There are fears the price of petrol is about to surge again across Australia, with the war in the Middle East raging on. Oil has risen past $100 a barrel again, as Donald Trump warns he's considering a massive attack.
4: We're doing very well against the Islamic Republic of Iran. We're doing extremely well.
3: The Commonwealth Games are underway in Glasgow. The opening ceremony wrapped up this morning with the King officially kicking things off.
5: Over the next 10 days, we will certainly thrive here in Glasgow as the city once again welcomes the Commonwealth family with warm hearts and open minds and open arms.
3: That's King Charles there on 7. One of the Qantas planes that'll fly directly from Sydney to London is due in Melbourne this hour. The A350 is part of Project Sunrise. The 22-hour slogs begin next October. The first suspected positive case of H5 bird flu has been detected in Queensland. Samples from a bird found washed up on Morden Island have been sent to a lab for confirmation. 17 cases have so far been detected across Australia. And a couple of days after Barnaby Joyce went viral for yelling at his dog during a TV interview, One Nation has started selling merch. The party is selling dog leads that are available for pre-order to arrive in August.
2: Allied Moving Services, the careful movers. Relax while they carry the load. Your sport now.
3: In sport, Adelaide coach Matthew Nick says it was like someone flicked a switch in the Magpies when reflecting on his side's 34-point loss at home last night in the AFL. The Crows were 26 points up at one stage and everything was going to plan. Nick says the team will review the loss.
6: So that one, that hurts. I think it stings a bit, you know, from a mental point of view as well. Credit to our opposition. They maintained the rage on us.
3: And in the NRL last night, the Panthers have come from behind to beat the Eels by 6 points and move 2 games clear on top of the table.
2: 4CC, your weather now. 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
7: A partly cloudy day, Gladstone a top of 25, Rockhampton 26, Banana Shire 26, Yeppoon 23, 1770, Agnes Water 21. Friday, a mostly sunny day with a chance of fog and the winds for Thursday, southeasterly at 10 to 15 knots, decreasing to about 10 knots in the late afternoon. And tomorrow, south to southeasterlies at about 10 knots, increasing to 10 to 15 knots in the early morning. Winds reaching up to 20 knots offshore during the afternoon.
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